0: Of the race. 1, 2, 6 and 5. 1, 2, 6 and 5. 46.1 lead time. 31.2, 31.7, 27.9, 29.7.0. Race time 2:46.6, mile rate of 2:2.4, last mile 2:0.5, and the last half in 57.6. 1:2:6.5 are the numbers. Officially, fifth home was number 4, Aldebaran MJ. 1:2:6.5 on the first.
1: And 1:2:6.5 there at Maryborough. Regal Gala paid 2:51.20 over Insulator, Kai Valley Dixon, and Phoenix Rex.
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1: 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Let's head to Globe Derby there. First is only 3 minutes away. Mark Matthews, good afternoon.
3: Yeah, good afternoon to you, Simon, and everyone tuning in. 9 races here today at Globe Derby. Overcast conditions, around about 18 degrees forecast. Track looks in good order. Look forward to your company here today. The first due shortly. Tricky race to start off proceedings. A maiden event over the 1800 and 2 first starters. One of them is the favourite, number 3, Up the Bomber. 360 into 140, so a very good move for this debutante. 6, Angry Pants Angie is 340 to 420, and then 2, Just Vienna, 6 out to 10. The ones that have been to the races don't have the best exposed form. So I went with the first starter as well. I put the 3 on top, Up the Bomber. I'm pleased to see a betting move for it. I'm 3, 4, 6, 5 in the first. Good luck to everyone here today at Globe Derby.

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2: We have racing from Tamworth today. The first is coming up in 9 minutes. Dan Misson, good afternoon.
3: Good afternoon to you, Simon. 8 races here in Country Music Capital today. Number 1, Spends a Lot, is the favourite for the first. $2.80 from $3.50. 5, Immortal Rose, is at $3.30. 3, McClay's at $4.60. 2, Hibiki Harmony, $4.80. Getting longer for the other two. Spends a Lot, the market mover and the favourite for the first. $2.80. It's my tip as well, and we're 8 minutes away.
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2: Let's head to Globe Derby now for race one. Here's Mark.
3: Ryan doing the driving. So a very good betting move for number three. Up the Bomber at $1.35. Six Angry Pants Angie is the only other runner in single figures. It's $3.40 out to $4.40. This is the fixed market, of course. It's had the four career starts. Did run a minor placing on debut back on the 4th of April. Probably, I think, just on beaten margins in races, it's probably picks itself as the second fancy. Then you've got Just Vienna. It is $6 out to $11. I ran last here on debut on the 7th of October, beating around 50 metres. And then you've got Just Millsy at $15 out from 6. I'm No Love and Business at 18. And the other first starter, number 4, always a stunner, unwanted in the betting, $5 into 26. The scoring up behind the mobile. This is race number 1 here of 9 today at Globe Derby. Favourite is the 3 up the Bomber. I look forward to your company. Set to run. Stand by for a start. Green light on. Arms fold back. They're off and racing. And Up the Bomber was away nicely from gate 3. Just Vienna, I think, is going to hand up. And Up the Bomber will work to the top. Takes it up from Just Vienna. I'm No Love and Business gets the third position.

0: game always a stunner. Just Millsy forced to race one off without cover, and Angry Pants Angie is at the tail of the field. Lead time 11.6, and Up the Bomber is the pilot by about 3 metres to Just Vienna in second. They're in single file the first three. I'm No Lovin' Business was next. Just Millsy lugging up around them, pushing the breeze. On its back was Angry Pants Angie, so it'll get the one by one automatically, and underneath it was always a stunner. About 25 metres top into tail here as they swing onto the side. That first quarter 34.8, so they're not breaking any records. And in front, Up the Bomber leads by about 7 metres to Just Millsy, who has to push the breeze. Leaders back then, Just Vienna. One by one was Angry Pants Angie, I'm No Lovin' Business, three back the marker peg, and always a stunner was last of all. Siren sounds here, 950 left to run. Favourite No Excuses. Up the Bomber leads by 3 metres to Just Millsy, who's done it the tough way. Leaders back, Just Vienna. One by one, Angry Pants Angie. On its back, always a stunner, and I'm No Lovin' Business tucked away the inside. Second quarter, 31.5. The first half in, 66.3. And up towards the 600-metre mark, and Up the Bomber leads. 7 metres, Just Millsy. Now the favourite starts to click it up. Just Millsy, though, gets within 3 metres, so the favourite has some pressure. Just Vienna back in third. They've come right away from I'm No Lovin' Business, Angry Pants Angie, and always a stunner. 350 left to go, and the favourite responds now. Third quarter, 28.2, Up the Bomber. Darts away by about 10 metres to Just Millsy. Then came Just Vienna. The others are way too far back, about to be homeward bound. 200 left to run. Up the Bomber tears away, leads by 10 metres. Make it 12 to Just Millsy, then Just Vienna. Up the Bomber in front, and Up the Bomber will win on debut. Wins like an odds-on favourite should. Up the Bomber goes into score by about 20 metres. Two in second, Just Vienna. Then came Just Millsy. A gap, always a stunner. Angry Pants Angie, and I'm No Lovin' Business last in. So pretty easy watch if you're back to shorty. Fourth quarter, 30.0, second half in.
1: And 3-2-5 numbers there, Globe Derby. So Up the Bomber, pay 141.20. Over Just Vienna and Just Millsy, numbers for 3-2-5. Tamworth race one's coming up in 3 minutes.
2: Your handicap over 2,100 metres. Scott Singleton with the favourite. And Benny's going to catch up with him now to see how the gelding by Casino Prince has done since his last start run at Rose Hill.
3: Yeah, he's a very, very genuine horse, Scott spends a lot. He puts in time after time. You tested him in town last time out. I know it was a small field, but there was merit in that run.
4: Yeah, I think he's in the right sort of form for this race. Two city placings either side of a good Newcastle win. Carried this sort of weight before. He can put in the odd shocker, but generally on good ground, he's pretty effective.
3: Only a small field. There doesn't look to be a huge amount of tempo on. That'll give Michaela hopefully an opportunity just to camp off it.
4: Yeah, I think definitely Immortal Rose will go forward, and possibly Habiki Harmony, and hopefully he's just in behind those.
3: Obviously spotting them a bit of weight, so try and get mobile early.
4: Yeah, Michaela knows him really well. She'll ride him with what's presented in front of her, but he's fit and in form, so he'll be there somewhere, I think.
3: Big week for the stable.
4: Yeah, yep. 3 million things that can go wrong, but touch wood at the moment, he's perfect.
3: 3 million things that can go wrong, and hopefully a $2 million race on Saturday afternoon in the camp here, horse as well.
4: Yeah, terrific. I wouldn't swap him for anyone in the race, to be honest. I think if it's not this year, maybe next year, but he's had a faultless preparation, lovely and sound, going really well. Grows a bit of a leg in the blinkers at home, so if that's the case on Saturday, they'll know he's there.
3: Best of luck, mate.
4: Thanks, buddy.
2: Thanks for that, Scott. Yeah, good little trainer, and of course, Lord Remlap, lovely, big, strong horse, certainly a talent, and all roads leading to the Kosciuszko for Scotty Singleton. $2.80 for your favourite here, $3.10 for the five for the Hatch Stable. Emma Clay's a $4.80 chance.
3: Tell you what, that sun's got a bit of bite in it.
2: Doesn't it?
3: Wow-wee. Yeah, as I alluded to in the short preview that we did about 5 minutes ago, I'm just going to go the way of Immortal Rose. She's got 5 kilos less than Spenzalot. She's going to be in front of Spenzalot in the run, you would imagine. She's racing in a rich vein of form. She's won four of her past five starts, and she just loves being able to dictate races up on speed, cruise along, and she shows a really good dash for a genuine staying type. She's been effective over a mile earlier this preparation, so you know she's got that little bit of zip in her legs, but she runs the 2100 right out. So I'm going to go her way. Obviously, Spenzalot's going to be hard to beat. He's the class horse of the race. You know, he's performed in town. Two of his past three starts hasn't been beaten far in either of those races. So he's going to be in the right spot to capitalise if Immortal Rose doesn't run up to what she's been doing. I've put the three in for third, McClay. He's another one racing very well. He's genuine, dominant winner here last time out over the mile. I've got no concerns about him stretching out and trip. And the two, Habiki Harmony, goes in for fourth. She's likely to sit outside Immortal Rose, you would imagine, in the run, and that'll give her chance. 5-1, 3-2.
5: Yeah, I'm going to mind.
6: Divier Domenico comes up. And McClay, the last one to come forward. So, good afternoon. Welcome along to Tamworth for eight races on the program this afternoon. A glorious warm afternoon, and Spenzalot starts the $2.80 favourite here for the first. Red lights are on. Field of six starting at the top of the home straight. Gates are back. Racing the first at Tamworth to a nice level line away. McClay out wide showing good pace. Immortal Rose was also cleanly away with Habiki Harmony, then Spenzalot. And the stable mates bring up the rear, Foreman Flu and Dipio Domenico. So they work past the winning post with one circuit left to travel. Immortal Rose shows the way narrowly from Habiki Harmony working on its outside. They're 2.5 lengths in front of Spenzalot in third spot. McClay is fourth. Further afield is Foreman Flu, and Dipier Domenico is last. So they work past the crossing at the 1600 metres, and Immortal Rose, like she does, leads the way by 3/4 of a length from Habiki Harmony in second spot. They're about 3.5 lengths in front of Spenzalot in third. Then came McClay in fourth spot. Foreman Flu is next to last, and Dipier Domenico is last of the six. So working past the 1200 metres. No variation in the order. Immortal Rose, she's won 4 out of the last 5, really enjoying this track and trip. She leads by about 1/2 a length from Habiki Harmony in second. They're 3 clear over Spenzalot. Then came McClay with the Foreman Flu, and Dipier Domenico still last, so there's still no variation in the order. They work off the back. 900 metres left to travel. Immortal Rose looking to go from barrier to box, leads by 3/4. Habiki Harmony in second spot. Spenzalot sneaking a little bit closer now and poised, ready to pounce. Getting up along the inside is Foreman Flu. McClay is next to last, and Dipier Domenico is last. They cast the 600. It's still Immortal Rose. Immortal Rose leads narrowly. Spenzalot's launching out wide, moves up rather quickly. Habiki Harmony's in the centre. They're well clear then over Foreman Flu, McClay, and Dipier Domenico. Heads are turned for home. 350 left to travel. Out wide, Spenzalot moves up, puts the head in front. Immortal Rose now battling away. Then came Foreman Flew up the inside. Habiki Harmony is next with McClay, but down in the centre of the track is Spenzalot. Clear by 2 lengths. Dipio Domenico's punching forward. Spenzalot's in front, and Spenzalot ripping away now. Spenzalot way too good. Beats home Dipio Domenico. Then came Immortal Rose. McClay was next with Habiki Harmony and Foreman Flew.
1: So one Spenzalot was 2.81.70, defeating 6 Dipier Domenico at 11.20, and no third for number 5, Immortal Rose.
6: 1.65.3, 2.11.45 the time, and Spenzalot about third away from the gate, sat in behind the speed, while the other two were well out in front and then moved up when they came towards the point of the corner, went straight on by. And he's way too good here. Interim placings, 1.65.3. Interim placings, 1.65.3. The time, 2.11.45. 2.11.45. And the margins to follow, 3.25 by 1/2 length. 3.25, 1/2 length. So number one, Spenzalot. Scott Singleton, Michaela Weir. Is a bay gelding 5 years by Casino Prince. It start 24 and win at number 6. Those interim placings, 1, 6, 5, and 3.
1: And race 1, Tamworth, so McClay running 4th. It's Auckland Globe Derby race 1 on 3, 2, 5 and 4. Greyhounds are about to come across for race number 10 at Shepparton.
7: I Gaga, it's the favourite. 270 Sweet I Am, second behind Smaller Axe last start, 22.67. It's won 4 races, all of them over this trip. They are the top 2 in the race. And then out to 5.50 for Blue Boy Shiraz. He was second at this track behind us.

0: Ascendabiscus last week. He's won 4 of 35, 1 of 3 over the trip. 8.50 and he's okay. He's won 3 in a row at Geelong before running 3rd at Horsham last time out. He's won 3 out of 10. First start here this afternoon. So the runners getting set for the 10th of the day. First heat of the Restricted Win Series. 1 to 4 wins. 2.30 Storm Shadow, 2.80 for Sweet I Am. They are the top pair in the market. Green light, set to run, race number 10. Ready? And away, Storm Shadow began fairly well. In fact, it began best, crossed over and led. Sweet I Am's trying to push up underneath Global Image into the first corner. And they're clear on Big Cool and he's okay. And Blue Boy Shiraz, but Storm Shadow took off. Put 6 lengths on Global Image and Sweet I Am who bumped. Big Cool was next. But Storm Shadow romped in by 7. Sweet I Am second. And he's okay might have nailed Global Image right on the line for 3rd, but it's close. Big Cool was next. And then Blue Boy Shiraz, oh, that's a run. First up since July, 21.894. Number 6, Storm Shadow, too good.
1: 6.7 and the camera. Storm Shadow, 241.90 over Sweet I Am and a photo there for 3rd. So 6.7 and 3rd to come. Race number 2 from Maryborough is due in 2 minutes. The late scratching is 10, Kelly's Commotion. And My Deepest Desire is $1.70 and Charlie Sebastian is at $2.40. We've got Victorian Thoroughbred racing at Bansdale today. Their first on a soft 5 is due in 9 minutes. Passio's at $3.80. Ned Kelly and Vespasian both at $5. And Centaloa is at $5.50. In a moment, we'll take you trackside to Maryborough.
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1: So it is awaiting for correct weight to come through Tamworth on the first race. Number 2 is due to jump in 30 minutes and Usain Boss opens the favourite at 2.10. Now to Maryborough.
4: The two starts, both runs have been full of merits at $1.75. 6 Charlie Sebastian, who's been bursting to win a race, just hasn't been able to get over the line at $2.50. Is run down by a nice tight last start. Gets another chance here. Draws inside My Deepest Desire. They dominate the betting. I think they'll fight to finish out. 9, Amada Vilma's certainly had some chances at 14. 3, Mahayo, who ran well at its race debut at 15. It's been unplaced since then. 5, Jansen at $17. 2, Jazzy Lou at 26, Swimsuit at 61, Caden Boy at 100, and 4, Cresco Thunderstruck also at 100-1. So the punters have narrowed it down to 2 main chances for this race in 7, My Deepest Desire, prepared by Justin Lane. Justin doing a very good job with his team of horses. He always presents his horses in magnificent condition. A horse, she looks very well. She's a 6-year-old mare. She's my American ideal out of Desiring Kate. She was runner-up at Ballarat behind Like a Gazelle and then went to Horsham at its next start, went 3rd behind Lambro Luella. Gets the services of Luke Dunn. He's been driving in outstanding form and she's expected to go close. Charlie Sebastian looked all over a winner last start at Cranbourne, but Tom Burr was able to just pick up over the last 100 metres to run it down. It comes back to the mile here today, so that should help as the runners start to move up for the second race of the day. Caden Boy drawing the pole position. Next door to it, Jazzy Lou. Mahayo in 3. Cresco Thunderstruck, one of the outsiders. Jansen in 5. Charlie Sebastian, 6, My Deepest Desire, 7. So the two favourites drawn 6 and 7. 6

0: Dragon Rose swimsuit and Amata Vilma. It's only over to 1690 metres. They're all set. Racing. Beginning well from out wide on the track was Jansen going forward. Charlie Sebastian out three wide at the moment, just waiting for the dust to settle, and kicking through in the middle was Mahayo from Jazzy Lou. Charlie Sebastian settles fourth with My Deepest Desire finding the back of the second favourite. So the two favourites are fourth and fifth early. Then came Amata Vilma. No speed from Caden Boy, third last early. Back with it was Swimsuit and Cresco Thunderstrucks at the tail of the field. They worked to the top of the home straight. 5.5 was the lead time. First quarter, not semaphored, as they come down to the winning post, and I'll have a circuit to go. And the leader is Jansen in front for Sean O'Sullivan. Coming around him three wide, My Deepest Desire, the favourite, quickly getting around him up in the second spot. Popping off the inside was Mahayo, who will get cover now 1-1. Behind the leader was Jazzy Lou from Caden Boy. Charlie Sebastian driven quietly today. It's one out and two back. Followed up in turn by Amata Vilma, Cresco Thunderstruck and Swimsuit. They go to the back and the leader is controlling the race at the moment, Jansen, but My Deepest Design now moved up very stylishly the outside from Mahayo. Then came Jazzy Lou. Charlie Sebastian's going to have one shot at this favourite, My Deepest Desire. Hooks out three deep and starts to run on. They go off the back straight, 400 to go. Front runner, Jansen, just in front from My Deepest Desire. 4 metres away, Charlie Sebastian still running on. Then came Mahayo. They turned for the run home. It's My Deepest Desire will straighten up in front. Charlie Sebastian, the outside, is trying to grind it on the outside to get to My Deepest Desire. It's My Deepest Desire. Charlie Sebastian all broke up, went a bit roughly. My Deepest Desire, Jansen's kicking back. It's going to be a good finish coming up. Jansen and My Deepest Desire. Swimsuit right down the outside has run third. It's tight between first and second here. Jansen's kicked back and made it really interesting here with My Deepest Desire. Then Mahayo, Jazzy Lou, Cresco Thunderstruck, Amata Vilma, Caden Boy, and Charlie Sebastian was going to be in a finish but went roughly. Number five, Jansen's kicked back to win. Five, Jansen has rallied back the inside. It was headed by My Deepest Desire. Flashing home, Swimsuit right down the outside. It's only gone down by about a half head, so these margins will be quite narrow. 5, 7, 8 are the numbers. 5, 7, 8, and 3. 5, 7, 8, 3.
1: And Jansen paid $23.90 and $2.80 for Sean O'Sullivan, race number two from Maryborough. And Greyhounds are coming forward at Ballarat. This is their first of 12, and Heartland Dash and Ice Candy are both at $2.50.
2: 13 races here today. 390 metres for race one. They're moving in quite well. Just about set. Heartland Ash, Ice Candy, the favourites here. 390 metres, the trip, and the green light is on. Set for a start. Ready. Racing, Breaking Curfew blew the start and showing pace was Heartland Ash straight to the lead. Ice Candy goes up to a handy second on the outside, assumed missing. Then Poor Jamila, Come On Fox, and last of all was Breaking Curfew. Coming up to the home corner, Heartland Ash still the leader. Three lengths or so, Ice Candy is trying very hard, but it's Heartland Ash clear. Heartland Ash two speedy in the first, wins by four lengths. Photo for the Miners, Poor Jamila lunged at Ice Candy. It's pretty tight there. Then Breaking Curfew from Come On Fox at the tail, assumed missing, and the time of the race is 22.42. Number three, Heartland Ash for Jai Formosa, straight to the lead. Breaking Curfew blew the start many lengths, so they didn't help its chances too much, and Heartland Ash has bolted away for a good win. Number four, Ice Candy, has just gripped on for second for Tracy Elliott, so it's three beating four. Five gets into third. and number one is officially fourth after that slow getaway. 8.50 early, 22.40 the race time, 13.90 is the run in section there. 3.4.5.1 on the opening race here, 3.4.5.1, Pat.
1: And that's Ballarat there, race one. At Maryborough, just all clear to come on 5.7.8 and 3. Jansen defeating My Deepest Desire, Swimsuit and Mahayo. Correct weight, Tamworth on 1.6.5 and 3. Now they're moving forward for race one, Bansdale.
3: Moving in for Holly Dernan. Centre lower goes forward. So they are lining in here for the first, and probably as heavy as the rain's been for the last hour or so. Now in comes Flying Riches. Ned Kelly down to $3.60 here. First up for Lucy Yeomans, former Kiwi. He'll be enjoying the conditions. Silver Maid moves up. Top liner about to come in along with Hofstadt. And that'll leave Welkin Star and Mr. Bigglesworth to get ready. Mr. Bigglesworth, $101 chance on the VOP. Vespasian right out to $7. Passio, $4 down to $3.70. Back out to $4.20. Cinderella has been $5.50. So Mr. Bigglesworth about to move in for Logan McNeil. That'll leave Welkin Star to be the last to get set. The Grandview receptions, Christmas bookings available, maiden plate. We're running 1,600 metres. The light is on at Welkin Star for Jason Maskill, moves to the outside stall. Stand by for a start. They're set at the mile. Starter holds them. They're racing now. Very slow to leave was Silver Maid. Missed it by two lengths. Vespasian nearer the inside began well. Mr. Bigglesworth is showing some good speed early and heading up towards the lead. And trying to come over as well was Haraki. But Vespasian's going to take it up from Mr. Bigglesworth centre lower and Haraki deeper. The White Bull is charging up along the inside. Next in the field was Passio. Caught deep onto that first turn. Flying Riches around Ned Kelly, who's nearer the inside ahead of Top Liner. Next in the field was Silver Maid, followed by Huskarl. Second last is Hofstadt, and Welkin Star goes back to the tail of the field. Midpoint of the back straight, Vespasian's getting a comfortable lead. Vespasian along the back, three quarters of a length in front. In second placing is Mr. Bigglesworth, a length and a quarter away. Running third is the White Bull. Three quarters of a length to centre lower fourth, and out three deep was Haraki around the outside of Passio, and then Ned Kelly, who centre field the fence. A length further back to Top Liner. Next over on the inside was Silver Maid, followed by Flying Riches. A further length away to Hofstadt, Huskarl, and last with 600 metres left to go is Welkin Star. Vespasian in front starts to wind up the gallop as two clear. Mr. Bigglesworth put under pressure in second. The White Bull third on the inside at the 400 metres. Asked for a run now, seen to lower Passio towards the outside with five or six to make up on Vespasian, who cornered well and went for home. Vespasian five or six clear now. In second placing, Centaloa. Running on down the outside was Passio. The White Bull battles away. Then Ned Kelly getting home, but inside the 100, they're all running for minor money behind Vespasian. Vespasian's going to bolt in the first. Vespasian first. Second across the line went to Centaloa. Welkin Star's rocket at home will probably run third ahead of Hofstadt. And over on the inside, Ned Kelly. Then the White Bull, Passio, further back to Top Liner and Flying Riches. Next across was Haraki, well back in the race. Silver Bay, Mr. Bigglesworth, and last in was Huskarl. Well, Vespasian, there was no pressure on the lead today, and Vespasian got a very, very comfortable lead, was able to cruise along at his leisure.
1: And Vespasian paid $6.190, over 14 cent a lower 190, and maybe six for third Welkin Star at $11.80. Let's head to Mark now to update Globe.
4: Trotters Mobile here, race two over the 22.30. Three runners in single figures. Three Jillaby Bliss is the favourite, $1.60 into $1.35. Five Emily Megan is $6.50 into $5.50. And one Rehab Lab, $5.50 out to $7. They're the fancies. According to punters, I put the three on top, Jillaby Bliss. I know it's short, but I still think it's the one to beat. It was a runner-up last start at Kapunda, a winner here the start prior, and had been placed in three subsequent runs into that. So is in good form this time in. I put the three on top, race two, Globe Derby.
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8: 950, 18 Chic in Paris, 18 Sustainable, 23's Wrinkled Henry, and then 34's for Mask of Zorro, the outsider of the field. So favourite green, Crackerjack Gus. He was third at Ballarat last start to Corbin Yaxley. That form looks good. That was a heat of the Great Chase. He was a winner at Horsham three starts ago. He's won three out of five. First start here this afternoon, 310 Apache Gold, has won two of four. Winner last start in a mixed 6-7, 22-45. Won its maiden in 22-28. Was an odds-on favourite on debut. It's just got better with more racing. And it's at 280. 950 Nick Intention, who's only had two starts, fourth at Geelong, and there was an odds-on favourite winner winning at Warragul from the red last start in 22-79. And he's going to go the third pick in the market. Double figures, everything else. 19 Chic in Paris, second at Bendigo last start over the 500. And Sustainable's an $18 chance. It was a winner at Ballarat four starts ago. Starting signal as the runners get set for race number 11, the second heat of the Restricted Win Series. First heat taken out very impressively by Storm Shadow. This is heat number two. Favourite in green. They're ready. And they're away. Slow to go, Mask of Zorro. Winning the start was Apache Gold and Chicken. Paris has got really good speed. Sustainable getting across, and Wrinkled Henry was next. Crackerjack Gus gives the lead a half a dozen, and they're clear on Mask of Zorro, and Nick Intention dropped to the rear. Apache Gold's in front with a good lead. After it was Sustainable, and then came Chicken Paris, but Apache Gold, too good. Second home was Sustainable. Third was close. Wrinkled Henry on the inside and Chicken Paris. Next in was Crackerjack Gus, never really in it. Mask of Zorro and Nick Intention near enough last in the end. 22-165 the time. Apache Gold for Glenn Dayton, the winner, has been able to fire out and lead. Goes 8:39 early and has been too strong for Sustainable. 13 will be the 8 Chic in Paris ahead of Wrinkled Henry. So 2-3-8-7, 2-3-8-7, 3¾ a length the margins. 8:39, 13:77 and 22-165 the time.
1: So 2387, the numbers there at Shepparton. Apache Gold to pay 320 and 160. Bansdale, it was 5 Vespasian paying $6.190, 14 cent low at 190, 6 Welcome Star $11.80, and number 4 and 4th, the White Bull. It was 5, 14, 6 and 4, with correct weight to come. In a moment, we'll take you to Market Globe Derby. Race number 2 is due in 3.
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1: Shortly we'll update Tamworth. Race number 2 is coming up in 11 minutes. But right now, let's head back to Mark Matthews for Race 2 at Globe Derby.
4: This is the second here at Globe Derby today. Getting close to a minute of betting time left here for this Trotters Mobile event over the 22.30. Just a field of seven here to contest this affair. And we've got a short price favourite, number three, Jillaby Bliss. Take note as well, if you've backed the favourite, it's in the club colour, so wearing the blue silks. Number three, Jillaby Bliss, comes off a recent runner-up performance at Kapunda, beaten half ahead by Magical Madge on that occasion. Was a winner the start prior. And that was against Emily Megan. Both Magical Madge and Emily Megan both in this race. Emily Megan's on the second line of betting. It's $6.50 into $4 for Emily Megan. And then we've got one Rehab Lab, $5.50 out to $11. And Aguilla Queen is $15 after opening at 10. Magical Madge, 7 to 16. Low Lie, the field's at $18 after opening at 16. And Taken by Wines, the outsider, at 21. So the market has clearly marked the three, the one to beat, Jillaby Bliss. Certainly racing well this season. Good stats, 11 runs, 2 wins, 7 minors. Emily Megan, what did he get within Jillaby Bliss? 2 back. Got within that half a head, so Emily Megan probably is the danger. I think punters have got that fairly spot on. We'll learn more in a moment. But just the three runners, or the two runners here in single figures, Jillaby Bliss and Emily Megan. Emily Megan's firming up late. It's now into 380 after opening at 650. So maybe the market just looking for a bit of value, something to shake the favour. We'll learn more soon. This is a Trotters Mobile over the 22.30. Mobile is parked up in a position and they're about to come forward. Taken by Wine, Low Lie the Fields, the first two to come up. Then Emily Megan, Aguilla Queen, Jillaby Bliss, Magical Madge and Rehab Lab. They're about to trot up behind the Mobile. Race number 2 of 9 here today at Globe Derby. In these overcast conditions, around 18 degrees, if you're just joining us. Track looks in good order. Had a fair bit of rain yesterday with some storm activity coming through. ASA, but the track certainly looks pretty good to my eye. They're up and trotting behind the Mobile. This is race number 2, favourite of the 3, Jillaby Bliss. It's $1.55, $3.90 Emily Megan, double figures the rest. Now, one of these has just broken here in the score up, and that's Rehab Lab. So we'll see if we'll go without it. They're up and trotting behind the Mobile, set to go. And green light on and they're off and racing. And if you back Rehab Lab, it broke in the score up. It's about 50 metres last. Best away up front was Jillaby Bliss. So Jillaby Bliss forging forward, but there's pressure out deeper on the track. Taken by Wine is going to work over and cross the favourite. So Taken by Wine leads by at least 7 metres to Jillaby Bliss. Racing off, one off without cover. Low Lie the Fields. 3 back on the marker peg. Emily Megan, so has the favourites back. Aguilla Queen gets the 1 out, 1 back position. Then came Magical Madge and Rehab Lab, after galloping in the score up, is about 40 to 50 metres last of all tailed off. That's your first call here. Couple of laps left to run. Taken by Wine in front and a leisurely trot, leads by 3 metres. Low Lie the Fields, who has to push the breeze. Leaders back the favourite, Jillaby Bliss. 3 back the inside, Emily Megan. Then came Aguilla Queen, 1 by 1. Next one, Magical Madge, and tailed off is Rehab Lab. Lead time 40.8, and Taken by Wine is the pilot. Leads by 3 metres. No change in the order yet. Jillaby Bliss has the leaders back. Then came Low Lie the Fields, who's one off without cover. That gives Aguilla Queen the 1 out, 1 back position. Underneath it then was Emily Megan. Then came Magical Madge, and trying to tag onto the back of the main group, probably 20 metres last of all, was Rehab Lab. That first quarter, 27.3, and Taken by Wine is trying to do it all the way. It swings into the straight with around 1,200 left to run. Leads by 3 metres, Jillaby Bliss. Low Lie the Fields, no favours in the run. Then came Aguilla Queen. Emily Megan, 3 back the insides, probably going to track the favourite into it. Then came Magical Madge and Rehab Lab, still 20 metres last of all. Siren sounds, 900 left to run. Taken by Wine leads. Leads by 3 metres, Jillaby Bliss. Then came Low Lie the Fields. Emily Megan, 3 back the inside. Aguilla Queen, 1 by 1. There's no moves yet. Then came Magical Madge, and tailed off was Rehab Lab. Race about to heat up. 650 left to run. Second quarter, 31.9. The first half in 59.2. Taken by Wine has tapped along now. Jillaby Bliss goes with it. They put up about 7 metres then on Emily Megan as they start to string out. Then came Magical Magic, Gilla Queen, a long way back, and Lowly the Fields can't keep up, tailed off, Rehab Lab, 300 left to run, now the favourite, pops the question, third quarter, 30.3, Jillaby Bliss looms up ominously to Taken by Wine, 10 metres further back, Emily Megan as they run the corner, Jillaby Bliss tried to give them the slip, raced away, put up 10 or 12 on Taken by Wine, Emily Megan, but Jillaby Bliss trotting away stylishly, and Jillaby Bliss will win and win easily. Jillaby Bliss wins by about 15 metres, Emily Megan second, third Taken by Wine, fourth was Magical Match, then came a Gilla Queen, low line.

0: By the Fields is coming through about 40 metres further back and Rehab Lab finished last.
1: And three, Jillaby Bliss, pay 151.20, 5, Emily Megan, 180, and no third for 7, taken by Wine. Here's an update for Tamworth.
2: Number 5, Usain Boss is the $2 favourite here in from 270. 8, Crime of Passion, $3.20. 7, Cool Summer Nights is at $6. And The Beast, number 4, is at 10. So market mover and favourite, Usain Boss, number 5. I've got the 8 to beat it, Crime of Passion, and race 2 in 5 minutes.
3: Be here for the Sydney Everest Carnival. 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
1: So Globe Derby 3572 gone forth, Magical Madge. So Tamworth race number 2, they're on the way they get
4: Cool Summer Nights look very well for Nathan Doyle first up. He's a $6 chance, kicking her off over the 1400 metres, and The Beast has come on nicely in the coat off the back of that second start for the new camp. The first up run was quite good actually, and blinkers are on and brave not to do the riding. Chelsea Hillier. It's good to see Chelsea at the races, and I think she's doing some dealing and wheeling to the Rodney Northam stable. Is that correct?
5: Yeah, she is indeed, representing Rod. Rod was out at Canamble yesterday, and Chelsea's here. Quaint goes around. Double figure price, but I thought there was a bit in that run out there at Narromine. Not everything went right.
6: Yeah, for sure. It's a tough race, to be fair. That horse of Brett and Georgie's has got quite good form come out of the Scone race that it run in, and obviously the horse of Robin Annabelle's has got some provincial form, and yeah, she was unlucky her first start. I suppose it's a catch 22 sometimes when they get held up like that. It can make them look better than what they are, but she hasn't been tested, she hasn't been able to let down, so it's a bit of a learning curve for us as well today. But I she's well, she's come on since the run, so yeah, I think Rod expects her to run well.
5: A little bit of a step up in trip won't hurt either?
6: No, definitely not. She's bred to get ground. We've got the half sister as well, Sibylla, and you don't see the best of her till she's a mile or more, so I presume this horse will be similar for sure.
5: What about in race number 3, Half Gauge? Ran into an absolute speedster there at Dubbo and debut.
6: Yeah, that horse was just far too good for her. It's come out since and run second, so whilst it didn't win, it's still obviously got ability. Yeah, sort of. All three of them today sort of profile the same. All good first up runs. Just it's a learning curve for all of us, really.
5: And you've got Smart Scud. That's a third of the ones that you mentioned in the 1400 later on, final event on the program. Was able to win second up last preparation. Hits his second up today.
6: Yeah, he's an honest little horse that tries hard. And same with the mare in the first race. Well, he's up to 1400, which will really suit him. He's probably same again. He's just going to need a trip. His first up run, he was sort of run off his feet a little bit. Didn't really get a chance to travel that well, and then when they sprinted, he was just left a little flat footed. So yeah, up to 1400, it maps a little bit awkward for him. It's a bit of an awkward start there from the 1400, and that'll just be up to Reese to sum up. But no, they all should run well. They've all come on since their first up run. Rod's really happy with them. They look well. So the rest is up to them.
5: Best of luck.
6: Thank you very much.
4: Thanks for that, Chelsea. Yeah, doing a great job there with the Rodney Northam camp. Great representation, certainly. $2, rock solid for your favourite. And your on top selection then is a 290 chance.
5: Yeah, I'm just banking on the should have known form holding up. I'm wary of the Bradford form when it comes to Usain Boss, and we'll see that horse again later on in the day. Bradford, who was able to sit outside Usain Boss and beat it last time out, but I'm just going to go the way of Crime of Passion. The Victorian form was solid enough before heading to Brett and Georgie Kavanagh. I do like her stretching out to the 1400 metres here. The map isn't probably as kind to her as it is to Usain Boss. just given the barriers that they've drawn, but I'm happy enough to be with her. She closed off really well behind a nice horse last time. I put the two in for second. Hidden Detail, Aaron Bullock, barrier one. He's been with the horse the whole way through. I think it'll really appreciate 1400. Usain Boss is obviously going well and deserves a change of luck, and I've put the four in for fourth, which is the beast. 8, 2, 5, and 4.
7: I'm gonna make
2: Zoe frilling the next runner to be locked away. So there's only four runners to move in now. The beast is yet to move forward with Quaint, Cool Summer Nights, and A Crime of Passion. Coming forward now for race two, Usain Boss, last look at the board, is the $2 favourite. Crime of Passion and The Beast, the final two runners to come forward. Previous race on the program, won by the favourite, Spends a Lot. This is race two, Usain Boss is the $2 favourite. So The Beast is the final runner to come forward. Braith Knock on board for his mum, Jane Clement. And the red light is now activated. Starter appears down front. They're set for race two at Tamworth. Usain Boss is the favourite. Gates are back, they're racing. Usain Boss was away well. Hidden Detail beat it for a lead speed. Cool Summer Nights was third away. The Beast was fourth away. Zoe Frilling's punching up the inside. Quaint is handy. And then came Crime of Passion. So they work past the 1,200 metres. And it's Hidden Detail being joined by Usain Boss. And the Beast is travelling three deep third. Then came Cool Summer Nights with Quaint, Zoe Frilling. And Crime of Passion is last of the seven. Spots leader about 3.5. So they work past the 900 metres, and Usain Boss, the favourite, was able to roll to the top. Leads now by about a half a length from The Beast in second. Hidden Detail, third, leaders back. Cool Summer Nights in fourth, Zoe Frilling fifth, and then came Quaint, who's next to last, and Crime of Passion could see them all. So they pass the 600 metres. It's Usain Boss. He shows the way by two lengths. The Beast starting to drop off. Hidden Detail still, but leaders back, and then came Cool Summer Night hooking to the outside. Past the 400. Usain Boss leads by two from Hidden Detail, Cool Summer Nights, and then followed by The Beast. Heads are turned for home, 300 metres to go. Usain Boss, the favourite, clear by two lengths from Cool Summer Nights, and Crime of Passion's the fresh horse, moving up rather swiftly on the outside. Usain Boss leads the way. Crime of Passion went whoosh, went straight on by, and Crime of Passion ripping away. Crime of Passion beats Usain Boss, Cool Summer Night, then Quaint, ahead then of Hidden Detail, The Beast, and Zoe Frilling. Crime of Passion settled last in the early stages, but when turning for home, hooked to the outside, punched up, ripped away. Crime of Passion, too good. Rory Hutchings beats Usain Boss, Cool Summer Nights, and Quaint. Interim placings, 8, 5, 7, and 9. Interim placings, 8, 5, 7, 9. 35.01 was the last 600. And 1:22.96, the official time over the 1400. Number eight, Crime of Passion, the winner. Brett and Georgie Kavanagh, Rory Hutchings. Winners return.
1: And Crime of Passion was $3.30 and $1.80. From Usain Boss, $1.20. No third for Cool Summer Nights. Quaint has run third, 8, 5, 7, and 9, the numbers.
8: Good aim as well, but all's well that ends well.
7: Oh, yeah, I think he was just probably staying out of trouble, I'd say. But, you know, I think he knew what was underneath him. He had faith in what was underneath him, and she got the job done.
8: Obviously beaten last time out, the first run for your stable, but you would have taken great heart in the run, and then obviously seeing the winner come out and win at the provincials on the weekend, the fourth horse winning at Canamble yesterday. Today, all the form seemed to stack up well.
7: Yeah, it did. She's come on. She's looks a lot fitter than what she did at Scone the other day. And she's, you know, she was doing her best work late. She was probably just winding up the other day.
8: 1100. I know you picked her up sort of mid-preparation, so to speak. But 1100, 1400, and she was very, very strong. She can probably stretch out again.
7: Yeah. We'll just take it each run at a time. She's actually positive in Folder Home Affairs, and that she come to us to get the job done. So, you know, we'll just see where she goes from here. If she pulls up sound and we want to press on, then we've got 100 and something days to do so. But a really nice mare, and thank you to the owners for the support. It's fantastic to be able to get the job done for them.
8: Yep, mission accomplished. Well done.
7: Thank you.
9: Well bred mare, Zoustar out of a Hassanay, Seamus Mills Bloodstock Ladies, and Newtown's Ladies, and Nanya Ray. racing, and she is picture perfect, isn't she? Well put together, strong, balanced.
1: And that's race number two from Tamworth. The third race from Tamworth is coming up in around 31 minutes from now, and the opening favourite there is Syllable at $3. Fernanda about to come forward, Shepparton.
10: Here is Port Quebec. It's been 330 into 290. Callahan 460 to 4. Ascendigly 448 to 5. Misclassified 4 out to 6. Cheeky Meeky 6 out to 7. Zelda Braga 850 to 11. And Essence 14s out to $23 on fixed odds. So favourite Port Quebec at 290 on the fixed. Comes off a Meadows victory last start in 30 and 41. And back here to Shepparton today's had five goes over this trip for a win and four minor placings. It is the favourite. Callahan at $4. Winner here last start 22 and 15. It's won 7 of 27. $5 Ascend Igloo, who was third at Hillsville after winning two on the bounce at Shep and Hillsville prior to that. It's won 15 races, four of them over this trip. And then that's to $6 for Misclassified, who's had one run back since May, was a back-to-back winner in May at Ballarat and Hillsville, and was sixth at Bendigo last start behind Reality Seeker, beaten 2 3/4. It's won 9 of 20. It's had 9 starts over this trip for 6 wins, so it's a really good record. And it is the third pick in the market, $7 Cheeky Meeky, next best, second at Bendigo 2 runs ago. Moving in. Favourite the red, Port Quebec at $2.60. Green light turned on, Lure on the move, set to run. And away, Port Quebec jumped fast on the inside, is pushing through. There was good speed out from also Essence, is trying to get across it, and does. Essence gets over. Port Quebec on the outside was Misclassified. Oh, dragging Port Quebec down there was Essence. Got checked and then fell. Cheeky Meeky found the lead. Zelda Braga's coming through with Port Quebec. It's Cheeky Meeky. Cheeky Meeky's won a messy race and beat Zelda Braga. Third in was Port Quebec ahead of Ascend Igloo, then Misclassified. Callahan and Essence, who was in front, has got dragged down, took a tumble, but has made it all the way to the pen A-OK, 22.502 the time. Well, that was a very messy race. Essence did all the hard yards getting to the lead, then got a bit of a check with Port Quebec and then took a tumble. It changed the complexion of the race completely. And in the end, Cheeky Meeky's gone through to win it. 6-8-1-7. 6-8-1-7 are the numbers on race number 12. 3/4 by 2 1/4 the margins. 3/4 by 2 1/4. 8:32, 14:18, 22:502. Cheeky Meeky by Fernando Balama, 3KC, Rodney Clark. It's win 9 from 30. 8 seconds, Zelda Braga. By Ballymac Anton, Gypsy Zelda, Jason Wybrow, 13-1, Port Quebec, Yozo Bale, Queen of Bale, Robert Camilleri. 6-8-1-7 on race number 12. And the winner, Cheeky Meeky, is going to pay $8.60 and $4.20 on the one pool. Was an $8 chance fixed. Zelda Braga, 6-10, Port Quebec, no third, fourth in 7.
1: So 6-8-1-7, how the numbers there from Shepparton. Up next will be Bairnsdale. Race 2 is due in 2.5 minutes. And Japanese Mochas, the $2.50 favourite. Tava Castelli Inaria at $3.60. Do the Dirty at $5.50. And Weasel C at $6.
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1: And there goes correct way to Tamworth, race 2 on 8, 5, 7 and 9. At Shepparton, race 12, 6, 8, 1, 7, ran 4th, Ascend Igloo. We've got Newcastle Harness Racing on today, and their first is around 14 minutes away. Sylvia Kay is the favourite at $2.40. So they're about to be called forward at Bansdale. Get your bets on here. In fact, no, they've gone back a race, I've just been told, so there you go. Bansdale race number 2 has been pushed back to 2:30 local time. So still 30 minutes from now, so they've gone back one race at Bansdale, and the last will now be at 5:30. Okay, so that's the story there at Bansdale. There's Auckland Globe Derby on 3, 5, 7 and 2.
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2: So there is an indefinite delay. It's a lightning related delay there at Bairnsdale. And they're trying to go at 2:30 for the next, but that will be dependent on what happens with the weather. So Maryborough is coming up in 2 minutes, the third event. Betsy Ann's the short-priced favourite there at $1.30. Touch and Go is at $9 and $10 then for Tension Seeker. So that's not too far off. Shepparton all clear now on 6, 8, 1 and 7. Surely they'll be called forward at Maryborough.
3: Well, then Betsy Ann and... $1.30 for Betsy Ann, $1.50 on One Paul. And Betsy Ann, her last win was on the 3rd of June. And that was at Bendigo from a mobile when she defeated Razengan and Heart of Graceland. Since then, she's hasn't won for... at least around 16 to 18 starts since its last win. So it's been going around quite often. And you really question why so short at $1.30. Obviously the horse to beat from a race where there's not a lot of great form to go with, but at the same time it looks very short. 5 Touch and Go, the 12-year-old, is at $8 for Tension Seeker. This 13-year-old mare, she's at $9.50. And 2 Miss Avenger is at $19. Yeah, the Redwood, certainly a fantastic carnival. There'll be a great day, and that's on the 1st of November. And that will be the day after Derby Day here in Melbourne. And always a fantastic day with the Maryborough Cup and some excellent racing, but the Redwood, obviously a big feature, and we saw the 2-year-olds engage in that first race today. We'll certainly be earmarking

0: Barlow, 440, tightening up to 330. 440, Miss Mollet, 440 to 5, Rapid Snip, 850, heads the rest, some specking for Poppy Valentina in from $11. Current favourite on One Pool, Great Marlowe at 460, ahead of Jimmery Promise, $4.80. We are 5 minutes away here from Casino Race 3, where the dogs have two Rapid Snip on top.
1: Okay, thank you very much, Mark. Sard Horsham, 428 and 3, Suntory Eve has run fourth. Let's head to Mark Matthews now, heading in to race 6 at Globe.
2: Favourite is the 4, Jackie Daniels. $1.45 after opening at 2.30 for Jackie Daniels. It's going to run the favourite here, ahead of Amira Marie, which is 5.50 out to 7.50. Mickey Spur is 5 to 8.50, Roadstar at $10. So the market is keen here on the 4, Jackie Daniels. And a recent fourth here and third prior to that at Gawler, as the Mobile Park's up in a position. Everything else is fairly easy, really. Mickey Spur, as I said, is at 8, out from 5, and it sort of went wrong last start for it. Ran 5th the start prior at Cranbourne and a 5th prior to that at Ballarat. Then 5, Amira Marie. It's at $8 for Amira Marie, runner-up or... I should say runner-up. It ran third at Capunda last start. Was a winner. 5 back here, Mira Marie, and then 8 Roadstar at $10. I went wider. I've got the outsider of the field on top, Lochinvale Hawk. But the market says I've assessed the form wrong, so we'll learn more shortly. Was a last start winner at Capunda and a runner-up the start prior. I thought it was racing well enough to certainly be an each-way chance, but the market disagrees. They don't think it will. 4, Jackie Daniels is the $1.45 favourite as they score up behind the Mobile. Race number 6 here at Globe Derby, rating 47 of 54 over 1,800. So they're up behind the Mobile for race number 6, second leg of the quaddie. And we're standing by for a start. Jackie Daniels, the odds-on favourite, gate 4. Ready to run. Good luck, punters. Race 6, Globe Derby, set to go. And away they go. Jackie Daniels away fairly through the centre, is getting a tap to drive forward. There's a fair bit of pressure, though. Jackie Daniels is trying to get over. Paradigm boots up and lower down Kiang Shadow Box. So Kiang Shadow Box trying to hold out the favourite, Jackie Daniels, who is going to work overtime and find the top. So the favourite gets to the lead, but did a bit of work to get there, Jackie Daniels. Leads by 7 metres, Kiang Shadow Box. Back in third, Paradigm. Fourth in, Roadstar. Now, Lochinvale Hawk's been posted 3 deep without cover, so it's all gone not to plan in the early part of the race for it. Then came Mickey Spur, Amira Marie, and Better Lover whips them in 30 off the top. Lead time was 12.8 and making play in front, Jackie Daniels. Lochinvar Hawks doing a ton of work out 3 deep to try get up towards the front, but Paradigm won't let it get in, so Lochinvar Hawks just posted and covering more ground than a frequent flyer. Leaders back then, Kiang Shadow Box. One by one was Mickey Spur. 3 back the inside, Roadstar, then Amira Marie and Better Lover at the tail of the field. First quarter, 29.1, siren sounds. 900 left to run here, and Jackie Daniels leads. On the outside, Paradigm. Leaders back was Kiang Shadow Box, then Mickey Spur running the race. Lochinvar Hawks had it all go wrong. Next one, Roadstar, Amira Marie and Better Lover. Second quarter, 30.7. First half in 59.8. 600 left to run. Leader about to tap it up, Jackie Daniels. Leads by 3 metres. Paradigm, Kiang Shadow Box right on the leader's back. Then came Roadstar. Further back in the run, Amira Marie, Mickey Spur. Then came Better Lover, and Lochinvale Hawk is already gone. Down the side now. 300 left to run. Third quarter, 28.7. Jackie Daniels opens them up now. Leads by 7 or 8 metres. Kiang Shadow Box might be the main danger. Then came Amira Marie, who's running on for the minors with Roadstar. Straightening up now, 150 left to go. Jackie Daniels well clear. Driver looks over the shoulder. Nothing to worry about. Jackie Daniels is racing away from Kiang Shadow Box, and Jackie Daniels wins from Kiang Shadow Box. Third, Roadstar. Fourth, Amira Marie. Then Mickey Spur. Better Lover, Paradigm, and, well, Lochinvale Hawk finished a long last just after having it all go wrong, posted deep throughout. Fourth quarter, 29.4.
1: And 4, Jackie Daniels was 151.10 over 1, Kiang Shadow Box, and 8, Roadstar. Now, let's update to race 6 at Tamworth.
3: Number 6, Somerton Smart, $1.65 here in steady. Number 8, Zampano, $5 from 6. 2, Shaggy is at $7.50 from 9. And number 4, Camongan is at

0: $9. So Somerton Smart starts the favourite, but best backed, yeah, would have to be it as well, Somerton Smart. It's my tip here and actually my best bet. Race 6 coming up in 8 minutes.
1: Okay, thanks, Dan. Here's Mark for Race 3 Casino.
2: Just arriving at the boxes now for the third event. Casino RSM Club Masters over the 300 metres. This is an M3 event. Great Marlow, the favourite. Pretty open market, though. 440 to 330, Great Marlow. Touch better on one pool, $3.70. Miss Moloch, box 8, 440. She's into 370, most of it late support, 430, one pool, rapid stip. Could not put a line through her, that's for sure, or him, I should say. No, her. $4.40 to $5. Jimmery Promise. It's the drifting favourite. $2.50 to $5. Poppy Valentina with some specking, $11 into $8 as they're about to move forward here. Yeah, host of chances, that's for sure. Great Marlow. How will he step here? That's the key. From box number one. So if he doesn't, they'll get across on him pretty quickly. Last them locked away. Third event here from Casino. Bunny Rolls, we're set. Racing. Great Marlow got out okay. Best to begin was Rapid Snip. Clears Miss Moloch early. Punching up now Great Marlow with a charge. Next Bobby Bonus, Lenny Large, Jimmery Promise, Poppy Valentina. Out the back Impress Amber and Miss Moloch close to home. Rapid Snip clear. Rapid Snip too good. Beats Great Marlow. Third was Bobby Bonus, Lenny Large for fourth. Ahead of Poppy Valentina, Jimmery Promise, Impress Amber, Miss Moloch chopped out early in 17 and 30.
1: So 2-1-3. Their Rapid Snip was $6.32 over Great Marlow and Bobby Bonus. This is Bansdale now, and they're moving in for race four. It's 360 Churchill Lane and $5 for three wins in.
3: Down to the post and a circuit. They're ready. Starter holding on. Rough Act just wanting to drop the head. Settles again. They're racing. Churchill Lane was a fraction slow and he got a bit of a squeeze out the back early, so he's a lot further back than most would have intended. Three wines in began well. Baldoni fast into stride and Kamigichi nearer the inside. They're the three across the track as they come past the 200 on the first occasion. Very seductive in fourth. Fifth out three deep was Blanche Bash looking to push across ahead of Rough Act. Out very deep was Clyde Bank Robber. Next was Ask the Captain back to second last Churchill Lane and Marky Sand. Last of all, they make the 1600 metre turn and make the run out of the straight, and around the outside goes Blanche Bass to take up the running. It's Blanche Bass a length in front to second Clyde Bank Robber, and Kamigichi took some cover third on the inside. Three wines in gets a nice trail in fourth, a length and a half in advance of Baldoni, who dropped the head onto the chest on the outside of Very Seductive. Next on the outside was Ask the Captain, allowed to stride three deep around Rough Act and then Churchill Lane, who's against the inside side with only Marky Sard behind. On to the next bend they run, 1200 metres left to go, and leading the way it is Blanche Bass for Joe Bowditch. Really backed off the tempo here and leads by three quarters of a length. Clyde Bank Robber just sliding closer on the outside. They're a length and a half in front of Kamigichi and three wines in. A further length and a half to Baldoni around Very Seductive and Ask the Captain to their outsides. Next was Rough Act followed by Churchill Lane, who has to defy the pattern of the day so far from back there. And last of all is Marky Sard. 800 metres left to go and Blanche Bass is the leader, starting to just click up the tempo ever so slightly now. Three quarters in front of Clyde Bank Robber in second. Third over on the inside was Kamigichi. Three winds in, has been put under a ride at the 600. Baldoni slides into it, three out. Next in the field was Rough Act, around Very Seductive, Churchill Lane. Deeper out asked the Captain, and last of all was Marky Sard. Around the turn for home, Clyde Bank Robber on the outside of Blanche Bass.
4: Bassett, 2.5 lengths in front of Kamagechi Baldoni. Churchill Lane to Piz very, very quickly on the outside. Into the straight they run. Clyde Bank Robber with Churchill Lane, who's gone from second last to leading at about 250 metres, and he's running away from them, reveling the ground. Churchill Lane opened up 6 or 7. In second, Clyde Bank Robber, then Blanche Bass, but Churchill Lane annihilated them. Clyde Bank Robber second, Blanche Bass was third, then Baldoni, very seductive Kamagechi, further back in the field to Rough Act, then Ask the Captain, Marky Sard, three winds in, was under pressure at the 600 and runs last.
1: At Churchill Lane, 331.60 for Jason Maskeel, beats Clyde Bank Robber 370 and Blanche Bass at 220, Pinjarra.
5: Racing now, Love Affair came out well off the outside. Sunny's Little Rose in the middle, Majestic Breeze, Sky Eagle also go forward. Up on the inside is Till the Sun Sets with Ellie Starr. Sunny's Little Rose has got to the pegs out of the straight, going up Majestic Breeze the outside, three wide Sky Eagle. Till the Sun Sets behind the lead. Labrador's gone for a gallop at the first turn there and got back to the tart of the field as they race into the Australian pacing goal back straight, with Sunny's Little Rose leading. Sky Eagle going up on the outside, Majestic Breeze now, who was going to get the 1-1, has gone for a gallop and step by step had to swing wide, diving through just like Flair. And as they go down the back, try and take stock this time through the lead in 41.8. So it's Sunny's Little Rose just in front. Around the outside comes Step by Step. Sky Eagle will take the trail. Till the Sun Sets behind the lead. Just like Flair's 1-2. Ellie Starr back on the inside of Just Like Flair. Lover Flair. And then came BB Baroque. Over on the inside is Saloon. And then that gap to Majestic Breeze and Labrador. Up to the home turn now, running into the straight. They got just over 1,200 to go, and it's Sunny's Little Rose from Step by Step. Into the straight comes Sunny's Little Rose, three quarters to Step by Step. Till the Sun Sets follows the lead. Sky Eagle is one out and one back. First quarter, 30.1. Ellie Starr is three back on the inside. Sixth in the moving line is Just Like Flair in front of Lover Flair. And on the inside of that pair is the co-stable mate Saloon. A length and a half BB Baroque, 2.5 to Majestic Breeze on the outside of Labrador. They go out of the straight now, 900 metres left to trot, and in front is Sunny's Little Rose with Lynn going to the DFG legal half mile. Second quarter is 30.3 for a 60.4 half. Sunny's Little Rose a length and a half to two on Step by Step. Till the Sun Sets, then Sky Eagle on the inside, Ellie Starr, Just Like Flair's easing three wide, and is now four wide because in front of it went Sky Eagle. Ellie Starr's back on the markers. Lover Flair going through from Saloon and BB Baroque. Off the far turn, it's Sunny's Little Rose, the leader, trying to close in as they race off the back is Just Like Flair and Sky Eagle. Down to the Chicken Man sponsored 400, third quarter. Again, it's a 30.1. And up to the turn, Sunny's Little Rose leading a length to Sky Eagle. Just Like Flair, BB Baroque around the outside is starting to close in. Then comes Lover Flair back on the inside, Saloon, Till the Sun Sets. Ellie Starr is next. Turning into the straight, two lengths clear as Sunny's Little Rose. BB Baroque's giving chase. Lover Flair along the inside. Then comes Sky Eagle, followed by Saloon. Sunny's Little Rose in front, holding this margin here. BB Baroque and Lover Flair, they fight out second, but all the way to Sunny's Little Rose, a length and a half. Lover Flair, BB Baroque, and then Saloon. From Sky Eagle, Just Like Flair, Till the Sun Sets and Ellie Starr. A break in the field then to Majestic Breeze, Step by Step, and Labrador. 30.6 last quarter, about 60.7 the half mile rate, upwards of 2 minutes and a tenth.
1: 4.7.11 Pinjarra. Sunny's Little Rose paid 9.30 and 2.90. They're coming up at Tamworth. Kian's pick of the yard is Gold Lover. Ben's with six Summerton Smart on top over 8, 1 and 3. They're moving in well.
6: Summerton Smart and Comongan. So the line taking really good shape here for race number 6 on the program, thanks to McDonald's Tamworth. Summerton Smart is the favourite at 170. So the red light is now activated as the final runner comes in. And they're just about set here at Tamworth for race 6. Summerton Smart starts the favourite, prepared locally by Sue Grills. Starter on the ladder, Picks up the button, presses it straight away. They're off. Somerton Smart was away well. Shaggy was also showing good pace with Gold Lover and also Smart and Dapper up there vying for the lead. So as they work onto the course proper, Smart and Dapper pushes forward with Gold Lover. Now this favourite Somerton Smart just eases back out of that early speed battle. Castle Bar Road, Zampano are next, followed by Iron Hat up along the inside. Then came Shaggy and Camongan is last. So they work past the 500. Smart and Dapper leads by a length and a half. Somerton Smart in second. Then came Gold Lover. She's leaders back third. Zampano is next with Iron Hat and Castle Bar Road on the inside. And Shaggy's launching late. Into the straight, 300 metres left to travel. Somerton Smart rolls to the top. Leads narrowly from Smart and Dapper. Then came Zampano. But it's Somerton Smart down the centre of the track. Favourite is Home and Host here. Somerton Smart way too good for Smart and Dapper. Then Zampano. Camongan was next home with Iron Hat, Shaggy, Castle Bar Road and Gold Lover. She was last. Somerton Smart, the $1.40 favourite, wins here. Jenny Duggan with a double. 55.56 the time. 32.82 the last 600. 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Beats the 7, Smart and Dapper. 8, Zampano. And Camongan was 4th. In from placing 6, 7, 8, and 4. 2 lengths by one and a half. 2 lengths, 1.5. 55.56. Somerton Smart. It's been nearly 100 days since his last win. A Bayor Brown gelding 4 years. At start 8, win number 4.
1: And 6 Somerton Smart was 141.20. 7 Smart and Dapper 550. 8 Zampano 130. And 4 Camongan 4th. 6, 7, 8 and 4 there at Tamworth. At Binjara, it is all clear race 2 on 4, 7, 11 and 10. Saloon ran 4th. They're about to be called up now for race 7 at Maryborough. And it's $2.60 for a signed, $3.90 a smile and a winks, and $5.50. for Artists.
7: In stud Standard Bred's pace over the 21.90, assigned has got the punter's support here at 2.50, a smile and a winks at 3.80. Both horses have competed against stronger opposition, hence why they're drawn 9 and 10 respectively. They've got a national rating of 58 and 60 compared to a horse of the calibre of Artists, who's drawn barrier 2, is a 51 rater. So pretty much from a ratings perspective, there's at least a two class win difference between Artists and, say, assigned and a smile and a winks. Artists is a quick beginner. I thought he might be able to lead. 21.90 will probably test him out. Assigned and a smile and a winks will have to run him down. This time, it's had a bit of specking here, which is really interesting here for Nick Youngson and James Herbertson. That's been a good move, number 8 at 7.50. Good money to suggest the 8 can run well here. Muesley at 12. Well, you can dance up in clasps. Going to get a soft trip from the pole position. Ran well last start. 5 cent gets Ellen Tormey on board at 23. Huxham Chud and Animato at 31. Outback Queenie at 34. So they come up. This is a Ben Studd Standard Bred's pace. This is the third leg at a quaddie. First leg taken out by the Chook. Second leg by Champagne Charlie. Stand by. Ready. Racing. Artist began well. There's speed next to it. Outback Queenie showing good speed. Might be able to get across Artist, who's trying to hunt up on the inside, but Chris Elford's going to be able to retain the inside running. And Artist drives through to hold out Huxham Chubb, and easing out of it, Outback Queenie. And Wow You Can Dance ends up leaders back. And this time, 3 back the inside. 3 wide and pressing forward was 5 cent. In a running line, Muesley got into a good spot from outside the front row. And Amato went back at the start, and the two favourites, assigned and a smile and a winks, will settle second last and last. Artist had to do some work to hold out the first challenger of Outback Queenie. Now gets tested on the outside by 5 cent. Well, You Can Dance gets a nice trip behind the leader. We'll wait the Sky Valley Sprint Lane. Huxham Chud 1-1. This time, who's had quite a bit of backing at Three back the inside and travels nicely. Just needs a way out from Outback, Queenie, Animado, Muesley. Assigned and also a smile and a winks. Settle second last and last. They're going to have to come from back into the field. 42.6 lead time. Tempo's been solid enough. 29.8 the first quarter. So certainly horses back in the field have generally got a winning chance. As they come into the home straight, down to the winning post. Artist has probably done a little bit more work than it really wanted to. Leads by a metre, 2.5. Well, you can dance, travels sweetly behind the leader from Huxham Chubb, Outback Queenie. This time travels nicely, just needs a way out from Animado, Muesley, Assigned, and a smile and a winks. Past the 800, second.

0: second quarter 31-8. Arda's got a little bit of a breather. Will attempt to get another breather down the back to give itself a chance to sprint home, and it leads by a metre and a half to 5 cent. Wow, You Can Dance is poised to go. Huxham Chubb this time travels really nicely, just needs a way out. Muesli comes out three wide, followed up by a signed Outback Queenie, sandwiched up between runners Animato, and last of all A Smile and A Winks. They go down the back, third quarter, 28-5. Artist only leads ahead to 5 cent, Sue really putting it to it. Then Wow You Can Dance, this time needs a way out. Off the track, A signs four wide, Muesli and A Smile and A Winks. Turning for home, Artist gave up. 5 cent went straight past it. Here's A sign running on with Huxham Chubb, Wow You Can Dance. This time is run into a dead end, but going to the lead, Huxham Chubb, A sign's coming at it. A sign on the outside, finishing over the top, and A sign wins from Huxham Chubb. 5 cent wasn't a bad run, A Smile and A Winks. Then came Wow You Can Dance, Muesli. Behind those came Animato. This time, we'll have to have a look at the replay, what happened to it. It just seemed like it was sandwiched up from the weakening Artist, who dropped right out of it. And the Outback Queenie, Artist, pulled up very quickly over the line. 28-5, 29-2, mile rate 158.9.
1: And on A sign paid 220 and 120 there for Tasman Potter with a photo for the Miners. Here's BK to update Newcastle.
2: Right, so I'm favourite here is Kiang Harlow, but it may well be Displaced's favourite shortly. It's 320 out to 350. Mad as always. This is the big move of the day. $11 touch 360 back to 380, but there is still late money to come for any of these runners. Black Mirror's 380 out to 4. 5 from $8 is Rubatiki, and Bodyline is $6 down to 5. Rest of them no support. There is a late scratching in this runner number 2. Let's Get Rowdy. So race 5, number 2, it takes 3 by 3 in terms of the deduction, so nothing significant. I'm with on top here number 9, Mad as always, and they're heading around for their preliminaries. 5 minutes away, race 5, number 9.
3: Horsham. They're racing. Good pace out on the inside at the start from Mantis Bale through to lead early on by a length. The favourite Ooza Buzz gets to a clear second now. Demora Patch was third, passed by Demora Stripey the inside. Attitude Alaya goes around the outer from Onzi Fernando, and tailed off was Manila Jack as a corner. First for home, Mantis Bale, three clear. Ooza Buzz is struggling to pick it up here. Mantis Bale in front, a length and a half. Ooza Buzz won't get there, and Mantis Bale all the way. Length and a half to Ooza Buzz. Third was Demora Stripey. Fourth was Attitude Alaya, and Onzi Fernando, Demora Patch. Not sure what happened to Manila Jack, but it was a tailed off last in 23.56. Mantis Bale, daughter of Bernardo out of Kelsey Vale.
1: So 1, 2, 3 numbers, Horsham near Mantis Bale paid 380 and 140. Tamworth just awaiting correct weight on 6, 7, 8 and 4. And a Maryborough numbers for 9, 4, 5 and 10. A Smile and A Winks has run fourth. Now they're box bound for race 1 Northam.
4: Was a greyhound who won here 4 starts ago and has won 11 of 55. And having start number 157 for Barry McPherson this afternoon. So they're at the start. First of 8. Fine conditions. And runners are going behind the boxes for the opening event on today's 8 race card. So waiting the signal to go through. $1.70 favourite, Crocodile Crawl. Good afternoon to you, Pat, as we welcome SEN from around Australia. And the first row is being locked away. Beautiful conditions here at Northam this afternoon. And the first row is locked away. The second row joins the line. Crocodile Crawl's the favourite in yellow. As we're about to get underway with Greyhound Racing here in the west, the red light to green. Matty Frampton sends the lure on its way. And we're ready. Racing, Crocodile Crawl came out fairly, showing speed from out wide. Aussie Trickster, New Hope goes through to second, making ground around the outside. Now was Crocodile Crawl in behind them. Junkyard Jiggle well back was West on Halo. Shimbona Abbey on the corner. Aussie Trickster, the old stage, elites for home over the top. Crocodile Crawl coming, but Aussie Trickster breaks through. Aussie Trickster wins from Crocodile Crawl, third across the line. New Hope, West on Halo was close up, and then followed by Junkyard Jiggle, Shimbona Abbey, and at start number 157, she continues to give her all, and she wins again this afternoon. Number 8, Aussie Trickster, win number 27 for Barry McPherson. And she's been able to cross from the wide draw and gets up to score the interim numbers 8, 5, 2, and 1. 8, 5, 2, and 1.
1: And Aussie Trickster paid 6, 10, 2, 70. Crocodile Crawl 130 and no third dividend for 2, which is New Hope. 8, 5, 2, and 1. The numbers there at Northam. We're a couple of minutes away from race 5, Newcastle.
5: It's Cheval Grand. Cheval Grand goes on and wins the Japan Cup.
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1: The next Japan Sale, race 5, is coming up in 9 minutes, and the late scratching is number 5, Stole Him. With the fixed odds, Fam Gorman is 4.20, Just Dance 4.60, Ninio at $5, and Akatea also at $5. A heavy 9 now at Band Sale, and race 5 will jump in around 8 minutes from now. There's All Clear Maryborough, 9, 4, 5, and 10 All Clear. And All Clear Horsham Dogs, race 6 on 1, 2, 3, and 8. In a moment to BK at Newcastle.
7: 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The Tab Everest, a mountain of memories.
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2: 60 out to 460. Kiang Harlow 390. Black Mirror 4. So on the whole, they're giving those runners about a 20% chance of winning, and then Rubatiki a 20%. So that's where your 100% market sits, and the rest of them are given no better than 5% each of many of them. So on the whole, it's a pretty tight book that is being run here. But on the whole, it seems that any of those four likely chances could win, so it's not unreasonable. Yeah, Vets for runner number two here, Mark. Let's Get Rowdy. So it does take 3x3 and favourite out 4x4, which is now shared between Black Mirror and Kiang Harlow. So there's not a great deal of confidence in this marketplace, and hence the exotics might be the way to go here. Once again, trifecta and first four pools building quite nicely. First leg of the quaddie, if you took one, you needed to take the favourite on top, 135 in the first leg of the quaddie. This is the AVE Technologies Pace, our major sponsor of the Newcastle Mile, which is only a few months away now, if you really, really think about it. We're just over a month away from the Eureka, and then the Newcastle Mile is no more than 3 months after that. So we're starting to at least think about the planning of the big race here from Newcastle, the auto qualifier to the Miracle Mile in 2027. Favourites draw 1 and 3 as we're set to go. Signal racing. And the two that are well in trade, Black Mirror and Kiang Harlow, dispute the early part of the race. Rubatiki's try to tuck in behind those. Matt, as always, gets through fairly. Gotta Do Better is on its outside. Try to work forward from a deep draw body line. In the next group of horses is Rubatiki, Western Action up there early, and the last three are Double Lines, Gotta Do Better, and at the end is Elite George. As they run to the 1200, the first section was 27 ones. They're going along pretty solidly here, these two, Black Mirror and Kiang Harlow, and there's no quarter given up front. Third spot is Mad, as always, just lurking behind that group, and three markers is Double Lines on the inside of Western Action, and they get 10 or 12 on Rubatiki, which is worse than middle of the group past the judge. Body Line second to last is Elite George, and Gotta Do Better at the end. 30 covers them as they run through halfway at the 800 metres. Second section was 28.6, half in 55.7, and the leader is Black Mirror from Kiang Harlow, 4 metres away. Matt, as always, races on the inside, and one out and one back as they make their way down. The back is Western Action. They will follow Double Lines, Rubatiki under a drive three wide, then Body Line. Second to last is Elite George, and now struggling is Gotta Do Better. Doesn't look comfortable. 500 metres left to go. Black Mirror still leads. The danger could be Mad, as always, who's had the great trip, about to pull out wider. Third section was 29 and 2. Then on the inside, Double Lines, it's been able to weave through the field. It's now the leaders back from barrier 8, and fourth is Rubatiki, starting to regress. Trying to get wider is Elite George as they run the bend, and Black Mirror, seemingly running on fumes, is about to be joined by Mad, as always. Trying to get off the inside is Double Lines, right down the middle body line. 50 metres left to go. It's Mad, as always, taking the front. Big bets land here, and Mad, as always, too good. In second spot will be Double Lines in front of Body Line, and then comes Black Mirror, a gap Elite George, then Western Action, Rubatiki, a bigger gap Kiang Harlow, couldn't cop the high pressure in the breeze, and last was Gotta Do Better in 53.
1: 9 Mad, as always, 4.10, 1.40, winning race 5, Newcastle Miners to come. Here's a replay from Ballarat Greyhounds.
3: Ready to go. Racing, Indy Grant beat them out in the centre, is showing good pace and will go up to lead. Indy Grant, the front runner, Walsing Diablo's a handy second. Then came Undercover Guy. Well back there was Hardland Bonnie and Keyshawn Barney. Coming up to the corner, Indy Grant about two lengths in front. Walsing Diablo is running a bit of a race up on the inside. It's charging through late. Walsing Diablo. Walsing Diablo, three quarters Indy Grant. About eight away third, Undercover Guy. Then came Keyshawn Barney, Hardland Bonnie. And the time is really good, 22.06. That is clearly the best for the program.
1: So Ballarat Dogs there, numbers are 1, 4, 2 and 6. Waltzing Diablo paid $3.130. Before we pick up Bansdale, here's an update at Globe Derby.
4: Yes, very open race this. $3.70 the field, many chances according to the market. Nine Fly the Banner is four into $3.70. Two Rio Rock heavily backed, nine into $5 for Rio Rock. One Bit of Dutch Courage is $5.50 in from $6.50. Four DJ's Miss, $3.10 to $5.50. And then $6.50 about number five, Always Be a Lady. So it's a bit of a raffle. Look, I put the four DJ's Miss on top, has run second two of its past three. I think it's a good each way chance. But I wouldn't talk you out of a ticket on most things. Three and a half minutes of betting time left, race 7, Globe Derby.
1: So they're about to load up a Bansdale, race number 5. It's $4 for Akatea, the favourite. But right now, though, let's head back to Mark Arundale at Casino. They're heading to the boxes for race 4.
5: Rightio, Simon, yeah, just about at the boxes here for race number 4. Casino Golf Club 1-2 wins over the 411 metres here. Scratching of the 9. Night Express for Evelyn Harris comes into this event with three wins out of her last four. Grafted in 2025 and a flying 1982. So winner here over the 484 in 28-27. Two goes here for one minor placing. Verdon, who scored along the Q straight two back for Sean Blocker speeding in 1907. Prior to that, was a 20 and even maiden winner at Grafton off box number 7. 225 to 260 for Verdon. Current favourite on one pool at 190 is Night Express to Verdon's $4.20. Talk Too Much, clear third pick, $5 and solid in the market, $6.90 on one pool. So they're moving them forward here. Good little 1-2 win here. With a couple of greyhounds showing plenty of promise. All locked away. Bunny set into motion. We're set for the fourth event. Racing, Verdon away fairly. Best out, Stoke and Smoke. Night Express goes with it into the back. A break of three to Rob L. Abbey, followed by Talk Too Much. Well, back was Andar Spirit, put out of it Verdon. Back with it was Karen Dutton and Queen Speed at the tail. Night Express exploded away on the side. Put four on Stoke and Smoke. Talk Too Much runs on, but it's all Night Express. Night Express beats all tight. Stoke and Smoke, I reckon, narrowly from Talk Too Much. Close up Andar Spirit. Rob L. Abbey, Verdon, Queen Speed. It was one of the last ones in.
6: John Quill is going to settle fourth on the outside of Fam Gorman, then Precambrian. Ninio back to second last, and Asialda is at the tail of the field. So they make the run down towards the judge. A circuit left to make. And Just Dance for Jackie Berryman is the leader. Asher Tay sliding closer to put a little bit of pressure on. They open up two lengths.

0: On Fam Gorman, who races underneath of the roughie, Kaimana Gal as they make the crossing. Next on the outside was John Quill from Precambrian. Second last is Nino at the tail of the field, Asiola with 1,600 left to go. So onto the side of the track, Just Dance looking to lead throughout again, gets a comfortable time now. Has a length advantage on Asher Tay, who relaxed well up outside of the leader, and Fam Gorman is tucked in third. Kaimana Girl 3/4 of a length away, one off the inside. Precambrian a fraction keen underneath of John Quill, and the last pair, Nino, on the outside of Asiola. Onto the 1,200 metre bend they go, and leading the way it is Just Dance. Just Dance a length in front. Asher Tay up second for Jake Noonan on the outside. Damien Thornton in search of a double has Fam Gorman tucked away in behind the speed. Next was Kaimana Gal. John Quill is improving 3 deep to the outside of the roughie. They're 2.5 on Precambrian, a further neck away on the outside to Nino, and Asiola watching it all unfold from the tail of the field. So on towards the 800 metres they go. Just Dance 3/4 of a length in front, and Jackie Berryman just starts to increase the tempo. Jake Noonan getting the hands to work on the outside now on Asher Tay. John Quill is out 3 deep, Fam Gorman behind them, Kaimana Girl called it a day, Nino creeping into it as well as Asiola out deep, and Precambrian just struggling to pick up at the tail of the field. It's Just Dance the leader towards the turn, Asher Tay under an all-out ride in second, John Quill is running on, Fam Gorman getting a nice run through, and here's Nino putting in the looping run around the outside. 300 metres left to go. Just Dance swung for home a half length in front. Nino loomed on the outside with John Quill the centre. They're 2 lengths in front of Fam Gorman. Then Asiola at the 200. Nino put the nose in front. John Quill sticking tough, and Fam Gorman a length away. Rallying again on the inside. Just Dance. It's Nino with a nose in front. Trying hard. John Quill. John Quill will dive. Maybe Nino. Maybe Nino from John Quill, who was very, very brave. Third in Fam Gorman, next across Just Dance, and Asiola from Precambrium, Asher Tay, and last in was Kaimana Gal.
1: It could be Nino, the winner there, returning 7:20 and 2:30, but that is a photo finish. They're scoring up now, Globe Derby.
2: Ruthless Offender, the first three hunting up onto the mobile with DJ's Miss, Vatican Green, Rio Rock, and bit of Dutch Courage. They complete the front line, and then we got Fly the Banner, which is the favourite from gate 9 on the second row with Hazel Rock. So scoring up behind the mobile, rating 55 to 66 over the 1800. Race 7 of 9 here today at Globe Derby. Mobile picks them up. Standing by for a start and a green light. Sets a run. Racing in the seventh at Globe Derby. Speed out wide per Ardway at Astra, and Bit of Dutch Courage off gate one. Bit of Dutch Courage has the speed to lead. Per Ardway at Astra is working over to sit outside the leader. That'll give DJ's Miss the one by one. Rio Rock gets the leaders back. Three back the inside. Hazel Rock. Then came Fly the Banner. If you've backed the favourite, it's in a good posse. It's travelling three back in the running line off the marker peg, I should say. Then Vatican Green. Next one was Always Be a Lady. Last of all was Ruthless Offender. Lead time 12.8. They're right down the back now, and Bit of Dutch Courage is all fired up in front, stomping along by about 5 metres. Rio Rock pushing the breeze, one off without cover per Ardway at Astra. DJ's Miss one by one, three back the inside. He's all Rock. Then came Fly the Banner, racing one off in a nice spot. Next one, Vatican Green, Always Be a Lady, and Ruthless Offender. First quarter 29.6, around 1,000 metres left to run here. Bit of Dutch Courage in front. On its outside per Ardway at Astra, doing it the tough way. Rio Rock on the leader's back. DJ's Miss 1 hour, one back. Then came Fly the Banner, who now peels 3 deep. Getting on its back, Always Be a Lady. Then Vatican Green, Hazel Rock, and Ruthless Offender. Second quarter, 30.2. The first half in 59.8. 700 left to run. You get the feeling this race is about to heat up. Bit of Dutch Courage in front from per Ardway at Astra. Out 3 deep, Fly the Banner searching up. DJ's Miss is just wedged away, needs splits at the right time. Then came Rio Rock. Next one then was Always Be a Lady, Vatican Green, Hazel Rock, and Ruthless Offender. 300 left to run. Third quarter 28.2. race on per Ardway at Astra, and Fly the Banner. Fly the Banner with maybe 0.5 metre lead in front. Behind them searching home, DJ's Miss, then Rio Rock straightening for home. Fly the Banner, the favourite, hit the top from DJ's Miss, then per Ardway at Astra, but it's in front. Fly the Banner, Fly the Banner with a lot in reserve, and Fly the Banner wins well in the end. Fly the Banner by 50.

0: 16 to Rio Rock. DJ's missed third. Vatican Green fourth. Then came Ruthless Offender. Next one, Always Be a Lady. Per Ardway at Astra Tide, He's All Rock. And the leader of the race, Bit of Dutch Courage, was last in.
1: So Ninefly the Banner paid 320 and 170 over two Rio Rock at 270 and four DJs miss at $2.
0: Point two, Fly the Banner. Well, the punters got it right, didn't they? It was an even race on paper, but they put Fly the Banner on top and are duly saluted. 320 the win, 170 the place, ahead of Rio Rock, 270 the place, and DJ's Miss runs third at $2 the place. Interim numbers, 9243. Three runs fourth at Vatican Green. 9243, the interim numbers here, race seven, Globe Derby.
1: We'll leave it there for now. So Bansale for Ninio got the result. It was 7.20 and 2.30. Second to seven, John Quill, 1.90. Third to two, Fam Gorman at $2. And three was fourth, Just Dance. So for seven, two and three, with correct weight to come. The next from Bansale, race six, will now jump at 8 minutes past five. And just remember, it opens the $3 favourite. They're coming forward, Horsham. Hey.
2: Eight misses Tiki Winkle into 4.20. Bit of a go like the four Dash Express. 12 into 6.50. Double figures the other three. Halfway the quad. Punters need four and one. Race seven here, the third leg of the quad. They're all in. Favourite in one, West Star Leo at 2.30. Last look, a green light. We'll roll to race seven, Horsham. They're set. And racing, there was good pace out the centre from Happy Buddha at the start. Contested early on, though. Trying to cross over here. Going to second out deep was Orson Fury, but getting through, Tick Returns. Joined by Mrs. Tiggy Winkle, Orson Fury lands to third. Then Happy Buddha shuffled back, doing gather at him. West Star Leo, Dash Express in the lane. Mrs. Tiggy Winkle, the leader, three clear. Orson Fury runs to second. Mrs. Tiggy Winkle in front. Mrs. Tiggy Winkle scored three lengths to Orson Fury. Third, West Star Leo. Fourth was Tick Returns. Wide out, Doongala Adam. Then Dash Express and Happy Buddha, 23.46 the run. Mrs. Tiggy Winkle got a beautiful card across from the seven, who made a V-line to the rail early on. The eight throttled it across, took a clear lead at halfway. Orson Fury runs to second at Mrs. Tiggy Winkle, number eight, around 3.80 and 1.60, beat six Orson Fury, one West Star Leo, and fourth seven Tick Returns, 8.617. The interim numbers, 8.617.
1: Mrs. Tiggy Winkle was 3.80 and 1.60 over Orson Fury and West Star Leo. So numbers 8, 6, 1 and 7 there at Horsham. A Globe Derby, it's 9.24 and 3. Godfall Vatican Green, 9.243. So they're parading at Tamworth, race 7's due in 6 minutes. Manura's at 4.40. Zumbo and Halo Phenomena are both at $5. But they're about to come forward for Pinjarra. Pinjarra Harness, race 3. The Sea Siren is the long odds on Pop there at $1.40. There's All Clear, Bansale, correct weight, the fifth on 4, 7, 2 and 3.
3: And 5.50 for Not So Sweet, with the Bonds there nearing 2,400 wins as a team. Thanks, Mark. A favourite here, the Sea Siren over Katama. Not So Sweet, fourth last start in that Oaks Consolation behind Bet I'm Hop. So these three, top three in betting, faced each other last start in that Oaks Consolation race. Sea Siren was runner-up. She's in gate number six today. Katama was placed seventh. She's at 390 to off the second line. Michael Young's on 548 training wins, so a little milestone nearing.
1: Okay, before they go, Pinjarra, here's an update, Tamworth.
4: So pretty open here, $4.40 the field, headed by number four, Menorah. Zumbo, the twos at $5 from six. Three, Halo Phenomena, $5. Seven, Athena's Treasures at seven. And Imperial State is $7.50 from 11. So good support there for the eight. But the favourite is Menorah, number four. They head out. I like the two here, Zumbo.
3: Moving up now, the Sea Siren, $1.40. Katama now $4. Not So Sweet at 5.50. Sharika fourth the other night in returning at Northam. Thanks, Pat. Coming up well. Pet Shop Adder on the inside. Sharika, Ivy Rossi, Nod From Above, Monday Miss, the Sea Siren, Freeman's Girl. And on the back line, Not So Sweet and Katama. miss it here by a length or so out of position, the Sea Siren. And as the green light goes on, Highview Rosie was away well, along with Nod from Above. They're going to pair off, running down to the post with Highview Rosie from Nod from Above. Then going up behind the lead into the turn is Pet Shop Adder. Sharika next. Nod from Above dived in behind the lead of Highview Rosie there. So three back now is Pet Shop Adder. At the moment, no cover, Sharika, but both Mundy Miss and the Sea Siren are working hard around the outside there. Further back to Katama, third last into the back. Next after one and a half is Not So Sweet. And settling at the end of the field is Freeman's Girl. Along the Australian pacing goal, back straight, and it's the Sea Siren who's going to cross over and take the top and come through the lead in 40.9, the Sea Siren. So we'll look for a breather here by a length and a half to Highview Rosie. Mundy Miss, no cover on the outside, a Nod from Above. Next is Sharika 1-1 in midfield. Pet Shop out of the inside. Katama 1-2, Not So Sweet. Freeman's Girl is a length away. They race out of the back and head down on now toward the home turn with the Sea Siren. Leading by a length to Mundy Miss, working up now on the outside of Highview Rosie. A Nod from Above, three back. Sharika is 1-1. Katama 1-2 coming into the straight. Pet Shop Adder's four back the pegs. And then Not So Sweet on the outside of Freeman's Girl. 30.5 the first quarter. It's the Sea Siren leading. The Sea Siren is a length in front. Mundy Miss, no cover on the outside of Highview Rosie. Sharika 1-1. Nod from Above, keen to go. Midfield locked away. Then Katama, three back on the outside, covers Pet Shop Adder. Not So Sweet, second last. Freeman's Girl, the last one. The fillies have heard the bell. They sweep to the back, nearing the DFG Legal 800. And with about five lengths from first to last, it's the Sea Siren in 29.6, leading by three quarters. Mundy Miss, and then a neck to Highview Rosie on the inside. Sharika 1-1, Nod from Above, still keen. And then comes Katama, next on the markers. Pet Shop Adder, three quarters. Not So Sweet, Freeman's Girl at the tail. Easing three wide now goes Katama. Katama is the Sea Siren, takes them to the top of the back straight now, leading a length to Mundy Miss and Highview Rosie. Katama three wide past Sharika. On the inside is Nod from Above. Getting to the outside is Not So Sweet. And then Pet Shop Adder, Freeman's Girl is last, 29 at the Chicken Man 400. The Sea Siren leads. Katama goes up on the outside. And Sharika's out wider now, passing as they come to the turn into the straight. Mundy Miss, Nod from Above came one off on the outside of Highview Rosie as Katama races up to grab the Sea Siren and starts to pull away now. Katama, Sharika's running on with Nod from Above, over on the inside Highview Rosie, but down to the line comes Katama, a strong win. Katama gets there by 2.5 to Sharika. Nod from Above, I think Highview Rosie had just lasted for fourth over the Sea Siren with that early work tilling. Then came Not So Sweet, behind those Pet Shop Adder, Freeman's Girl and Mundy Miss. 28.2 on Australian pacing goal mile rate about 156.6. Landing one out, two back, easing into the back straight final time. Raced up and headed off the Sea Siren and has come clear in the closing stages at about $3.10, $1.04, one pool. Around $3.90 on the tote. Katama started. And win number 549 now for trainer Michael Young. Lachlan Kennelly driving. She is Always Be Mickey and Kashana. And win number five at start 12.9.
1: So nine, Katama was $3.10, $1.04 on the one pool, and miners will get shortly. At Horsham, 8.617, all clear. They're starting to load up at Tamworth for race number seven. So we've got 4.60 Zumbo and Manura, and 5.50 for Halo Phenomena. Zumbo on top here for our caller, Dan Missam. We'll take this race. Dan, get to Market Casino.
5: Dumbo, Apache Jack, Mega Pixel preparing to come forward with Tomeo Goman and Menorah. So, capacity field of 14 here at Tamworth, biggest of the day. Zumbo and Menorah vying for favouritism here. It's $4.40 each of two equal favourites. So Struff, the next runner to be locked away. Northern Boogie getting set to come up with Never Mister and Imperial State. So we did have equal favourites just a moment ago, but Zumbo's now into $4.40. Was a handy trial at Scone on Wednesday. Led most of the way and just got pipped right on the line. Zumbo, $4.40. Menorah, the earlier favourite,

0: down to 4.60, so there's 20 cents separating them. And Halo Phenomena is at 5.50. So field of 14 here, capacity for race 7, Concrete Industry Supplies. And there's still quite a few out of line here. Struff is the next runner to be brought up. They're just straightening her in. Meanwhile, Athena's Treasure's been standing in there for a while, just a little restless. Now, they're going to try Struff now riderless. Grant Buckley just jumps off and climbs up into the structure while they prepare to line her in. I'll just turn her around and get her back in. So there's still quite a few out of line here at Tamworth for race 7 on the program. So Megapixel is about to move in. Struff goes up. Grant climbs back on board. Northern Boogie, the next one to come up. Menora getting set with Apache Jack. And also Zumbo. Previous race on the program won by Summerton Smart, giving Jenny Duggan a double on the program after being thrown off and winded earlier in the day. But Jenny's all right and ridden a double. Summerton Smart won the previous for locally trained Sue Grills. So this is the penultimate. Zumbo $4 continues to sharpen up here. And the final few runners are getting set. Menora, the earlier favourite, is yet to come in. Tropic is out of line with Apache Jack. And Zumbo's hiding over there behind the ambulance as well. So Zumbo will be probably the last one to come forward. So the top two in the market actually are the last two to move up, Menora and Zumbo. Zumbo, as I mentioned, trialled at Scone on Wednesday, led all the way and then was pipped right on the line. Zumbo comes up with the blindfold on. Nick Palmer about to climb back on board, so she's in. And Menora, the last one to be locked away. Big field of 14 here, race number 7 at Tamworth. Last look at the board, Zumbo 4.20. Red lights are on. Set to run. Starter has the button, waiting for a clean break. They stand. Gets them now. Gates are back. They're off at Tamworth. Now, Apache Jack showing good speed along the inside. There goes Struff heading forward. Never Mister is also up, punching forward and out wide. On the track is Megapixel. So we'll take stock where Struff goes to a narrow lead. Menora quickly in second. Never Mister is third. Then followed by Megapixel in next position. Then came Halo Phenomena working up out wide. Apache Jack bolt away now. Tomeo Goban is next. Followed then by Tropic. Athena's Treasure getting three parts of the way down with Imperial State. Followed then by Injair hooking to the outside. Zumbo is next to last and Northern Boogie is last of the 14. So they pass the 500 metres. Menora shows the way by about a length from Struff in second. Never Mister third. Halo Phenomena in fourth spot. Then came Megapixel, Apache Jack and Tropic to the outside. Into the home straight, 300 metres left to travel. Never Mister railed well. Moved up, put the head in front from Menora. Coming quickly is Halo Phenomena and they were followed by Tropic out wide and Athena. Treasure punching forward as well. A great finish coming up. They're right across the track. Never Mister in front. Oh, may have just won Never Mister. Athena's Treasure jumping out of the ground late. Zumbo was certainly prominent. And also Halo Phenomena. Tropic out wide in a great finish. Followed by Megapixel with Apache Jack, Menora, bolt away now. Northern Boogie. Further afield, Tomeo Gomez and Struff.
1: Ready. Racing. Lara Dutton out okay. Beginning well out wide. Chad's Girl. Martinique punches up but clearing them. Chad's Girl out after it was Timeless Miss. Next was Orson Rocket. Check back through the field. Lara Dutton, Martinique, Coringa Cates at the tail. Chad's Girl the leader. Timeless Miss can't pick it up. And Chad's Girl gets the prize. Beats Timeless Miss. Third will go to Orson Rocket. Fourth maybe Lara Dutton ahead of Coringa Cate. Tail end of Martinique in 16 and 80.
2: So that was Casino. It was 8571. Had Casino. Chad's Girl paid 270 and 280. At Tamworth, the winner is Nine Never Mister. Olivia Dalton at returned 11:40 and 3:40. 7 second Athena's Treasure at 250. And at this point, a photo finish for third.
3: Athena's Treasure just ran around that touch there, but I guess there was considerable room there late, but the damage had been done by Never Mister. As I said, was able to hold a spot. Zumbo's come from well off them. Great run by her, second up, but Never Mister, that was a really good ride by Olivia Dalton, but a horse that had certainly been knocking on the door to win again off the back of winning first up.
4: 973 and 2 are the numbers that are in the frame, Kian. 973 finishes third and the 2 finishes in fourth. So we'll see if Simon Casey's here. Ah, there he is. We found him. We'll make our way over here. Come on, Simon. Huh? You've got no voice. He's got the... Oh, stay away. He's got the flu, Simon, so we'll let him go. I'm sure he's very, very happy with that, though. Olivia Dalton, the winning rider, she brings this horse back. It was a deserved change of luck for Never Mister. He's been a bit luckless on a few occasions. And, of course, we jump off today, and there you go. I thought Halo...
2: Well, 9732, so Halo Phenomena, $1.90, runs third and two, Zumbo fourth. It's 973 and two. The next band sale is coming up in 6 minutes. Runners are parading. And just remember, it is $3.50. Astari is at $4.20 and Mr. Tickles is at $4.80. But for now, they're about to come forward at Maryborough.
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6: Seventh, eighth event here today, and here we've got Ranger Rick, who's the favourite at 270. He's been teasing to win another race for a while, and he's been teasing to break through. It's been a little while since his last win, but Ranger Rick given a very good chance by the punters here today. Last win was back in September 25 at $2.60. Still a moment, $3.40. Thought there was a little bit of value with a few chances here. Katunga Express going well, drawn a bit awkwardly inside the second row. Imagination Oro drawn nicely. She's expected to go well again. Dressed in gold. Sent a bit of support on the one pool tote. $10, $13 fixed odds. And El Boston, who's a little bit of an outsider, hasn't had the best of luck. Seems to be working up into form as well. Wouldn't shock me. As they start to come up, Ranger Rick's going to start the favourite here today. Been heavily supported for David Lewis and Jackie Barker. Suited by the short course. Start interesting here. El Boston back a few metres off the gate. Stand by. Set. Racing. Rain 'em In on the inside began well. Imagination Oro is going to press forward, and Dressed in Gold from out wide is showing very good speed, trying to get across Imagination Oro. Imagination Oro kicking up inside of Dressed in Gold. They're going pretty hard at the moment. Imagination Oro looks like it might get crossed here by Dressed in Gold, who works to the front. From Imagination Oro, Katunga Express got a dream run through, somehow found itself three back the pegs, then followed by American Hammer, who's four back the inside, and Our Cheeky Devil, five back the pegs. Rain 'em In, who is on the pole position vying for the lead, now finds itself six back the inside. Ranger Rick now works up into the breeze without cover, and El Boston gets a nice trail in the one out, one back trail, and still the moment at the tail. Dressed in Gold in front, 5.2 lead time, 27.6 the first quarter. leaving the straight. Dressed in Gold leads 4 metres to Imagination Oro. On the outside, Katunga Express came off the pegs now to be racing without cover. Ranger Rick on its back in a 1-1. Three back the inside, American Hammer. El Boston now relegated, one out, two back from Our Cheeky Devil. Still the moments have to got to come from second last and rein them in last of all. Certainly been plenty of changes throughout. And 32.4 second quarter in Dresden.

0: Boston. Old Boston gets home from Steal the Moment, Ranger Rick. Close up there, we've got Imagination Aura Katunga Express dressed in gold, Our Cheeky Devil, Rain 'Em In, and American Hammer, 156, won the Aldebaran Park mile rate, and El Boston has got home. Number five, El Boston, Ken Tippett, Jack Law.
1: Yes, El Boston, 1470 and 350 for Jack Law at Maryborough. Bansdale Race 6 is coming up in a minute or two. They're behind the gates there. Just remember, it is 380. Mr. Tickles, 440 and a Astowry at $4.60. And there's Correct Way to Tamworth Race 7 on 9732 Correct Way.
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3: Interesting to see if the pattern reverts to on speed, on fence. Now we're back to the sprint courses. Hard Attack Jack goes in. Just remember, it's jumped out well for the return, but the wet track's the query now with the punters. He's out to $3.90. Was run down with a big weight fresh last preparation. Irresistible Sir moves up. Astowry wasn't the cleanest out of the gates last time, about to get ready, and the Cruiser, who's a $61 chance to move forward. Astowry goes in for Leander Wood. The Cruiser will be the last one. The Greenaway Turf Solutions handicap, 1,000 metres. Set to go. Signal and racing. They left it a pretty good line. Away well nearer the inside was Divine Empress. Irresistible Sue, Mr. Tickles have good speed. Free to Play's driving through nearer the fence. They were followed by Heart Attack Jack and Derelict Astowry up to midfield. To the outside of Just Remember It, who has two horses behind. They are Moonlight Rustler and the Cruiser. It's a tight, compact field as they leave the back straight. Mr. Tickles out deep with Free to Play the centre. Irresistible Sue's four out and retaining the fence, Divine Empress. Heart Attack Jack is right on there. They're a length and a half on Astowry, and Derelict between them is Just Remember It starting to be pumped along at the 400. Moonlight Rustler next, and the Cruiser is last. Mr. Tickles on the point of the turn. Went out to the middle of the track near the inside. Divine Empress, they're two in front of Heart Attack Jack. Irresistible Sir further back to Free to Play. Astowry right to the outside, but Mr. Tickles inside the 100 in front. Over two clear from Divine Empress. Astowry's running on. Heart Attack Jack battles away, but Mr. Tickles too good. Mr. Tickles on the wet ground won it, beat Divine Empress, and third across was Heart Attack Jack. Next in the Cruiser from Astowry, who was deeper out, then Just Remember It, Derelict nearer the rail. They were followed by Free to Play, and Moonlight Rustler was at the tail of the field.
1: Well, Mr. Tickles, 521.50 there over 6 Divine Empress at 280, and 12 Heart Attack Jack to return 370 running third. It was 1-6 and 12, and at Maryborough it was 5-6 and 9 Ranger Rick third, 7 God fourth, which is dressed in gold. Let's head back to BK now for race 6 at Newcastle.
4: Righto, Sam, thank you very much. So we've got 2 minutes of betting time remaining here. Favourite is the Eye in the Sky at $1.60. $3.10 was the offering early on. Trident Trusted, 3 out to $4.60. Wen's Lunch, $4.60 out to $7. And Jacqueline Rose is 16 into 10. So we've got a few of these that have trimmed up. The Eye in the Sky coming back from some pretty strong three-year-old company, Agatha Bloom and Stripes. Well, Stripes was a winner of the Breeders' Challenge race that the Eye in the Sky competed in. Also formed through Fugitive, who was a really good ex-Kiwi conveyance, and Conciliate was the raging favourite for the two-year-old version of the Nutrien, and has sort of picked its way through the three-year-old ranks. It's been one of the better three-year-old fillies going around. So the Eye in the Sky getting some good support here, down to $1.65. $1.55 was the price floor, but on the whole, this has been one of the best moved runners in the race. Jacqueline Rose, 16 down to 9, and of course, we spoke to Lucas Rando earlier on Mobile Rolling today, and he gave us a really, really good insight to a number of these runners. So it was great to have his thoughts this morning. Trident Trusted, a 390 conveyance, a second to Tiger Euphemy last time out. It ran 52.9 at

0: itself was beaten 4.5 metres. So it has to be a relevant selection here. So we're just about to see these runners come forward in the Garrard's Horse and Hound pace. And good evening to you, Grant Boyden. So the cloud cover has finally descended on the Steel City. It looked as though it was going to be a really, really ugly afternoon if the sun stayed out. We would have got well up past 40 degrees. There's no doubt about that. And with this cloud cover coming over, it's just become more settled. And you'd think that we might get a few bands of showers and thunderstorms throughout the next 24 hours, given it's just been so hot today here. And I wouldn't at all be surprised if these black clouds that are assembling overhead bring rain after the meeting's finished tonight. Race 6. So this one and one more, the Garrard's Horse and Hound pace favourite goes from 4, the Eye in the Sky, and they're ready to run Field of 9. Set now. Signal. Racing. And off stride the Ninja. So the Ninja has got away very slowly and eventually recovered, and getting straight towards the front was Valorix and When's Lunch, and those two are going to try and follow each other in the run. First horse off the inside is Jacqueline Rose, and then tried and trusted Three Markers. Valorix is next, so in fact it was the Eye in the Sky that went forward to lead. Next on the inside is Spectre, Bring Your Best, and the last couple are Ripstone, Snorter, and the Ninja recovers to be at the end. 29 the first section as they run the bend, and it's the long odds on the Eye in the Sky that leads the way by 5 metres, When's Lunch. And on the outside, Jacqueline Rose is just rolling up towards the leader's wheel without cover as Tried and Trusted is Three Markers on the inside of Valorix. Next in the field is Bring Your Best from on the inside, Spectre, Ripstone, Snorter, and last is the Ninja, who's at the end 20 off the front. They slow it up as they run through halfway. The second section was Sebaford in 30 and 5. 59.5 the half, and the leader is the Eye in the Sky. Morris looking for a double. The outside is Jacqueline Rose, and When's Lunch is third. They were followed by One Out and One Back, Valorix. The inside is Tried and Trusted. Next is Bring Your Best, and the last three are the Ninja, Ripstone, Snorter, and at the end is the Ninja. So they run down the back, and with 500 metres left to go, the Eye in the Sky still cuddled up to them, leads by about 4 metres now. Going off or going backwards is on the outside Jacqueline Rose. When's Lunch, third section, was 28 and 2, and the rest are being headed by Tried and Trusted Valorix, and try to pull out wider, both Bring Your Best and Ripstone Snorter, but 150 metres left to go, and the Eye in the Sky is going okay. Off its back is When's Lunch. Down the outside coming again is Jacqueline Rose. It's the Eye in the Sky in front. The Eye in the Sky is doing enough and will win, beating in second Jacqueline Rose, I think, in front of Tried and Trusted. And fourth was a Cabra between When's Lunch, Bring Your Best. Next in the field was Spectre picking its way through the field. Ripstone Snorter produced but just couldn't quite polish them off. The Ninja and Valorix was back to the end in 56.
1: The Eye in the Sky was $180.04 for Robert Morris at Newcastle. Let's head back to Mark and up Beta Race Globe Derby.
2: Yes, pacing event over the 1800. 4.5 minutes of betting time left. 9 Sriracha is the favourite, 240 into 170. Punters got it right last race. They might be right again. 1 Parisian Bandit is 550 into 460. Fearful Dragon, 420 to 650. And Stylistic is $7 out from 480. So I put the 1 Parisian Bandit on top. It's the second favourite in the market. I just thought it might be able to lead from gate number 1. It's been a runner up 2 of its last 3 with a win in between at Kapunda. I thought it looked a good chance. And went 1.374 here, Race 8 Globe Derby.
3: Be here for the Mowat and Shandong Spring Champion Stakes Day. 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Be here on the 24th of October at Royal Randwick. 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Be here for it.
1: So Newcastle still 4 and a photo finish. The Eye in the Sky, 180 and $1.04, winning that race there. Bandstale, correct weight, 1, 6, 12 and
0: 2. Toe required to separate 4th there, but I would suggest that the 1 maybe has held that spot. So 4, 5 and 2, and we wait for further results on the big board. I'll be coming through in the next few moments. 4 up. So second place, 5-2, third, 1-4. Interims, 4-5-2-1. Interims, 4-5-2-1. And Robert Morris has had a pretty good day here at Newcastle today. A winner in the first. A couple of minor placings as well. And produces a double on the day with one to go. He still has Explosive Bronski to run, drawing barrier seven.
1: Okay, thanks, PK. So 4-5-2-1. When's lunch grabbing fourth there at Newcastle? Here's Mark for Race 6 Casino.
4: McDonald's Pharmacy, fourth and fifth grade here over the 411 metres, where four highest mouse comes out. Blue Milk, the $2.70 favourite here for Anthony Bunny. Integrity Larry, $2.50 to $3.10. $4.40 to $4 Last Rupee. $6.50 to $7.50 Tubstar, and $9.50 about Ding Ding Harrow. Very, as they move forward, very good evening to you, Grant Boyden. Sky One with us, and we've got $3 a piece now. Blue Milk and Integrity Larry here as favourites as the bunnies into motion. We're set. Racing, Blue Milk fairly into stride. Best out was Last Rupee, punching forward now Tubstar, and around them quickly Ding Ding Harrow. Flattened was Tubstar, up into third now Blue Milk. Behind those runners, well back Wavy Web Surf, Integrity Larry couldn't get across with Arctic Bell. Tubstar's back to the rear. The leader, Ding Ding Harrow, trying to get to it as Last Rupee. Well, Ding Ding Harrow kicking near the line. Ding Ding Harrow holds out either Last Rupee or Blue Milk in a photo. Next was Wavy Web Surf. Integrity Larry, Tubstar, no luck. Arctic Bill at the tail in 23 and 50. Ding Ding Harrow holds them all at bay. Last Rupee looked a big show on the side, but couldn't get underneath Ding Ding Harrow. And Blue Milk was nice and handy along the back, but he's just missed. Five the winner, Ding Ding Harrow. Defeats number one, Blue Milk. 3-3rd, Last Rupee. 7-4th, Wavy Web Surf. 5-1-3-7, interim placings. 23.56 the time. 8.65 early. 14.91 on the way home. A half by a neck, the margins. A half by a neck.
1: So 5137 Ding Ding Harrow at $11.80 and $3. It was 5137. Newcastle all clear, 4-5-2-1. We've got Tamworth coming up at 11, and then Bansale Race 7 due to jump in around 12 minutes. The two late scratchings in the next of Bansale. In fact, three late scratchings. 6 Luminary Miss, 8 Ruby Avenue, and 11 Asimita. But for now, here's Mark and Race 8 at Globe Derby.
2: Sriracha. Of course, Punter's got it right in the previous with Fly the Banner coming from Gate 9, and they're buntering up here again with Sriracha. Last star winner. Then you've got the one Parisian Bandit, who's in good form, 5.50 into 4.20. Runner up here at its last start behind Lightning Bling, a winner of the start prior at Kapunda. Fearful Dragon won 2 in a row, 3 and 4 back. It's on the third line of betting, 4.20 to 6.50. 5 Stylistic is at $7. Recent fifth place effort for Stylistic. Did win here though back on the 5th of September. Then Rivergum Valox 13 to 14. Sweet Kind of Magic 19. Bigger prices the rest. Mobile's parked up in a position here for the penultimate. This is race number 8 and Sriracha the favourite. 2.40 into 1.80. So it's certainly well found. 5 lifetime win race over the 1800. And runners about to come up. Midnight Crime, Sea Hunter the first ones to come up. Stylistic, Fearful Dragon about to come up with Lunch in Heaven, Rivergum Valox, Parisian Bandit. They're all on the front row. Then you've got Sriracha, Sweet Kind of Magic, and Plutus on the second line. So they're coming up behind the Mobile, which is slowly picking them up here. 5 lifetime win race, race number 8. Sriracha the favourite from Gate 9, 2.40 into 1.80. Parisian Bandit, 5.50 into 4.20, might be able to lead Parisian Bandit. We'll learn more in a moment. Then Fearful Dragon at $7 along with Stylistic. Righto, Mobile's picked them up now. Set to run, race number 8, favourite The 9, Sriracha, ready. And they're off and racing. The arms fold back on the mobile and Parisian Bandit away. Fast. There's a wall out wide, though. Trying to press the issue. Rivergum Velox might be the speediest, but at the moment, Parisian Bandit will hold them out. So Parisian Bandit leads Rivergum Velox. Now, trying to slot in and does so. Nice bit of driving there on Fearful Dragon. Gets the 1-by-1. Plutus will rush up and get the leaders back. 7 metres further back, Lunch in Heaven. Then came Sriracha, Stylistic Hits outside. 7 metres then on settling down was Sea Hunter. Sweet Kind of Magic and Midnight Crimes whips them in. And one of these has just gone for a gallop as well. That was Sweet Kind of Magic, but it's up and pacing again. So that lead time, 11.2, and Parisian Bandit takes it up in front. Now, working up to sit outside the leader was Stylistic. First quarter, 31.9. Plutus gets the leaders back. Then came Rivergum Velox, one out, one back. Fearful Dragon was three back the running line. Sea Hunter Ritz inside, all hemmed away. Then came Lunch in Heaven. Midnight Crimes is four back the marker peg. Sriracha this favourite. Second last, probably 20 off the top. And Sweet Kind of Magic at the tail of the field. Siren sounds, 850 left to run. Parisian Bandit about to swing them onto the side and head towards the back. Second quarter, 31.9. The first half in 63.8. Parisian Bandit leads Stylistic. Plutus on the leader's back. Rivergum Velox about to peel and run. Then came behind them was Sea Hunter. It's all hemmed away on the inside. Fearful Dragon, it's outside. Now Sriracha, the favourite, pulls out on a three wide line at the 500 to make its run. Probably 15 off the top. Sea Hunter a long way back. Lunch in Heaven, Sweet Kind of Magic and Midnight Crimes. 300 left to run. Third quarter, 28.4. Parisian Bandit in front. Leads narrowly. Sriracha's starting to chime in and Sweet Kind of Magic's running on as well. Then came Rivergum Velox around the corner, straightening up. Parisian Bandit has a margin, but they're coming. Sriracha thundering up on the outside. Then Sweet Kind of Magic. Next one, Rivergum Velox. Is Parisian Bandit being tackled by Sriracha late? Parisian Bandit fending them off at the moment. Gets in. Parisian Bandit beats Sriracha. Photo third between Sweet Kind of Magic and Rivergum Velox. Sweet Kind of Magic with some run after galloping. Then Midnight Crimes. Further back, Stylistic. Then came Fearful Dragon, Pluto, Sea Hunter, and Lunch in Heaven was last in.
1: Fourth quarter. And the winner won Parisian Bandit, paid 480-130 over 9 Sharaka, and a photo there for third. Let's head to Dan to update race 8 at Tamworth.
5: Jaeger Schnitzel is the $3 favourite here, and it's in from $4. 7 Smart Scud at $4.60. Hard as Brock is at $5.50 from 6, and Made in Dubai is at $9. So best backed is number 7, Smart Scud, but Jaeger Schnitzel starts the favourite. I like Jaeger Schnitzel here as a best bet. Our final race in 5 minutes.
1: Thanks, Dan. They're about to come forward at Pinjarra.
6: It's getting ready. He is talking, has had 6 starts here on this track, and has been in the top 2 5 times. Drew wide, went back last start in the Derby Prelude. He was 5 back on the pegs and they ran the last half in 54.5, so he wasn't getting anywhere near the leaders. His last win was here back in August, and he beat Tricky Texas in 155.5 on that occasion. Opened at 290, hit 310, now into 370. And they're starting to move up now. This is race number 4. Liam Elliott a driving double with Last King of Capel. Michael Young a training double with Cease to React. Thank you, Grant. Hello to you. And they're moving up well. This is race number 4 today. The Valet Alan Norman 3-year-old. He is talking 2:45. Cinch now 3:40 and Maternal Dreams now 4:60. Night Snipers on the inside. Maternal Dreams and My Machine come up. Last King of Capel in 4. Cinch I'm in Full Flight and Sweet Wish on the outside. And the back line is Cease to React, Miss Bejeweled, and he is talking the favourite. Ready now, green light on. Knight Sniper was away well off the inside. My Machine coming over, and in between them, Maternal Dreams, and they come down to the post together. And going through in the middle now, Maternal Dreams on the outside is Knight Sniper, and then My Machine, third out of the straight, Cease to React is next. Getting through from the back line was Miss Bejeweled, and midfield he is talking. In Four Flights on the inside. Cinch is back third to last, and then comes toward the start of the field, Last King of Capel there on the outside of the stablemate, Sweet Wish. So about six or seven lengths from first to last into the Australian pacing goal back straight. And the leader is held together well, Maternal Dreams, by a length to Knight Sniper, and no cover for My Machine. Three back along the inside is Cease to React, covered by Miss Bejeweled. One out and two back, he is talking. On the inside is In Full Flight. Third last in the moving line, Cinch from Sweet Wish, and one off last, King of Capel. 42-1 the lead time, and they've left the Australian pacing goal back straight, and it's Maternal Dreams who is the leader. Three quarters now to My Machine, second on the outside. In a pocket third is Knight Sniper. Miss Bejeweled is one. Midfield on the markers, Cease to React, and one out and two back is the favourite, he is talking. Covers In Full Flight, she's four back the pegs, and then a length to Cinch, who's on the outside of Sweet Wish, and still one off at the tail as Last King of Capel. In that order, they're running down with a lap to go after a 31-3 first quarter. Maternal Dreams and McDonald lead the way. A half to My Machine, up a little closer. Knight Sniper's third in a pocket, and Miss Bejeweled is fourth. On the inside, Cease to React. He is talking next, the moving line. On the markers, In Full Flight, then Cinch third, last Sweet Wish, three quarters, last King of Capel at the DFG Legal 800. 28-6 the second quarter, into the back they go. No movement from behind Maternal Dreams, who leads three quarters on My Machine. Knight Sniper's on the leader's back. Miss Bejeweled with the 1-1 trail on the inside is Cease to React, then he is talking, followed by In Full Flight, third last Cinch, then Sweet Wish, and the last one is Last King of Capel as he is talking. Eases now, moves three wide off the far turn with Maternal Dreams, three quarters to My Machine, just being tapped along. 27-7 the next quarter, passing the Chicken Man sponsored 400, and around comes he is talking now, out after Maternal Dreams. Knight Sniper behind the lead, My Machine, and then Miss Bejeweled, followed by Cinch into the straight. It's Maternal Dreams leading, he is talking, closing. Knight Sniper Cease to React to the sprint lane. Miss Bejeweled out wider with Cinch. In front, though, is Maternal Dreams. He is talking, trying. Cinch is on the outside, finishing well, but still in front, Maternal Dreams. I think it's held on, Maternal Dreams, from Cinch, and in between them, he is talking. Not sure fourth. There was Miss Bejeweled in Full Flight, diving through. Cease to React was close up, and Knight Sniper there as well. Sweet Wish behind those, and then Last King of Capel, and My Machine has dropped out to be one of the last ones home. The final.
1: Well, should be two. Maternal Dreams, $682. Have a five, Cinch, $170. And a photo there for third. They're on their way to the Gates Bansdale. This race due in 3 minutes. I Am Algodon is $1.65. But for now, Tamworth aren't too far away from going. Let's head back to Kian and Ben in the air.
7: And he's been beaten half a length behind Giddy Up Griff, who I know is one of, if not your favourite horse. So you go off those two runs, he shouldn't be 100-1. You go off the most recent start, he probably should be. So you've just got to take him on trust a little bit, but I think 100-1 is probably the wrong price.
8: It took me a while to have a favourite horse out this way, but Giddy Up Griff holds the spot so far. All right, Jaeger Schnitzel, $3. Smart Scud, I actually tipped this guy on his return run, and he was okay. That I just think, as a after off the back of having a prep, 1200 was that bit
7: too short.
8: Yeah, and the 8 is a $6 chance.
7: 13, 1, 7, and 9. Gold Smiles, I thought, was the wrong price when it was 34s. Now it's 18, so there's a good little move for it. I've put the 1 in for Second Mate in Dubai, who was very good last time out there at Narromine. The 7, Smart Scud, should appreciate the extra furlong today. And the 9, Jaeger Schnitzel, if it gets any luck, could be very, very competitive. Chances don't end there, though. It's a tricky race to get out on. 13, 1, 7, and 9.
8: I'm going to play Mate in Dubai out of the yard. He looks well. I don't think she's been racing with the best of luck. She was scratched from Dubbo because of the track downgrade. So I like the fact that they did that. They were happy to do that and save her for this. She comes in a barrier with the scratching of Easy Trapezi.
1: So Mate in Dubai, the selection there for Kian. Now Pinjarra, 2, 5, 10, ran third. He is talking. And 9 was fourth, which is Miss Bejeweled. Here's Dan for the final time at Tamworth.
9: Velia comes up, she moves in.
5: Ship Shape, the last one to come up. Ship Shape is now in. Red light is activated now. Starter climbs the rostrum. Jaeger Schnitzel is the $3 favourite here for the last. They're set, Tamworth, 1,400 metres. Gates are back, they're racing, and they came out in sixes and sevens, missing the start, Valia, and also Maximum Ride. Away well was Master G, landed a half length in front. Jaeger Schnitzel, his favourite, second away. Then came on the outside, Hard as Brock, and leaders back is Blaze Prince, surging forward, Ship Shape out wide on the track, and Tamika Warriors in that clump of horses. Two lengths away, then came Glorious, joined two with Gold Smiles, and followed then by Smart Scud, hooking out wide. Johnny was getting about midfield, followed further afield then to Velia with Made in Dubai, and about three lengths last is Maximum Ride. So they work past the 800 metres. Favourite got to the top. Jaeger Schnitzel clear by a half length from Master G. In third is Hard as Brock, followed by Blaze Prince in third spot. Tamika Warrior is next, and Ship Shape hooks to the outside. Smart Scud, Johnny Boz are next with Velia, followed by Gold Smiles, Made in Dubai, and further afield to Glory. Then came Maximum Ride, so they start to pack up. Rounding the bend, 350 left to travel. Jaeger Schnitzel railed well, leads by about a half length. Hard as Brock is handy. Master G in the centre. Blaze Prince, and to the outside is Velia. Johnny Boz also pushing forward, but Jaeger Schnitzel still in front. A wall of them chasing, including Velia. She's coming home over the top and rips away. Velia too good. Velia beats home. Tamika Warrior possibly surging forward. Blaze Prince was there. Jaeger Schnitzel got tight over the concluding stages. Smart Scud.
9: Beloco Bob keen to go faster in second. Chippendale sliding up three deep around I.M. Elgadon with Miss Scoop on the inside. A length and a half to Aria Electra, who's put under pressure, and Pull My Finger to the outside. Subgauge up towards the turn. Lead the way by three quarters of a length. Beloco Bob in second. Chippendale third. Fourth on the inside was Miss Scoop, and now just placed under a little bit of pressure here of I.M. Elgadon when Subgauge tried to kick for home and Pull My Finger toward the outside. Subgauge first into the straight, led Miss Scoop by two or three lengths. Chippendale down the outside. Next was Pull My Finger. There's no I.M. Elgadon, but there is a Subgauge. Subgauge is over three clear of Chippendale. Pull My Finger, then Miss Scoop, but Subgauge on the speed for Jake Noonan went all the way. Subgauge first, Chippendale second. Third across the line went to Pull My Finger, then Miss Scoop. I.M. Elgadon next in. Further back to Aria Electra, and Beloco Bob runs at the tail of the field.
1: So that's Bandstar. One Subgauge was 531.60, three Chippendale 190, and seven Pull My Finger at $1.20. We'll get those numbers through from the last at Tamworth in just a moment. It's 12 Velia the winner. It'll pay 11.20 and 360. Second to 14 Tamika Warrior. At 360 and third to 11, Blaze Prince at 569, got fourth, Jaeger Schnitzel. Coming up, Horsham.
10: Between those top three, tag along now, favourite number two, 280, six, Melbourne Bale, 320, the eight, Agent 21, Adrift Lake, the 350. So not much at all between those top three in betting. For race nine, the Greyhound Clubs Victoria, they're all in, track lead, and the green light is on. We're set for action for the ninth at Horsham. They're ready. And racing. Good pace near the inside at the start from Challenger. Pace also coming from Tag Along through in the centre. Agent 21 gets across to third out deep now. Ahead of Eat Your Spinach, about three lengths to Black Statesman, and Melbourne Bale last on the corner. Tag Along led on the bend, a length and a half clear over Challenger. Coming hard, Agent 21 as Challenger took the lead. Agent 21, Eat Your Spinach late. Challenger in front, Challenger. Challenger a half length, Agent 21. Third Eat Your Spinach, and fourth was Tag Along, I think, from Melbourne Bale last in Black Statesman. Run 23.43. Challenger number one, the winner.
1: So 1-8 the camera. Challenger was 15.20 and $4. Save Agent 21 and a photo for third. 1-8 and the camera. Bandstail, it was 1.37.13. Miss Scoop has run fourth. They've got one to go there. Race 8, the last in 20 minutes from now. The late scratchings, 1 Octane Rain and 7 Gymkhana. They're down at the start at Maryborough, not too far away from being called forward. Just like Dave is the even money favourite there at $2.
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1: 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But the mobile is coming into position at Maryborough.
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0: last race coming up as our Sky Channel viewers joins us for the final time here at Maryborough this afternoon. The Redpath Tyre and Battery Service Base over the 1690. And favourite here, Just Like Dave, 210. Talk in Heaven, 390. Talk in the USA at $7 as they start to move up. OMJ Cresco drawn the pole position. Talk in the USA will come out at 2. Regal Rock, 3. Saddlecloth, 4, of course. Top Hut Johnny. Talk in Heaven and Just Like Dave off the front. Lewis Mambo, The Long Road of Hope, Ted Bear, and I Am the Reason. They're all set. Final event here today at Maryborough. It's been an excellent day's racing, and they're off in racing here with Top Hut Johnny showing a bit of speed out of the gate, and getting inside of it was Regal Rock. So Regal Rock holds out Top Hut Johnny in the early part. From OMJ Cresco settles in third, and fourth was Talk in the USA. Three wide pressing forward was Talk in Heaven. Three back along the pegs was Lois Mambo, and then in a running line came Ted Bear. Back along the pegs was The Long Road of Hope. Second last, Just Like Dave, and I'm the Reason is back last of all. They come into the home straight now. 5.5 lead time, 28.7 was the first quarter of the last mile. Regal Rock for Glenn Bull. Took up the running at leads 3 metres. In second placing was Talk in Heaven, who sits without cover, and leaders back was OMJ Cresco. 1-1 Top Hut Johnny, and 50 outside was Talk in the USA. Three back tucked away along the pegs was Lois Mambo, and followed up in turn along the pegs by The Long Road of Hope. Then Ted Bear, Just Like Dave, the favourite, second last, and last of all, I'm the Reason. 30.8 the second quarter, and they go along the bend, stud back straight, and the front runner is Regal Rock by ahead narrowly from Talk in Heaven, who's really applying some pressure from OMJ Cresco, who will await the Sky Valley sprint lane. In a one out one back was Top Hut Johnny. Talk in the USA yet to peel from Lois Mambo. Ted Bear trying to ease out, followed up by Just Like Dave. And then came The Long Road of Hope, and last of all was I'm the Reason. 27.8 third quarter. Heading up towards a turn, and Talk in Heaven really putting it to Regal Rock. They've broken clear, out deep on the track. Ted Bear starting to run on, and also further out was Just Like Dave steaming home. It's Regal Rock still with a good break. It's 5 metres clear, Just Like Dave's flashing home late, but Regal Rock's been able to kick away, and Regal Rock gets home and scores. Second either Talk in Heaven, out wide Just Like Dave, and Lois Mambo ran on nicely. Then Top Hut Johnny from Ted Bear, further back OMJ Cresco, then I'm the Reason, who's finished towards a tail with Talk in the USA, and The Long Road of Hope pulled up pretty quickly after the line.
1: And for Regal Rock was 11.50 and 2.90 there with a photo for the Miners. Let's get to BK to update Newcastle.
2: Righto, Simon, the last here, Birdie Gull favourite, 2.90 after 5.50 was offered this morning. Stealth Bomber, 5.50 into 5 after 6.50 was its peak. Luigi, 3.10 out to 5.50. Laurie D, 7 out to 7.50. And a Nibble Ruby Starbuck as well. It's $10 into 8. The One Pool Overs horse is Stealth Bomber, $5 fixed and $8.30 on the One Pool. It's also my on topper here, race 7, number 1, and we knock off Newcastle in 4.
1: Correct Way Bansdale, 1.37.13. And Correct Way Tamworth, race 8 on 12.4. 11 and 9. Now, Maryborough still 4 and a photo finish there. So Regal Rock was 11.50 and 2.90. Let's take it back to Mark now for race 7 at Casino.
3: Race number 7 here. Simon Runners on their way to the boxes. It's the Tattersalls Hotel, 5th grade over the 300 metres. Very open affair, this one. Scratchings of 9 and 10. The current favourite is Make a Rupee. Opened at $2.80 this morning, now $3.20, Make a Rupee. Two of its last four, 1688, 1679 victories. Since finished down the track behind Sway Bar, and then runner-up last start, box two behind Hope I Can as a $1.60 favourite. Looking to atone here for Steve Casey. Line and Sinker off box number 8, a winner of 6 over the journey. Been runner-up 2 of a past 3 behind Martinique and Shandy's Birdie. Back to fifth grade company here, Line and Sinker. 380 to 460 words of wisdom for Fred and Francis Swain. Drawn box number one, been doing most of its recent racing at Grafton. Did have, I think, its first five starts here. It's had five over the journey, and I'm pretty sure that was its first five career starts. For one victory and four minors, has gone as quick as 16.80 here, words of wisdom. Lady Blazington's had some good specking. She's got good early speed, like a fair few others in this, no doubt. $10 into $6.50. So the favourite way on one pool as it stands is Make a Rupee. Touch better than fixed odds at the moment at $3.90. $4.30 Line and Sinker. $5.20 words of wisdom. You can grab $6.40 about Lady Blazington. $6.70 Nugget Roberts is not out of it as well. So just awaiting the starting signal here. This is the third leg of the quaddy. To be alive so far, you need 8 Chad's Girl into 5 Ding Ding Harrow. Moving them forward. Words of wisdom. Lady Blazington, Make a Rupee, and Sand and Gravel locked away. Followed forward by Lucky Boy Blue. Nugget Roberts, All Rounder and Line and Sinker. Bunny into motion. We're set, race seven. Racing, words of wisdom away quickly, beginning well, Lady Blazington. Wide are those Line and Sinkers going to cross and find the lead. Up handy was Make a Rupee, followed by Lucky Boy Blue. Checked out of it, Lady Blazington, Nugget Roberts, Sand and Gravel back with it, All Rounder. Swinging for home in front, Line and Sinker diving at it, Lucky Boy Blue. I reckon he's got there. Lucky Boy Blue from Line and Sinker, close up, words of wisdom, Nugget Roberts. Behind those was Make a Rupee, All Rounder as well, back Sand and Gravel. Amongst the tail enders, Lady Blazington there as well in 17.10. Go to a camera. Lucky Boy Blue got the big dive in along the fence and has got the prize right in the last stride. Lucky Boy Blue. She looked home for all money, Line and Sinker, but likes to use plenty of the track, so there's plenty of room for Lucky Boy Blue to come through. And come through he did. Defeating 8, Line and Sinker. Third to one, words of wisdom. Five was fourth, Make a Rupee. 2.815. A half head by 1.5 with the margins. A half
1: head. Right, that was Sound of Running of Casino, and Two Lucky Boy Blue has returned $20.20 and $4.60. Maryborough 4.678, all clear. Casino 2.815. Now they're about to come forward for race seven, Newcastle.
2: And in has been the go today. Thank you, Simon. So the last race is shortly upon us. I'll join you from Bathurst on Wednesday. There's a 9 racer set down for decision there. So Birdie Gal is the first to come up. $3 still on offer here, both fixed odds and one pool. Ready to go. The Fast Class, the last, Explosive Bronski and DC Rockin', just a shade slow up, but they're in no danger of missing away. The Kirkwoods Produce, 54, they're ready to run. Field of 9 at the mile, signal. Racing. And Stealth Bomber left really well. Luigi's going to try and match it early and from the deep. Laurie D rolls the arm early. They were followed by Birdie Gallant. Up on the inside is Smokescreen. Ruby Starbuck, 10 Gallon drifts back. Explosive Bronski, second to last, and last of all is DC Rocket. So they're running along a bit here, and Luigi was able to find the front, the outside. Laurie D's a neck away, and Stealth Bomber is just in behind. On the outside is Birdie Gal. Next, the inside is Smokescreen, 27.3. The quarter, they were humming along all right. Three back, the running line is Ruby Starbuck, and they were followed in the next group of horses by 10 Gallons. Second to last is Explosive Bronski, DC Rocket at the end. Approaching the judge with just over 1,000 to go, it is Luigi that repelled the challenge of Laurie D, who

0: gets up on the steel now. Third, the inside is Stealth Bomber and Birdie Gals in a good spot, 1-1. Next, the inside is Smokescreen. Three, the running line, Ruby Starbuck, and the last few are 10, Gallon Explosive, Bronski, DC Rocket. No change through halfway. Second section, 28-6, half in 55-9. As they go to the back, Luigi leads a metre. Laurie D, the outside, has been punching the breeze every step. Stealth Bomber third and Birdie Gals one out and one back. Smokescreen the inside. Then Ruby Starbuck, and a long way in arrears are still those three that had poor draws, and they were 10 Gallon, Explosive Bronski and DC Rocket. 400 metres left to go. Third section. It was 28-4. They're about to get serious now. And it's Luigi. The outside is Laurie D still trucking on. And third, Stealth Bomber's just waiting for the run. Birdie Gal regresses badly. So Smokescreen's off the inside. It could be the one with the fresh legs as they flatten in. 175 to go. Luigi, Stealth Bomber produces to the outside. And right down the middle is Smokescreen. It's Luigi, Stealth Bomber and Smokescreen in a great three-way battle. Luigi, Stealth Bomber, Smokescreen's the one now. Smokescreen beats in second. Stealth Bomber and third Luigi. Then comes 10 Gallon emerging out of the pack in company with Ruby Starbuck down the outside, DC Rocket. Then comes Laurie D, the last pair, Explosive Bronski and Birdie Gala bad last in 53.
1: And 9 Smokescreen wins the last at Newcastle, 7:30 and 2:40. 1 Stealth Bomber and 3 Luigi in tier minors. Let's head to Mark and update the last of Globe Derby.
2: Yes, over the 1,800 here for the last 10. Bruises the favourite, 280 to 290. 2 Dashing Cowboy, 360. Touch 380 back into 360. 1 Captain's Dream, 4 to 420. And then $5 about number 4, Ace's Shadow. It did open at $4.80. 10's the favourite, Bruiser. I put it on top too. I agree with punters. It's been a runner-up in its last two, but I think it's well placed today. I went 10-1-7-2. Good luck to everyone in the last at Globe Derby.
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1: Bairnsdale is coming up in 5, their last of 8. The two late scratchings are numbers 1 and 7. Prevention is the 380 favourite. But for now, here's Horsham.
5: And for Bruce Sterling, $5 into 270. Two Electra Rosa for Sharon Bradley's $4 into 330. 7 Poor Elena for Corey Grenfell, 4 into 380. 8 Yondu Bale, Daniel Gibbons is 3 out to 5. 5 Nangar Macy for Luke Harris is 10 to 17, and the 4 Kraken Bluey for Ronald Kenworthy is 5.50 to 18, the outsider. So race 10 coming up, the Shimmer Shine at stud, 5th grade running 4.10, they're not far off jump time. And Brindle Road, daughter of Tommy Shelby, she's won 3 of her 9 starts. So Bruce Sterling was the last up winner here last Tuesday. $5 into 290 here, drawn the red. 2 Electra Rosa, Sharon Bradley was a winner going back 5 starts of Warnable there in 22 and 11 over the 390s into 320 second row. 7 Poor Lena, 370 and 8 Yondu Bale, 550. Just about set, 10th on the card. Favourite here, drawn the inside, Brindle Road. Jumps the $2.90 favourite. Last look as the track now cleared and the green light is on. The wheel rolls, we're set and ready for the 10th at Horsham. They're racing, good pace out in the centre at the start from Kraken Bluey, trying to hunt through a rails run. Electra Rosa tries to squeeze through, but got chopped out, and around goes Poor Lena to take the front. Yondu Bala half away second, about 5 to Electra Rosa, then Kraken Bluey, deep out Nangar Macy, last Brindle Road, the fave on the turn. Yondu Bala led by 2 from Poor Lena, Electra Rosa, but it's Yondu Bala clear in the shadows, and Rondu Bala by 3 over Poor Lena, third of photo, Brindle Road or Electra Rosa, then Nangar Macy and Kraken Bluey running 23.57. Yondu Bale number 8, the winner, gives the Gibbons Kennel 3 for the day. Everywhere I go, I think the Gibbons Kennel have 3 winners. The Kennel in good form. And that makes it a treble for Daniel and Rebecca Gibbons today with the 8. Yondu Bale beats 7. Poor Lena, third very close. Leave that to the judge.
1: 8-7 in the Camry. Yondu Bale was 5-10 and 3-10 there. Box Bound Northern.
6: About Chicken Fish and Chief Wiggum.

0: and upwards the others as they head to the start for the running of the first leg of the major quaddy. So Denoko King, who put a couple of wins together recently in early September, first up under race conditions at Northern this afternoon, and is the favourite here. Absolute Mayhem placed last two starts back for Murray Stewart at big odds, and is starting a lot shorter this afternoon. So 270 now, Denoko King. Absolute Mayhem, 275, almost equal favourites. And the Fuller Fitness over the 509 metres. Runners are about to be asked to move forward. The first leg of this afternoon's quaddie. So they're behind the start. Race number five. And the signal going through. So the odd numbers are moving in. Concord Gundy moving into box number one. Has yet to win in 14 starts here at Northam. Denoko King, Absolute Mayhem, share favouritism. And they're almost ready to go. The green light is on. Lure to the start for the Fuller Fitness. And they're ready. Racing, blowing the start, Denoko King showing speed, Absolute Mayhem driving up on the inside, Concord Gundy and Doongulla Bagger comes across from out wider, then followed by Chicken Fish, Chief Wiggum, well back in the field, Queenie's Pride, Leo Combrowsing catching on, Denoko King down the back, and it's Absolute Mayhem the leader, out by three lengths now on Doongulla Bagger to second, then followed by Concord Gundy, Queenie's Pride as they start to swing. Absolute Mayhem's nicely clear in a world of her own as she races away. Running on was Concord Gundy, but Absolute Mayhem wins by six lengths. Second goes to Concord Gundy. Third tight, Doongulla Bagger or Chief Wiggum. Then followed by Queenie's Pride, Denoko King. Well, back in the field was Leo Combrowse and Chicken Fish back with it at the rear.
1: Northern Dogs there, 3-1 at a Canberra. Absolute Mayhem paid 280 and 130. They're about to come for Globe Derby.
2: Just peering through the binoculars, they're yet to come up here. The mobile's parked up in a position. Just checking, oh, they are working on the gear on one. The four Aces Shadow. So that's what the hold-up was. Aces Shadow was just getting the gear adjusted. But that's happened now. Sweetheart Peggy are about to bring them forward with Giant Jackson. They'll be the first two to go up. Fantasy Beach going up, Need Me Some Sugar, Captain Stream, Dashing Cowboy, Aces Shadow, all on that front row. And then you got Gia Matty or Rama and Bruiser on the second row. So they're out to pace up behind the mobile here for the lucky last, race number nine. Bruiser now 250. Yeah, good day's racing here today. And we're about to close out the program. So heading up behind the mobile. Race number nine on the program, Bruiser at 250. Up and pacing, set to go, race nine, Globe Derby. Favourite the 10, Bruiser off the second row. Dashing Cowboy and Captain Stream well in the market. Set to run. First of nine, green light on. And they're off. Oh, there's been a galloper here, and Ace's Shadow got messy and took our Fantasy Beach. So a bit happened here in the lucky last. Captain Stream was away smartly down low with Dashing Cowboy. Now Giamatti gets the leaders back. Arama was one by one. There Need Me Some Sugar, who went roughly for a moment too. Wider out on the track, Giant Jackson, Sweet Arpeggio. Then came Bruiser, who stayed out of trouble. It's around third last. Next one then was Ace's Shadow and tailed off Fantasy Beach. So it was rough and messy in the first part of the race here in the lucky last at Globe Derby, and Captain Stream leads. It's got its bib in front to Dashing Cowboy, who races one off without cover. Giamatti the leader's back. Arama one by one. Giant Jackson out three deep, no cover. Three back to Market Peg. Ace's Shadow. Bruiser's travelling on its outside in the running line. I think it's got some cover. Wider out, Sweet Arpeggio. Need Me Some Sugar and Forget Fantasy Beach. Lead time 13.5. First quarter, 29.7. 950 left to run here. Captain Stream, the lamplighter. Dashing Cowboy, it's outside. Pushes the breeze. Weaving up around them, Giant Jackson. One by one, Orama. Leaders back, Giamatti. Three back to Market Peg. Ace's Shadow, now Bruiser. This favourite's racing one off, but it's in a pocket. Sweet Arpeggio goes up around it three wide. Then Need Me Some Sugar and Fantasy Beach at the tail of the field. Second quarter, 33.4. They dawdled through that. 63.1 the first half. 600 left to run off

0: A few of them are gone roughly again. O'Rama and Sweet Arpeggio, they've dropped out of the race. Up front, though, Captain's Dream up towards the 450. Being tackled by Dashing Cowboy. Then came Giamatti. The race is on now. Giant Jackson. Next one, Ace's Shadow. Bruisers next in the run. 20 off the top. Really needs to pick up. Third quarter, 29.1. In a messy affair up towards the corner. In front, Dashing Cowboy narrowly with Captain's Dream. Bruiser needs to levitate. Then Giamatti, Ace's Shadow straightening up. It's Dashing Cowboy on the outside of Captain's Dream. Dashing Cowboy a half in front of Captain's Dream, who's trying to come back. Dashing Cowboy has its bib in front. Dashing Cowboy from Captain's Dream. Bruiser rushed home for third.
1: Down low, Jubal straight up the second. Preservator, Prevention both under pressure. Torn emerges to the outside with a run. Further back to Rich King into the straight in the centre of the track. Delightful Journey with Torn, who let go with a run. Spirited Angel back on the far side with Preservator. Great Prosperity is running on at the 150. It's Torn heading towards the outside rail in front, holding Spirited Angel. Torn's going to win the last. Torn won it by two. Beat Spirited Angel, Great Prosperity and Rich King, and then Prevention. Shoebar was next. They were followed by Delightful Journey. Next across the line was Preservator, and last in was Cryptic Clue.
2: So that's Bansale 10. Torn, the winner, has paid 860 and 210, 17 Spirit Angel, 220 and 4 Great Prosperity at $2.90. Newcastle Auckland 9135 in the Globe Derby. Numbers were 2110. Dashing Cowboy was 460, 150. Captain's Dream 150. And Bruiser ran third, 2110. Let's get to Casino.
3: And Blitz. Shane Staples, 280 out to 480. There's been specking for Lily Bonus, 750 into $5. $5 in Solid Polar Magic, $6 on your Broom. One pool favourite at $2.80 is My Mate Theo, is the last locked away, and we have the green light. Final leg of the quaddie from Casino. They're set. Racing on your Broom away quickly. Beginning well was Flying Midas, showing pace behind those runners. Lily Bonus up on the fence. My Mate Theo. And behind those, Robbie O'Polly's well back. So is Indigo Beach. Polar Magic back to the tail. Aston Blitz, leader close to home. On your Broom getting to it. My Mate Theo. My Mate Theo tips out on your Broom. Third is Lily Bonus. Tight for fourth, Flying Midas or Aston Blitz. Next was Robbie O'Polly, Polar Magic, and Indigo Beach with those in 17:30. My Mate Theo just grabs on your Broom on the line to get the prize. Three first. My Mate Theo. Guns down on your Broom. Six third, Lily Bonus. Fourth goes to four, Flying Minta. 3164, interim placings. 3164, 1720.
4: Three, My Mate Theo, $2.80, $1.10. One on your Broom, $3.50, and $1.80 for Lily Bonus, number six. 3, 1, 6, and four. 17:28 is the time on that one. Pinjarra's our next to go. We're down to the running of race number five here. The favourite weight, $1.45, is Del Terrific. It's at 160 to 145, continues to tighten. Was fresh up after a spell at its last run at Pinjarra over this distance range and took out a 27.9-metre victory at 157.4 with Gary Hall Jr. But in the bike, same as today, and punters are well aware of it. It's a bit wider on the one pool, though. It's at 160 and 104. You've got the seven, the second line of betting, $4.40 to $5 for it, fresh today after 140 days away from the track. And we are talking about a horse here with some fresh up form. The three-year-old gelding having its second fresh up performance after that 140 days. Last time it was 161, and it went to I think it was Globe and took out a 6.5 meter win. Or must have been Gloucester Park, I beg your pardon. 21.5 was the mile rate on that occasion. Yeah, in fact it was Gloucester Park, as I see on the form. Ideal of Ace number six is $6 to $7. Matt's got the 11 on top. Let's head to him.
5: 26.8 third quarter, and he's on the back line today. Next best at 5.50, Methuselah, who's first up, 7.50 for Ideal and Ace. Thicky Grant, another three-year-old race coming up, and we're up to the fifth of nine, and they're all starting with Delta Rivik short at 1.40. Mobile on the move for the Bettors' Delight. The King standing at Woodland Stud. 3-year-old. Where's My Halos in one? Maelstrom, Amamushu, Alvarez and Beau-Toulouse. Ideal and Ace, Methuselah move up. Ranger Red on the second row. Roman Guard coming up. Fear the Storm, the favourite. Delta Rific around that $1.40. Mobile almost at release point now. Angry Light and Racing and Amamushu and Alvarez away well toward the inside. Maelstrom out deeper going forward. Beau-Toulouse as well running down to the post, and out deeper Beau-Toulouse has got three quarters on Amamushu, who's to the pegs. Alvarez on his outside, and Maelstrom three back now as Beau-Toulouse had run to the top and got away by two lengths here. Beau-Toulouse with Edgerton Green over Amamushu, and then a length Alvarez who covers Maelstrom, and they were followed by Roman Guard. Ideal and Ace is three wide. He's going forward. Where's My Halo back on the pegs. Behind Where's My Halo is Ranger Red in the centre. Fear the Storm and three wide Delta Rific. Now four wide as he passes Ideal and Ace. And settling last is Methuselah. They go through the lead in 43-3. And sprinting down toward the top of the back straight goes Delta Rific, getting up on the outside of Ideal and Ace, and will cross over and lead now. Less than one and a half to go. So Delta Rific takes the top and will take over control over Ideal and Ace, and then a length to Beau-Toulouse, and they broke away three lengths to Amamushu. On the inside next is Maelstrom, covered by Alvarez, and then Roman Guard in the moving line ahead of Fear the Storm, who covers Where's My Halo, and the last pair Methuselah and Ranger Red. First quarter 30.1, and it's still terrific. The leader, he got to the top after putting the foot down and getting past Ideal and Ace, who had got past Beau-Toulouse, and around now comes Roman Guard going up on the outside of Alvarez. Alvarez to give him the 1-1, and on the inside midfield Amamushu. Fear the Storm is 1-2. And 1-3 out of the straight is Methuselah. Where's My Halo now back second last in front of Ranger Red at the tail. So after the bell, they go up now to the DFG legal half mile with Delta Rific the leader. And the second quarter comes up in 30.5 for a 60.6 half. Delta Rific, Roman Guard the outside of Ideal and Ace in a pocket now. Alvarez 1-1. Beau-Toulouse the inside. Fear the Storm eases. Works up three wide, being followed by Methuselah. Then Amamushu, Maelstrom back to third last. Where's My Halo and Ranger Red. Leaving the Australian pacing goal back straight with Delta Rific the leader, and Delta Rific is about a neck in front on Roman Guard. Ideal and Ace awaiting a crack going down to the Chicken Man sponsored 400 in 28.6. Delta Rific, Roman Guard behind the lead, Ideal and Ace. Alvarez in the centre. Fear the Storm three wide. Methuselah four deep on the home bend, and then Beau-Toulouse, who had struck trouble there in gallop, clear of the rest of the field. Into the straight, it's Delta Rific turning for home. Ideal and Ace down to the inside. They break away from Roman Guard. Methuselah and Fear the Storm run on. It's Delta Rific, though, clear of Ideal and Ace, and he's coming away for another win. Two in a row for Delta Rific. He's won by 2.5. Ideal and Ace and Methuselah ahead of Fear the Storm. Then a gap to Roman Guard. Beau-Toulouse got going again for fifth. Alvarez next out wider. Amamushu, Where's My Halo? Maelstrom and Ranger Red. 27.5 last quarter. Australian pacing goal mile rate is upward at 157.8. Again, no trouble there for Delta Rific. 140, 104. One pool over Ideal and Ace, $1.90. And third, Methuselah, about $1.40.
4: Okay, we'll stand by for the full complement of details there, the 11 in the picture as well. We head off to our next venue for the running of the next event coming your way from Horsham. Race number 11 on the program, $2.40 about Noisy Parker. It's the favourite way of going, Lectra Harmony. When it's last start, it's at $3.60. This is on the fixed. It's $3.30 on the one pool. And Aston Reeves, it's in the market as well at $4.60. Dane's gone 7, 4, 5, and 8. 7, 4, 5, and 8. Let's join him.
6: The 6.15 to 5. The 8 Aston Pluto for Mark McCullens, 4 out to 5.50. 2 Ruxton Girl for Barry Fullerton's, 13 into 9.50. 1 gaping margin for Danielle Keane, the outsiders, 12 to 26. Race 11 of 13 on our program from Horsham this evening now. The 11th race, the Warwick Butchery, 5th grade over 4.10. And they're moving in. Nosy Parker favourite, the Son of Aussie, infrared for Barry Fullerton's, 116 of 61. $5 into 240. Big drift to the 7, Lectra Harmony out to 360. 5 Aston Reeves, 480 next best. For Warwick Butchery, race 11, they're all in. Green light is on, was on the roll for the 11th at Horsham.

0: Eastern girl, 23.52 was the run. Aston Pluto in the pink jacket looks to have just clung on. Nosey Parker finished hard back to the inside after race 11, the Warwick Butchery. But the 8 goes in the frame. 8 the winner, Aston Pluto for Mark McCullen, has just lasted over the 4 Nosey Parker, who did get pretty close. 5 Aston Reeves was third. And the 1 gaping margin, 4th, 8, 4, 5 and 1, 8, 4, 5, 1, the interims on race 11.
1: 4, 5 and 1 will be the numbers there. Now 4, 5 and 1. We are due to go to Canberra for the running of race 1, but Matlett has just told me that they had a problem getting the ambulance to the track. It has just arrived, but it's not going to jump on time, the first event on the card. Here's tip the 9 to beat 4, 6 and 3. 9 to beat 4, 6 and 3. You can see runners just out on the track warming up at the moment with 60 seconds of betting time left to go. I think they'll come pretty close to their start time, but they're definitely not going to be starting on time here. The favoured way is Oshley. It opened up at the 118 quote. It's into $1.10. Hunting down its fourth victory at its 19th start. 7 minor placings. Last time we saw it in action was up where BK was today at Newcastle over the mile. And I took out a second, but only went down by 0.2. And it was a fair sort of a mile weight. 153.66. Will Wixon in the bike. Cam Hart's got the steer today. You've got the Reactor at $9 to $10. It's next best in betting. The Attractor, I should say, not Reactor. 6 on its last run and a win at Wagga prior to that. And Elka Angel number 6 is at $18 out from 14. Repeating the selections, 9 to beat 4, 6 and 3. And it'll be a couple of minutes before they start. The ambulance just arriving on track. Nothing the club could do about that. And obviously ambulances have to do what's priority, and their priority was to get there a few minutes late today as a result. So as soon as we know more, I'll let you know, but Matt is being very nice and keeping us well up to date with what's going on, but it will not jump in minus 20 seconds from now. There's a statement for you. So we'll be heading to Casino for the running of race number 9 on the card there at 11 today. Yeah, Misty Bonus number 1 is the favoured way of going, 260, and it's pretty steady at that quote at the moment. We are 4 minutes off a start here. 74 starts, 10 wins and 29 minor placings. 8th on its last run and a 5th prior to that. Extreme Speed, $5 to $4.40. 5th on its last 2 runs. And Where's Rider, number 4, is $5 and steady at the $5 quote. But those markets will change over the next couple of minutes, being that we are, you know, just about 4 minutes out. They'll start to tighten up. If you're looking for a leg up here at Casino for the running of race number 9, Mark's got 1, 6, 4 and 3. 1, 6, 4 and 3. You can peruse that market for a moment and we'll be back when we're a bit closer to start time.

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0: their way to the boxes at Casino. Now, Canberra's going across to Sky Racing 1 for the first on the program there. If you just joined us, the ambulance just a little bit late arriving on track, so they will get back up to speed very, very shortly, and I will be with them for the second event. Casino, though, they're on their way to the boxes for the running of race number 9. No major change in the market. A few of them have received a bit of specking. Last time we spoke, it was $2.60 and steady for Misty Bonus. It's now into $2.30. Money's starting to come for it. Extreme Speed, it's similar. It's gone $4.60 into $4.40. Fifth on its last two, as mentioned. And Where's Rider, $5. Stay steady at that quote at the $5 range. A bit wider than that. Waging Rights is at $10, out from $5.50. Gee, no love for it. Don't know why. 8 starts, 1 win, 3 minors. It's okay, from the 3 box, it's had 1 start and 1 win. I would have been a bit shorter than that myself. I know that's just a case of prefer others, but Summer Bay, number 5, $6 to 10. Let's take it to Mark for the call of the night.
1: Extreme Speed, pretty much went 5 to 4.40 early and has stayed at that 4.40 quote, but late money with Misty Bonus here from box number 1. She's a winner of 7 over the journey. Best of 16.90, Extreme Speed. Winner of 5 from just 14 goes. 17.10 is its best. Where's Rider? $5 and solid. $5.50 to 10 Wagging Rights. The 2.90 favourite on one pool is Misty Bonus. $4.40 for Extreme Speed. $5 Where's Rider and $8.20 Wagging Rights. Heads those under double figures currently on one pool. All locked away here. Race number 9, they're set. Racing, Misty Bonus away quickly. Beginning well was Extreme Speed. Where's Rider showing pace out wide. Kingsbury broken behind those Impeccable, followed by Summer Bay drifting back now. Behind those runners was Wagging Rights, Impeccable, and back to the rear Sanday Phoenix. But in front, Misty Bonus, she's too good. Misty Bonus beats Kingsbury broken, Summer Bay and Extreme Speed. Close up Impeccable, Sanday Phoenix, Wagging Rights, and good old Where's Rider. He's done his U-turn again and gone back the other way. He's too smart for everyone, Where's Rider. And too smart from on the track was Misty Bonus, the favourite, and leading all the way from box number 1. Misty Bonus won first in the time of 17.09. Defeats number 7, Kingsbury broken. 3rd to 6, Extreme Speed. 4th to 5, Summer Bay. 1.765 interim placings.
0: Misty Bonus, $2.30, $1.30. Kingsbury broken, number 7 at $2.30. The 6 finishes in a 3rd spot. And it's Extreme Speed with the 5 in 4th. Runners on the track at Northern for the running of race 6 and heading off to the start the favourite way at $2.30. Is Foot Falcon, number 6, $2.30. Steady at that. South in, got as wide as 3.50 at one stage. 3rd on its last run. A win prior at Northern over the 5.09 and has made it 2 wins. Well, in fact, let's go better. It's got 3 wins from its last 5 starts. One at Mandurah and the other, well, sorry, yeah, we won it 2 at Mandurah and 1 here at Northern, and last start finished in 3rd spot. Worthy favourite. It's $3 on the one pool. You've got $2.50 about Gold Smirch. It's not letting the favourite get away. 2.30 has drifted out just over the last few minutes to 2.50. 4th on its last run. A couple of seconds prior to that, it's had its last 3 runs at Mandurah. Last time here at Northern, it did finish over the shorter 297 in 7th spot, but across long distance ranges seems to perform pretty well. Stratton Drive is $5.50. Pete's got the 6 on top to beat 3, 4 and 5. Let's join him.
2: Runners are about to move forward for the 6th event on the card. The Vince Caruana WA Bred Country Cup Final. And the signal now going through. So Just a Joker gains a start. The reserve into box number 1. The kennel mate Rapido Mystique alongside. Foot Falcon's the favourite out in box number 6. And the runners are locked away. Red light's about to go to green. Lewis set in motion for the 6th event on the card, and they're ready, set. racing. Foot Falcon began well, went straight to the early lead, coming across was Double Grip, goes into second out wide on the track. Gold Smirch got across and up on the inside, Just a Joker in behind them, Stratton Drive, Humbug Manili. Last of all was Repeat on Mystique, but down the back and Foot Falcon exploded away. Race clear by five in second, Double Grip, Gold Smirch pushed wide, then followed by Just a Joker as they start to swing. It's all Foot Falcon in front for young Jake Jacobson, out by seven or eight lengths. Gold Smirch runs into second, Foot Falcon wins by eight. Second goes to Gold Smirch, third in Double Grip, Just a Joker, a gap then Stratton Drive, Humbug Manili, and the last to finish across the line, pulling up quickly into the pen, was Rapido Mystique. Number six, Foot Falcon for Jay Jacobson, jumps the front, runs and wins effortlessly. Number five's run second, Gold Smirch, and back in third place, number seven, Double Grip. So 6, 5, 7.
0: Six, a Foot Falcon, $240, $1.60, Gold Smirch, number five, $1.80, and Double Grip, number seven. No third divvy for it. That was the sixth at Northern with Peter O'Neill. Runners are making their way to the start of Gunnedah here. Nick Kuniak's gone 4, 8, 7, and 6, 4, 8, 7, and 6. He's got Talk About Olga as the favourite way. It's a $2.20 out to $2.50. Chocolate Scotch is $2.90 to $3.40. Bad Girl Goldie, $6 to $5. And Dalia Mish is at $7.50, $7.50 for it. That's the one that Nick's tipped. It's having its 10th run here. It's got three minors yet to break its maiden status. Look at the two. He is keen to find that lure. Just a glance. It's a $10 pop. In front $12, fourth on its last run, a third prior to that, and a second at Dubbo, three starts back as well. Let's take you to Nick.
3: And Boydo, this opening race on the program does see favourite three in Talk About Olga at 2.70. Form heading into this race was a fourth, four starts ago. And I think, look, heading into this race, I've gone against it. I think the four's the one to beat, Delia Mish. I know it's at $7 as we speak, but its recent form has been good. A couple of thirds, and I think heading into this race today, this will be hers for the taking. Just needs to get the jump in the early stages. Also a chance for the 8 in Chocolate Scotch, who had a second a couple of starts ago when Macy Vella was too good. It's at 3.50 as we speak. Second line of betting as runners are moving up. Chocolate Malt, Talk About Olga, and Bad Girl Goldie are in. Just a Glance, Delia Mish, and Pretzel Keeping Chocolate Scotch. Set for a start, light and lower opening race on the program. The Welcome to Gunnedah Grays, 3.40, the voyage ready. Away. Smart Jump by Chocolate Scotch going forward is Talk About Olga, and in between runners it's Bad Girl Goldie is going forward. Then came Chocolate Scotch on the inside, Delia Mish into second spot now. In fifth is Pretzel Keeping Chocolate Malt, and back of the tail is Just a Glance. On the straight, Talk About Olga is clear, and Talk About Olga wins the opener. Second spot goes to Delia Mish. Third is Chocolate Scotch, just ahead of a running Bad Girl Goldie, Pretzel Keeping, Just a Glance, and Chocolate Malt. Time will come up shortly at 19.78, and Talk About Olga wins the opener. Talk About Olga, three on top. Tommy Shelby and Talk About Katie. Barry Evans, the trainer. Second spot, four, Delia Mish. Neil Dallison, Hooked on Scotch and Hot Chocolate. Third, eight in Chocolate Scotch for Lynette Stokes, Hooked on Scotch and Chocolate, Hot Chocolate, I should say. 3, 4, 8, and 7. 2.5 by 2.5, the margin. 13.09, the run home. That first section, 669 and 1978, the time. Interims, 3, 4, 8, and 7, opening race at Gunnedah Greyhounds.
0: 271.50 for Talk About Olga. The 4 gets second, $2.80, and the 8 Chocolate Scotch, no third dividend. Chocolate, oh yes. 3, 4, 8, and 7. Feel a bit like Homer Simpson about this time of day when you talk about chocolate. The 12th event from Horsham, runners on their way to the start. Dane's gone 4, 2, 7, and 5. 4, 2, 7, and 5. Paul Lonnie, 175 to 165. Won its last at Geelong over the 4.60 and a grade 5. And won by 6.2 on that occasion, 225 and 88 for the 460 run. Dane's got 4, 2, 7 and 5. He's got the favourite on top. The two good odds Rockies at $5. Pretty steady at that quote. Then you've got Rico Comet number 5, 440. Drifts out to 650. Damora Big Boy number 7 is $6 to $8. And Dynamite Eric number 1, $13. But it's coming to $8.50. They are at the side of the box and about to be bought over. Let's take you to the running of the 12th event. It's not the final event. There's one more to go. 13 races at Horsham today.
4: They're about to get set. Paul Lonnie was the last start. Geelong winner over the 460 there in 25.88. Led all the way and won by over 6 lengths. Son of Yozo Bale for Samantha Grenfell. 185 into 170 now. As they move in, two good odds, Rocky, $5, 5 Rico Comet, $6.50 next best. Don't forget, punters, there's one to come after this. Race 13 next under Horsham Extra, one goes at $6.47. Race 12 first, though. Favourite in box four. Where's the blue jacket as Paul Lonnie jumps $1.80. A green light. The wheels rolling for the 12th at Horsham. They're ready. And racing. Away fast off the inside was Good Odds Rocky. Better pace now from the favourite Paul Lonnie, who gets across and leads out by a length. Trying to hunt through now. Good Odds Rocky, though, goes with him on the inside. Damora Big Boy to third. Rico Comet through the middle from Dynamite Eric Las Perezra as they straighten. Paul Lonnie took a narrow lead and now kicks away from Good Odds Rocky. Then Dynamite Eric, but it's Paul Lonnie, the favourite, coming clear. Paul Lonnie by a length and a half to Good Odds Rocky. Third, Dynamite Eric, and fourth was Rico Comet. The last couple to cross for Damora Big Boy and Perezra. A run of 23.41. Paul Lonnie too good in the end. A few worrying moments when Good Odds Rocky railed through at halfway. But in the end, Paul Lonnie took over in the home straight and raced on. Good Odds Rocky gave him a bit of a scare of halfway when he railed through and looked a real danger at halfway, but in the straight pull on, he was coming away again to score well. A Brindalong by Yozo Bale at Averett Sousa Bale for Samantha Grenfell at Anarchy and Brendan Wheeler. Today start 20, win 5, along with 5 minor placings, takes his earnings onwards of $10,000. 4215 are the interim numbers. 4215 on race 12. 23.42 was the run. First section in 10.41, the run home in 13.01.
0: And it was Paul Lonnie taking out his fifth victory at its 20th start, 170 and 140 on the one pool. 4-2-1-5. 4-2-1-5. Next up, we head to Pinjarra, where you've got a 280 favourite, and she's an Enchantress. Opened at 270, so it's pretty steady. Did dip into the 240 range at one stage, but has stepped back out. It's having its 44th start here. It's got 2 wins and 14 minors to its credit. And to its credit, it finished second on its last run, only going down by just shy of 2. They ran a pretty fair mile rate, too. It was a 158.87 on that run at Pinjarra over the 1177. And today, I think the speed will be on. And if so, it's certainly capable of turning that second into a first. Damage Done, number 5, $4 to $4.60. Four wins, 8 minus. Second on its last tour as well. You've got the 1 at $6 and the 9 at the $7.50 quote. It's pretty steady at that $7.50 range too, having its 163rd start. They are at the start. Now Mobile Barrier just about to move into position. Let's take you to Matt for the running of the 6th.
5: Thanks, Grant. Just as you crossed, being advised that the mercenary is or about to undergo a vet's exam, he was pulling like a dentist in the latter part of the preliminary. And where is he? He's standing quite quietly over there on the outside fence. The vet, I'm not sure if he's in the mobile or they're coming around to collect the vet. But at the moment, there's no sign of a start with this vet's exam. Now, the mobile is in position. Can't see the vet anywhere, though.

0: Well, in fact, the amber light's going on. So, I haven't heard anything other than it was undergoing a vet, so I assume it must have passed that, because the amber light's on. They're about to move up. Alrighty, so favourite here, here's with She's an Enchantress. She's certainly earned a win. She's been going well in these one-lappers, currently at $2.50. It's, I thought, an open race. And $2.50, She's an Enchantress, the fave. Five for Damage Done, runner-up last start. And seven for the Mercenary, who has got the tick of approval here and will start in Barrier 1. The Mercenary will take its place in the field. Lowlands Beach Boy and Eastern Quality come up. Moving forward is She's an Enchantress and Damage Done. And I Don't Want to Be a Pirate, Harry's a Rockstar. Oakley, Crowded Reactor, Arise, Lazarus. So ready to go now. And the Mercenary taking his place in the field is in barrier number one with the green lights and away. She's an Enchantress, leaving fast. The Mercenary on the inside between them, Eastern Quality, but going to burn them off is She's an Enchantress down at the post here with the driver in as they go out of the straight, Vidovich. And in front is the favourite, She's an Enchantress, ahead of the Mercenary. Oakley's three back. Damage Done goes up on the outside and Eastern Quality now takes the 1-1. Nolan's Beach Boy back midfield on the markers. Crowded Reactor goes up on the outside of Arise, Lazarus, I Don't Want to Be a Pirate, and Harry's a Rockstar, the last two into the Australian pacing goal, back straight with a lead of 26-3 when hitting the DFG legal half mile. And down the back they go with She's an Enchantress, about a half to Damage Done. The Mercenary on the inside, Eastern Quality fourth, Oakley's three back. Midfield is Crowded Reactor, easing now from the 1-2. Lowlands Beach Boy and I Don't Want to Be a Pirate and Harry's a Rockstar and Arise, Lazarus, 28-9 at the Chicken Man sponsored 400, nearing the home turn with She's an Enchantress in front by about a half a length. On the outside is Damage Done, Crowded Reactor three deep, over behind the front runner into the straight is the Mercenary, and locked away is Oakley, now switching back to the inside as She's an Enchantress, though halfway up the straight clear of Crowded Reactor, taking some ground off with Oakley late, but She's an Enchantress, well deserved win, got it today, a half a length She's an Enchantress over Crowded Reactor, and third Oakley fourth. Past the post it may have been Eastern Quality. The Mercenary and Damage Done were there, and they were followed out wider on the track by Lowlands Beach Boy, and then I Don't Want to Be a Pirate, Arise, Lazarus, and Harry's a Rockstar, and the final quarter, and Australian pacing gold mile rate to come. The gross is around the 123. It would be 153.8 there, the mile rating, and the last quarter at 28-1. So She's an Enchantress, $2.40 and $1.20. One pool, Crowded Reactor at $2.60 and around $2.30 for Oakley. She was able to get to the lead down at the post and kept them out in the run to the line, the mirror four by Major in Art, out of Safe Tour.
1: Thanks so much, Matt. We were able to stay with you because it was just the 1100 run. So four sheets and Enchantress at $2.40 and $1.40 on one pool, $2.60 for second, $2.30 for a third. There, Angle Park race one, runners arriving at the start for the running of the first on the program here. And the favourite way sits there at the $1.90, Quade Zennerfeld Noah, $1.80 to $1.90, Calypso. Calypso's Girl, $3.20, steady at that, $4.80 out to $6.50 for Claretown Bluey, and Valerie Rue is the $10 to $12 pop. Calling all of the action tonight, Tim Edwards, he's gone 4-2-5-1 in the first, 4-2-5-1. Now for our radio audience, just let me give you those details at Pinjarra on race number six. The winner was four, She's an Enchantress, $2.40 and $1.20, 4-9-8-3 were the numbers, 4-9-8-3. Head to Angle Park and say good evening to Tim.
2: Number two, currently at 3:20. So we're almost right to go for the first, race one of 11. As we welcome all relays here to Angle Park tonight. Fine conditions. And the green light's on, set for the first of 11. Lures in motion now, they're ready, set, Away. Zinfandel Noah bounced in third, then copped a check and beginning well. Claretown Bluey is challenged by Calypso's Girl. Now the fave gets busy. Zinfandel Noah went right up on the inside, is now challenging for the lead. Copped another check, then come back Katie. Valerie Ruin Smithy's Curse down the straight. It's a bit rough here. Claretown Bluey still in front, kept bobbing and won. Come back Katie's got second from Zinfandel Noah, I think, and deep out Calypso's Girl. It was a messy race in the end. Valerie Ruin second last and Smithy's Curse last in. Claretown Bluey, number one, will win the first here. Will defeat the seven and the four. Seven Comeback Katie will get second. Zinfandel Noah.
1: And it's Claretown Bluey. $8.10 and $3.30 is going to pay on one pool. Seven Comeback Katie at $5.30 and four Zinfandel Noah. No third dividend. Heading off to casino for the running of race number 10. Mark's got eight to beat one, two and five. Eight to beat one, two and five. The eight will gun your flash. $1.60 from $1.90. Continues to tighten, having its 84th start here today. It's had 11 victories and 29 minors. Two of those minors have come over its last two starts at casino. One over the 4.11 and one over the 300. Distance range has had 41 goes for 7 wins and 15 minors and has had some success out of the 8 box as well. 15 starts, 1 win and 5 minors about it. Orson Dell, $3 to $3.60, 7th on its last run at casino over the 4.11 and a third prior to that at Grafton. Butcher, number 5, $10 to $8.50 and $10 and steady for Jackpot Jack. Runners approaching the box. Let's head to Marcus.
3: Race number 10 on the program. Had the late scratching here just prior to this race of simultaneously withdrawn on vet's advice. So we're down to a field of seven now. $1.60 for Will Gunya Flash, in from $1.90. The same quote currently on one pool, $3 to $4 Orson Dill, $4.50 one pool, 10 Butcher into $8.50, shorter on one pool at $6.20, and $10 about Jackpot Jack is the starting signals there. Looking to bounce back into form, Will Gunya Flash, drops back to 150 points here. So he's sharply back in grade. He's multiple winner over this journey. Seven all told, as they're all locked away. Set for a break. Ready. Racing, Orson Dell missed it. Best out, Cane Toad, showing pace. Butcher wider, then Will Gunya Flash takes off around them. Next was Tiny Disco, Jackpot Jack, drifting back Orson Dell and Robbie Althea. Leader is Butcher, has a kick. Tiny Disco in second, wide Will Gunya Flash, but Butcher will hold them at bay. Butcher beats Tiny Disco. Third will go to Will Gunya Flash from Cane Toad. Next, Orson Dell, Robbie Althea, Jackpot Jack at the tail in 17 and 30. Butcher gets the prize at decent old odds here. Around the $8.50 and $8.40 on one pool. Five first, Butcher.
1: Yeah, and it picks up its ninth victory at 78 star. Butcher over Tiny Disco, number 4. It's like a young Dave Carlson, isn't it? $6.30 and Will Gunya Flash, number 8 at 104. Northern there down at the start, or on the track at least, for the running of race number 7. Are they at the start? No, they've got to walk around there just yet. Won't be too long before they get there, though. The selections here, Pete's gone for 1 to beat 7, 6 and 2. Minaway Charm, 175 to 140, all of the rage. It's second on its last run over the 5.09 at Northern, and it went down by 6.25 in 30 and 33. Wyong Irving at $5, out from 3.90. It was early favourite today and it's gone the drift. Seventh on its last run, hunting for its ninth victory. Wild Millie, number 3, $5.50 out to 7. Second on its last two are not beaten by much over the 5.09. And Hannah's Passion is the next best. The 6 at $5 to $7.50. After this, we head to Gunnedah, then it's to Canberra for the running of race 2. That's due in 5 minutes from now. Then Horsham Extra Race 1 will be along. But right now, let's take you off to Peter O'Neill.
0: favourite here. A greyhound with a good record from inside draws. Of the five victories that she's had in her career, three of them have come from box number one. She gains that again this afternoon.

0: short though, into $1.38. $7 Wow Millie, and Wow Irving now at $5. So runners are about to be asked to move forward. The Auto Owls Bentley over the 509 metres. And Benaway Charms the favourite. So the first row is about to move in. The seventh event, third leg of the quaddy, chasing tomorrow night at Mandurah, back to Cannington on Wednesday. So the first row is about to move in. Benaway Charm, $1.36. Barry McPherson looking for a winning double on the card, and the first row's in. Now the second row joins the line. The red light's about to go to green. Lewis head in motion for the Auto Owls Bentley over the 509 metres. And they're ready. Racing. Binaway Charm began well on the inside, also showing speed was Wyong Irving, but a favourite holds up and goes the lead. In second place was Hannah's Passion. Wyong Irving to the outside. There was a bit of trouble behind the leader, and that allowed Wild Millie to get through to second. In behind them was Platinum Release, and last of all, Frantic Phyllis off the back, though. Binaway Charm's off and running, out by 8 or 9 lengths in second. Wild Millie then followed by Hannah's Passion. Well back was Wyong Irving as they swing. Binaway Charm's clear, and Binaway Charm goes on and beats the kennel mate Wild Willie. Wild Millie, better watch how I say that. Run second. Third across the line was Hannah's Passion, and then followed by Wyong Irving. Well back, Platinum Release, and Frantic Phyllis at the rear. Wowee. Binaway Charm. Binaway Charm for Barry McPherson has scored over Wild Millie, running second. That'll get replayed. And back in third, number six, Hannah's Passion, back in third. So the interim numbers, 1, 3, 6, 7. 1, 3, 6, and 7.
1: Don't worry, Pete, we've all been there, my friend. Benaway Charm, number 1, 130 and 110. The 3, Wild Millie, $2.10. And Hannah's Passion, number 6, no third dividend. I won't be replaying it, I promise you, liar. Heading off to Gunnedah for the running of race number 2 on the program, Bad Girl Sally, $4.80. The 4's $4.60, and the favourite, Tammy again, number 6, at $1.85. Nick's gone 6, 4, 8, 1. Let's join him.
2: Tammy again, the 6, at $1.85. The 7, Past Pajamas, 41, and Wanda Beach, the 8 at 16. So runners are about to be caught up into line. For race number 2, we stand with Tasmania. And as I mentioned before, favourite is Tammy again. And I've got it on top. It was the second last time out when Burnside Libby won the cash. I've got it ahead of the 4 in Buffalina. Buffalina was a fourth a couple starts back when Devon and Chips got the cash. And the 8, Wanda Beach, I got for third, a fourth last time out. At Gunnedah behind Burnside Libby. So runners are about to be called into the boxes. Race number 2 on the program. There is some support for the 3 Hooked on Coco, who is at 8.50, an eighth on its first run. Bad Girl Sally at 4.80 did have a fifth last time out. Just about right. Light is green, lower moves. We stand with Tasmania, 3.40. The journey set for a start. Off. Smart Getaway by Bad Girl Sally on the outside is Buffalina. Tammy again, Hacksaw Dez, Hooked on Coco, Wanda Beach, and back at the tails, Past Pajamas. Bad Girl Sally leads by 3 on the top turn. In second, Buffalina. Here goes Hacksaw Dez on the inside and run by Tammy again, but it's too late. Bad Girl Sally too good. Bad Girl Sally wins the second. Tammy again second from Hacksaw Dez. They'll fall in the latter stages by Buffalina. Then came Hooked on Coco with Past Pajamas and Wanda Beach. Time is 20 and even. Bad Girl Sally, too good for James Goddard. Equalizer and Sustain the Rage has won the cash from 6.
1: Bad Girl Sally, it's going to pay $5.20 on the one pool, $2.20 for the place, 6 and 2, the minor numbers there. Heading to Canberra for the running of the second event, Matt here has gone for 5 to beat 4, 3 and 7. 5 to beat 4, 3 and 7. Uncle Craigo is at $2.60 to $2.70, second on its last run, and hunting down its 8th victory here at its 95th start. Nifty Ambition is at $5. In from $6.50, won its last at Canberra over the $21.70, back to the $17.70 today. Across the distance has had 3 wins and 8 minors in 38. And you've got Ideal Teo at $5 from the $6 quote. Won its last. And that was over 1,700 and clocked a 158.5. Matt's gone 5, 4, 3, and 7. It's our chance to go to him for the first time today and bid him a very good evening.
3: Grant Boyd, and a very good evening to you. And the field is moving up for the second on the program. So here they go. Now Barkway Thomas, the bolter, to go up to one. It's throwing its head around there is the one. I hope it settles down a little. Drawn right behind it there is Chocolate Delight. Up to the turn they go, but Barkway Thomas certainly has got a few tricks drawn one, that's for sure. But for the time being, it maintains its position behind the mobile. It's the Oscar Memorial's pace. They're all set to run and they're off. So we've got a green light and a field of nine to run. And the first one away is Nifty Ambition, who'll lead. Ideal Teo goes up into second, and further back than Uncle Craig, who's three out on the track. Then Barkway Thomas, who's going to take the spot behind the leader. I thought for a moment Chocolate Delight might come away from the inside, but it ended up going three back the pegs. Outside it there is Oak Ridge, and they're being followed there by the Talkers on the move. Then Ace of Reason, and back towards the end is Ideal to Lose It. So early stages here, and Nifty Ambition has got the front, but powering around the outside is the Talk, and Harry Ross wants to get the lead. He had to work to get there, but he's got the front, so it is the Talk clear. It's 11.4 there for the lead time. Up on the outside here is Uncle Craigo, being followed further back then by Nifty Ambition running third. Ideal Tail on the outside fourth, and further back in the field into Barkway Thomas. First quarters in 29.1. Then came at the head of the others, then came Oak Ridge, who's three back in the running line. Chocolate Delight is behind those, is now four back the pegs, and then came Ace of Reason, and back towards the end is Ideal to Lose It. A circuit to go, and the Talk and Harry Ross lead the field out of the straight inside one round out, and it is the Talk who led over the favourite Uncle Craigo. Nifty Ambition back of the leader, followed by Ideal Tao, second quarter in 31. Then Barkway Thomas running fifth. Oak Ridge sticks the outside from Chocolate Delight, Ace of Reason. Last of all is Ideal to Lose It. Along the far side they go. It's still the Talk leading out by a couple over Uncle Craigo. Nifty Ambition followed by Ideal Tao. Then came Chocolate Delight on the inside, further back in the field, Oak Ridge. They're being followed by Ideal to Lose It, Ace of Reason behind those. Chocolate Delight's gone back to last. On the turn they race, the Talk has been headed by the favourite. It's Uncle Craigo has gone clear, 29.4. Uncle Craigo by a neck. The Talk still battling away. Then Nifty Ambition has got away from the inside. Ideal Tao out wide. And then came Oak Ridge in the straight. It's Uncle Craigo. The Talk is still battling away from Nifty Ambition and Ideal Tao. Uncle Craigo, the Talk still there on the inside. Chocolate Delight's flying, and so's Nifty Ambition. Oh, this is close. Nifty Ambition's put in a dive at Uncle Craigo. And Chocolate Delight's storm through looks to have got third. Close up then. We had the likes of Ideal Tao, the Talk not far away, nor was Ace of Reason. Behind those in turn to Barkway Thomas, with Ideal to Lose It, and also Oak Ridge. We got a photo between the two and the four. Well, it's close, very close indeed. Gee, I tell you what, the seven's come from near enough to last. And nearly pinched it. And in the end, I wasn't sure between Uncle Craigo and also Nifty Ambition here, who's really come late. So it's close between the four and the two. And I'll tell you what, it is really, really close. Seven will be third for that, I'm pretty sure. And then we had the likes of the Talk and also Ideal Tao. So it's a camera number four has got it. Uncle Craigo's held on. Must have been a whisker in that. Four holds on and beats two.
1: Yeah, 4, 2, 7 will be the numbers. It was a huge run from the seven. They managed to get a bit of the parting of the Red Sea there, but still was able to make up a lot of ground over the closing stages. Whack that in your little black book. 4, 2, 7, the numbers there. 4, 2, and 7 after the running of the previous event on the card out of Canberra. Horsham race one on the extra card. The final race for coverage out of Horsham tonight. Dane's gone 1, 6, 4, and 3. And you've got Starlet Bale number one. $2 even at the moment. Hunting down its fourth victory and its 25th start. Red Nose number three. $3.40 to $3, and me and Nero at the $7 quote. Dazzling Dynamo next best, and there's the last of the runners. Well, it's not under the double quote now. It's just gone $9.50 out to $10 for it. The James Trained Greyhound. As we take you today, Dan, we thank him very much for his efforts there today.
4: The card race 13 from Horsham, And our last event coming up here. Indeed, thank you on Sky Racing 1 as you join us for the final time at Horsham tonight. Race 13, our last event. Starlet Pale, he drawn the red. He's favourite 210, but there's very good support. The three late Red Nose into 290. The main couple and dominate the betting, those top two. Horsham Greyhound Racing at Horsham returns here next Tuesday. Race 13, last event on this Monday. Favourite drawn the red here, Starlet Pale at $2.10 from the last to green line. For race 13, final race, they're ready. And racing, good pace out nearer the inside at the start from Starlet Pale. Much better pace now from Red Nose, who did cross and lead them a length and a half to tickets to second. Leoneo worked to third ahead of Starlet Pale, who was shuffled back. Then Paul's Isla, Dazzling Dynamo, three lengths Paul Kane as they turn. Red Nose, who's been well supported, led by three. Leoneo gets to the outside, chasing hard. Leoneo raced up, took the lead, and flying home was Starlet Pale. Starlet Pale's come from the clouds and dives at Leoneo. Third was Red Nose, fourth was Dazzling Dynamo from Paul Zeiler, tickets and Paul Cayen, 23.62. It's a photo finish on race 13. Red Nose race to the lead, joined by Mia Neo, who raced to the lead, and the one has got up. Starlet Pale will win number one. Starlet Pale has got up right on the line and beaten the seven, Mia Neo, who lost concentration. Red Nose was third, who tied on the run late, and the six Dazzling Dynamo fourth. 1736, 1736 are the interim numbers on the 13th race. 23.63 the run. First section, 10.15.
1: Yeah, 1736 there. 1736 on the running of Horsham. Race one extra in Starlet Pale. It's going to pay two even and $1.70, picking up its fourth victory here today at its 25th start. We're heading to Angle Park for the running of race number two. This is over the 3:42. Tim's got the 8 to beat 1, 2 and 4. 8 to beat 1, 2 and 4. The 2 is the favourite way. Brindle Warrior, 195 to 150. It's having its second jump from this box. Did pick up a minor last time it had a run, which was its last start at Angle Park over the 342. Went down by one length in 19.68. Could quite easily turn that around. Jumped into about third spot and slowly made its way forward at a third prior at Gawler. That's the favourite way from the Pierce Kennel. Only the four runners here. Dashing Steve, number eight, $3.20 to $2.90. Hits under the double quote. Second at Murray Bridge on its last run. And then you go to Ben Likes Scotch at $10. And Long Gully Jack at $19. Boxes three and five vacant. With the seven vacant as well. And the six Rat Bag Rugby is a scratching from the affair. Let's head to Tim on track.
4: Racing SA Bread Stake, race number two. And they're about to get themselves ready here. $1.50 for Brindle Warrior, who was a winner four starts ago. And Dashing Steve, who was a place getter last start at $2.90 for Gavin Harris. I think the small field helps his cause here, Dashing Steve. I had him on top slightly. Ben Like Scotch and Brindle Warrior, clearly the two dangers. But I thought Dashing Steve could challenge here. Trained by Gavin Harris. First race was all the way win to Claretown Bluey, leading throughout. We'll see what unfolds in race two. So they are coming in. It's only the four of them here. Favourite Brindle Warrior in the checkered rug here. It's been well found in the tab marketplace. $1.50 on the fixed market. The green light is on and they're ready. Favourite box two, set. Racing. Brindle Warrior beaten out early, but now musters up and holds the lead from Long Gully Jack, who's going with him. Around them, three deep, Dashing Steve, and on the rail, Ben Like Scotch. Any one of the four can win here. And Long Gully Jack, the roughie, took the lead, kicking back Brindle Warrior, coming between them, Dashing Steve. Brindle Warrior led, holding on and wins. Dashing Steve through for second. Long Gully Jack ran a cheeky race there. And last in, Ben Like Scotch. Favourite wins. Had to dig in a bit deep there. The last 50 metres, Brindle Warrior, but he was able to hold them at bay. Dashing Steve was getting mobile late, coming between the pair and has got second. Four is third, Long Gully Jack, who ran a good race there at odds. Number one is fourth, Ben Like Scotch. Time is 19.70. It's a length of winning margin by three quarters, and the numbers here are
1: 2.841 with Brindle Warrior paying 1.70. No place dividend betting there. We stand by for the all clear. 19.70 was the run. There you have it. We move on to our next venue, which is going to be Angle Park for the running of... No, we've just come off Angle Park, so we're going to Maitland for the running of the first on the program there on Knights Gone, 7.84 and 6.784 and $6.40. Bizarre Waffle Lee, it's at 2.40. It's only had the one jump, finished fourth on that occasion, opened up at $2, drifting slightly. That fourth was at Wentworth Park over the 5.20 in Maiden Company. It did go down by a decent margin. Chronic Don, number 3, 3.80 to $3.60. Five starts, four minor placings, came very close on a couple of runs, but last start finished in second at Maitland, going down by 7.75. And Jillaby Logie at $4.20, 4.20 for it. Runners arriving at the start, let's take you on track to Ron and bid him a very good evening.
5: And we welcome in Graham Boyden to the coverage. Sky Channel join us for the first. And here I can tell you, Grant, our favourite is number 7, Bizarre Weffley. 270 early on, got in as low as 220, now back out to 240. We've got 350, fairly solid for number 3, 420 in a fraction for number 2. And then we get 550 for the 6. So, heat one of the maiden. Runner's been locked away. First line, go forward. Second line coming up. East Maitland Bowling Club, heat number 1. Money rolls, favourite in the 7. They're all set. Ready. Racing. Coming out okay there on the inside, but being headed early there. Out wide, wide talked. It goes to the front. Moving up as Chronic Don behind him got on its heels. Now railing through Jillaby Logie, looking for a passage through. Moves up on the outside. Back behind him would have been Bizarre Weffley, and then came Lazy Bear running to the front. Jillaby Logie. Jillaby Logie racing away in the straight. Much too good. Second will go to Lazy Bear. Third close, either Chronic Don or Talk. Not much in that. Behind them would have been Ibrox Shine. Big Fingers always well back, and they've run about the 22.70 mark. Winner number 2, Jillaby Logie. That's by Jack's Little Thing out of Jillaby Litzer for Jeff Eaton. Second will go to the 4, Lazy Bear, Kenneth Anderson, and third to the 6, Talk, Shannon Boyd. 2.46 and 3. 22.78 the time, 6.25 by 1.25.
1: On your Ronnie, Jillaby Logie, it's at 490 and 260, 2.46 the numbers there. Previous at Angle Park, all clear, 284, and one on the previous at Horsham, race one extra. Got the all clear there too, with Starlet Bale taking out the victory. Now, full numbers confirmed at Maitland, 2.46 and 3, 2.46 and 3. We just stand by for the all clear to wrap that up. Casino, they're heading off to the start for the lucky last for Mark Arundale. The favourite way at $1.95 into 1.65 is Call to Arms, number 1. Hunting down its 10th victory here tonight at its 38th start. Fernando Bold, bred greyhounds, had 18,500 in prize money and looking to try and improve today. Hannah Goanna, number 7, $7 to $5.50. Third on its last run at Casino over the 300 and mixed 1, 2 and 3rd grade. Went down by 9 in 17 and 56, which is a blinder of a time. Honest Tommy, number 2, $3.60 to $6.50. Greyhound looking for its second victory at its 10th start. Only picked up that maiden win 3 starts ago. Finished at 8th at Casino on its last run, so concerned about that. Did have a second prior to that, though. Platinum Zeal, $10 from the $9 quote. And the 6 is the first. The double quote is properly at the $11 figure. As they make their way to the boxes for the running of the last event, marks on 1, 2, 7 and 3. Let's join him and thank him very much for his help today.
6: 3.20, we'll go again, 3.60 out to 6.50. Good on you, Boydo. Thank you to you as well. Enjoy the rest of your evening. Runners moving over here. Dominant favourite in the last, Call to Arms for Fred Swain. First go here at this local track of Casino over the 300 metres. Training on us tonight with Evelyn Harris and Brad Norfield. We're winning doubles. We're back here on Thursday, our next Northern Rivers meeting, featuring heats of the Pop Norfield Memorial. The time-honoured Pop Norfield Memorial for maidens over 411 metres. Noms close for that tomorrow morning at 9 a.m. Boy, it comes round quick. just a sign of me getting older, I think. All locked away for the final event. Ready? Racing. Call to Arms missed it. Best Out Honest Tommy. Platinum Zeal. It will drive.

0: Drive to the lead. Getting across was Hannah Goanna into second. Around those runners was Call to Arms, followed by Okatani. Well back Noah's Boy and Rob Hill Zoe. But a minute in front is Platinum Zeal. It's off for the prize. Platinum Zeal. Too good for Hannah Goanna. Third was Call to Arms. A camera for fourth. Rob Hill Zoe and Okatani. Next was Noah's Boy. Tail end was Honest Tommy in 16 and 80. Platinum Zeal off and gone in the final event. From box number three first, Platinum Zeal defeats seven Hannah Goanna. One will grab third Call to Arms. And I got them after the line for fourth. It's gone the way of number four, Noah's Boy. So it's 3-7-1-4, the interim placings on the last. 3-7-1-4. 16.81 is the overall time. Splits of 2.43 and 14.38. 3.7.1.4.
1: And there you have it. 3.7.1.4 will be the numbers. 3.7.1.4. I'll give you details there in a moment. 16.81 was the journey. But first of all, let's have a look at Sandown, the running of race number one. James Vandermaat's got two to beat 4.6 and 1. Blue Rose is at $2.25 in from 2.40, hunting for its first victory at its seventh start, with two minors to its credit. Finished fourth on its last run at Warrigal. KB Rose at 260. Pretty steady at that quote. Three runs for it for two minor placings. You've got Tommy Cruiser at $4.60. Opened up at $3.50. Easing slightly. Steady at the $9.50 quote for Flying Boss, number one. Eight starts, one minor. And Drinks After, number eight, is at $51. Boxes 3, 5, and 7 are vacant for this one. 3, 5, and 7. Now, at Casino, it was 3 Platinum Zeal, $8.90 and $2, 3, 7, 1, and 4. First from Sandown tonight, runners are down at the start. The conditions there today, as you can see, not too bad. Overcast, the track rated is good. Let's take you to James for the call and bid him a good evening.
2: And they are now beginning the loading process. It's the first of 12 here as we welcome you, Grant, and the team at Sky Racing out to Sandown Park on the eve, really, of a big Melbourne Cup campaign. It's not too far away in the next 6 weeks or so. They're set to jump now for race number one. Off and racing, slow Kobe Rose, out fast off the inside, Flying Boss, headed by Tommy Cruiser. Bull Rose recovering, getting to second after a moderate start. So the 2 litres run off the track there, and Flying Boss will go through and lead from Drinks After, the 50 to 1 shot moving to second. Tommy Cruiser moves up third, outside of Kobe Rose getting through, and Bull Rose now back at the end. So Flying Boss the leader. Drinks After moves up within a length, and Kobe Rose starting to wind up late. Flying Boss turns the leader from Kobe Rose, and Flying Boss will break through. Flying Boss got there by a length in the first, beats Kobe Rose, 3 lengths away third, Drinks After, and then Bull Rose and Tommy Cruiser back at the end. It was a messy race despite that small field, 30 and 47 the time. It didn't look an overly strong race on paper.
1: And Flying Boss, number one, it's paid $10.32.50. KB Rose, number two, $2.20 and the eight. Drinks After, no a third dividend. We're heading off to our next port of call, Pinjarra, for the running of race number seven on the program. Favourite weight at $1.50 is Dungalidi, is at $1.85 to $1.50. Took out a win on its last, and that was by 9.4 on that occasion. That was over the 21.30. Matt's got the seven on top. And you've got Classic Ellie at the $5 quote. Pretty steady at that for the 11. It's having its 34th start, hunting down its sixth victory. 7, 12, 3, and 11. The numbers by Matt. Let's join him.
3: Thank you, Grant. The seventh today, Ryan Bell and Liam Elliott teaming up again. They won the first on the program with Green Du Soleil and Dunkaletti, the favourite this time. Down into barrier six with the scratching of number four. Trimmed up more. Thanks, Steve. Now $1.45 for Dunkaletti. And Mobile nears the home turn as Graceful Shark comes up in one. Always Be Frank, Wicked Windermere on gate out of King Khaleesi. Dunkaletti, the back row now up in the line. Mobile into the straight. racing now. Always Be Frank and Graceful Shark are away well. Wicked Windermere and quickly coming over is Dunkaletti ahead of Alta King, running down to the post. Favourite looking for the top, gets there past the judge. Dunkaletti the leader out of the straight. Graceful Shark and Always Be Frank. Wicked Windermere deep into the turn ahead of Alta King, three wide. In the middle of runners as they go out of the straight is Luke Attack. And over on the inside, Ready to Fly ahead of Mac Freeway. They were followed next after one into the back straight by Khaleesi, Tommy Price and Classical Ellie. So with about six lengths from first to last, it's the favourite in control, Dunkaletti. Leads by a little over a length now as Wicked Windermere got to the moving line and pressing on around as Alta King. And they went through the lead in 41.5 with Dunkaletti soon to be joined by Alta King as Wicked Windermere grabs the 1-1 trail. Graceful Shark follows the favourite. Ready to Fly is three back. Always Be Frank is midfield in the moving line. Mac Freeway four back along the markers. Next on the outside as they come up towards the turn into the straight is Luke Attack and then Tommy Price with Khaleesi and one off is Classical Ellie watching the race unfold. Up to the turn now and into the straight. First quarter is 30.5 and it's Dunkaletti. He leads comfortably as Alta King eventually got into the running line. He's up outside of the leader. Graceful Shark, she's on the back of the front runner and Wicked Windermere is fourth. Ready to Fly is three back on the inside and then Always Be Frank 1-2. A length away is Mac Freeway covered by Luke Attack and then Tommy Price on the inside of Khaleesi second last and Classical Ellie is back there at the end of the field with Harper. After the bell and out of the straight, they sweep to the DFG Legal 800 now in the second quarter is 31-2 and off from the back is Classical Ellie. Around them she goes as Dunkaletti leads a half to Alta King. Graceful Shark is third and Wicked Windermere next. Bailed away is Ready to Fly out there wider. Classical Ellie on the improve. Getting onto her back is Luke Attack. Khaleesi also went but he's four deep. Then Mac Freeway who shuffled back with Always Be Frank second last down. Tommy Price comes one off and now three deep off the Australian pace goal back straight. So they pack now with about three or four lengths from first to last at the Chicken Man sponsored 400 in 28.7 and it's Dunkaletti the leader. Classical Elliot got to second. Right behind them is Graceful Shark third and then sweeping around the outside Tommy Price along with Khaleesi. Over toward the inside he is Ready to Fly getting into the clear. Into the straight Dunkaletti is holding Classical Elliot. Down to the sprint lane is Graceful Shark going up on the outside. Classical Elliot, Graceful Shark along the markers. Dunkaletti will run third but it's Classical Ellie pulling out plenty and holding Graceful Shark and Classical Ellie from the back has rounded them up to beat Graceful Shark and Dunkaletti and diving through was Wicked Windermere ahead of Ready to Fly, Mac Freeway, Khaleesi, Tommy Price and Always Be Frank. The last pair homer, Alta King along with Luke Attack, 28.8 last quarter and about 158.4 for Australian pacing gold. So Classical Ellie too good. Kyle Harper for trainer Tamara Waller. In the six-year-old now with her sixth lifetime win to go with 10 minor placings. Around 550 in fixed betting and one pool should pay $740.
1: Classical Ellie number 11 is going to pay around $740 and $1.60. We stand by for confirmation of those prices and confirmation of the numbers. Heading back to Gunnedah now for the running of race number 3. Nick's gone 3.64 and 1.364 and 1. Cracker Jack Neal, 2.60 is the favourite way. They're about to be loaded here for this upcomer. Let's head off to Nick.
4: Process 7 and 6 and 8 Stand Guard at 51. So runners are up the boxes, will be called forward in a moment's time. The Courthouse Hotel and favourite in this race, Cracker Jack Neal, heading into this one, had a second behind Give a Little. I went with the 3 from 6, Bad Girl River, a last start winner up the straights at Richmond when Keown Banner was second. And the 4 and Jungle Ticket, a third a couple of starts ago when Hot to Rule was on top at Maitland's. So runners are about to be caught up into line. I went the way of 3 from 6, 4 and 1. Motor City Tig was a fourth 3 starts ago at Maitland's. So runners are about to be caught into line. Motor City Tig is on the inside with Crackerjack Neal, Urban Outlaw and Trust the Process. Delair Jess, Jungle Ticket, Bad Girl River, Stand Guard follows suit. Light is green, Lua moves, Courthouse Hotel 1-3 over the 431. Race 3 from Gunnedah. Ready? Racing. Smart Getaway by Delair Jessen driving forward as Bad Girl River. Over on the outside, trying to improve was Entrust a Process and Crackerjack Nell going forward. On the outside, Urban Outlaw with Jungle Ticket, Stand Guard and Motor City Tig. Well, Trust a Process hit the lead. Now fighting down

0: on the straight today. Weather is fine, track rated as good, 12 on the program, and you've got Anthony Jeffress going for 7, 2, 6, and 1. Pretty Diana, number 7, it's the favourite way, 225 to 250. Silly Slow, number 2, 558 to $4.20, gaining some support here. Then Chasing Oaks, number 9, 440 to $6 for it. Runners are at the side of the boxes for the running of the first on the program there now. It's over the 300. Let's take you to Anthony Peter Brock Jeffress.
1: Thanks, Grant. Unlike Anton yesterday, we didn't run out of petrol as we were making our way up the final lap to get to the straight, so to speak. Anyway, we have 14 races, 12 plus extra one and extra two ahead of us. Fine and Good, as you've mentioned. One late scratching to report. Race 9, number 4, Annoying Aces. Here in the first, the reserve Chasing Oak gets a run. 9 into box 5. Favouritism remains with number 7, Pretty Diana. Heavily tried this morning. 6 into 225, just goes to 250 late. Silly Slow, number 2 for Peter Wilson. 8 into 420. Then we go to the reserve, Chasing Oak, $3.90 out to $6. The 6, Secret Assassin, 5 out to 10 into 7. The 3, Last Squiggle, 14 into 8. And the 1, Wingelot, $3.50 to $9.50. I've tipped them 7, 2, 6, 1 as the starting signal is about to be given for the first of 14. Under fine skies. Quite a humid and warm day. Got up to about 31, 32 degrees through parts of southeast Queensland as this starting signal is given for the first. And we're about to get our meeting underway. Wingelot, Last Squiggle, the reserve Chasing Oak in 5, Pretty Diana, heavily supported favourite in black, the first line. Evens a Silly Slow, Gold Star Leroy, Secret Assassin and Gold Star Daphne. All trapped for the first. The Garrard's Horse and Hound Maiden, good luck if you're playing. Favourite is the 7, Pretty Diana, green light on. Ready? Off in the first, Pretty Diana began midfield. Fast out was Gold Star Leroy, but it wanted wide. Faster beginning also from Silly Slow, but it ran into Pretty Diana. Up the inside, the reserve, Chasing Oak got to the lead. Going out after it is Secret Assassin, and right down the outside, Gold Star Daphne. Boil over time in the first. Gold Star Daphne at $34 will get the cash, beating either on the outside Pretty Diana or Chasing Oak. Could go either way for the minor spoils. In behind them then would have been Secret Assassin, Gold Star Leroy, Last Couple in, Last Squiggle, Winchelot, and Silly Slow, Gold Star Daphne. Lights up the tote board, $34 into 23 late on fixed, and around $26 on one pill gets the chockies. Around 16 and 7, they've stopped the clock. 8 pink, Gold Star Daphne for Riley Evans and Gold Star Racing, My Redeemer, out of Gold Star Porsche. Will be our winner. Photo second and third, 7 and 9. 9 gets second, ahead of the 7 in a head bobber. So the reserve 9, Chasing Oak, Peter Hetrick, Three Sisters, Syndicate Spring Gun, La Grande Oaks, just ahead of the 7, Pretty Diana.
0: 8, 9, 7 and 6 will be the full complement of numbers there in 16 and 72. Thanks very much, Anthony. Great to have you on track. Angle Park Race 3, runners approaching the start here for the running of the third event. You've got Springvale Maggie. It's the 5, $2.80 to $2.25. After a last start win at Angle Park over the same distance, 342. Clock day, 19 and 75. Hux's Uncle, number 2, $4 to 330. Second on its last run. Easy Aces, number 7, $320 to $4.40. Won its last as well over the 342. And Seaborn Knight at $6. Tim's got the 5 on top here. He's gone the way of 5. 5 to beat 2, 7, and no fourth selection there with the one scratching in the affair, which was the 4. That was in his selections, and late scratching being the 9, Ringo Rose. Let's head there.
2: Fresh pet food cone on penalty, and they're about to get themselves ready for the third. So a few changes here. The 9 being a late scratching, taken out only a short time ago. And Springvale Margie wears the yellow rug at $2.30. There is money around for Hux's Uncle, and a bit of late money floating through for Easy Aces, number 7, who's a last start winner, trimming down to $3.90 in the last minute or two. So they're moving in now for the third. We're over the 342 again here. Race number three, 11 races on the program tonight.

0: And we're just about ready here. Stand by. Green light's about to come on. And there it is. So the light's on. Third race, Angle Park. Favourite Springvale Margie in the yellow rug. They're set. Ready, racing. Springvale Margie, second last away. She's trying to push a path through, but got checked, and around them goes Easy Aces, and now being joined by Sabon Knight. And now Springvale Margie bullocks into the clear, ran to third from Hux's Uncle, and out the back is All in Angus. But meanwhile, Sabon Knight skips away top of the straight, puts up three lengths on Springvale Margie, and Sabon Knight wins. Springvale Margie, probably something beaten, to be honest. Copped a couple of checks and flashed home to get second. Easy Aces third, Hux's Uncle fourth, and All in Angus last in. Time 20:11. 20:11 here, the time. Number one, Sabon Knight. Karen Nobes defeats five, Springvale Margie, who is very unlucky. And seven is third, and that is Easy Aces. Two is fourth, Hux's Uncle. 1, 5, 7, and 2 on the third race here from Angle Park.
1: Seaborn Knight, $5.80 and $4.20 picks up its third victory at its 60th start here tonight. 5, 1, 7, and 2. 5, 1, 7, and 2 after the third at Angle Park. We head off to Maitland now. This is the running of the second on the card. Ronnie's gone for 8 to beat 1, 2, and 5 here. The one's the favourite, Tommy's Roar, opened at 145, it's into 135. It's had four jumps, two minor placings to its credit, yet to pick up a race win. Rowdy Sion, it's at $3.60 from $3.40. Only one jump for it, finished mid-pack. And Creeping Sailor, $10 out to $11. They're approaching the boxes. Very shortly, we'll head off to Canberra for the running of race number 3. Then Sandown Park will be along for their second event. We're 7 minutes off the kick there. Right now, though, let's head to Ron at Maitland.
2: Hey, thanks, Grant. Runners at the side of the boxes here. It won't be long and they'll be called up. Just quickly before they go in, people who see Peter Yore at the Gardens on Tuesdays, he won't be there the next two Tuesdays, so you'll have to make other arrangements. So he won't be there the next two Tuesdays. Right, here in this race, runners are moving up behind the start. Favourite short enough at $1.40, Tommy's Raw. We've got $3.70 for the 5, Rowdy Siren. And double figures the rest. Only a field of 5, late scratching of the 4. First line in, second line coming up. And starter heads over, puts it green. Heat 2 of the maiden. Short price favourite, box 1. Set. Racing. Tommy's Raw came out nicely on the inside from Creeping Sailor. Sapphire Alexi dropping back through the field now with Rowdy Siren going around it. And Rack and Stack, who was last early, passes it as well. Favourite in control, Tommy's Raw. Out about 5 or 6, swing into the corner. Then came Creeping Sailor, Rowdy Siren. But into the straight, and it's going to be all Tommy's Raw. Wins comfortably. Second will go to Creeping Sailor. Third, Rowdy Siren. About 8 lengths away then was Rack and Stack, followed then by Sapphire Alexi. About 22 dead the time. Winner number 1, Tommy's Raw, never in doubt, by Tommy Shelby at a Zambora Tiger for Scott Tyson. Second of the 2, Creeping Sailor, David Lewis, and third of the 5, Rowdy Siren, Tony Forbes. So
1: Tommy's Raw, $1.40 and $1, Creeping Sailor, $2.40, and Rowdy Siren, number 5, no third dividend, $1.25, the numbers there. Down at the start at Canberra, $2.80 favourite in Betty's Blue Violet. It's the favoured way of going, $2.70 to $2.80. Selections by Maddie, he's gone 9, 1, 5 and 2. They're about to come forward. Let's join him.
0: Yes, the third's about to be run and won here, so we stand by for some action. Betts Blue Violet, who certainly got going earlier on in the year. It hasn't done a lot of racing in the second half of 2026, but gets an opportunity here from the one draw for Jack Stockton. Went to walk away $8 here. Matthew Atkinson, Idelandi for Taylor Osmond, drawn 3. It's solid $4.40. Pete's Big Jim, Dean Sinoskis, who won the previous by a whisker, $7.50. Major Issues, $16. Millie Francis, $71. Letty's Reason, $12. Pukenui Beach, $9. Mr. Wells, $8.50, and Friesen at $51. So they're moving up. Coming up now, the tab.com pace. Light's taking full effect, pretty gloomy conditions, but the field is getting set.

0: So just about ready now. Down to the third. Previous race decided by a nose only. Ready to go. They're set to run. And the green light is there, and away they go. And it's Idealandi who's been beaten for pace by When to Walk Away, who goes straight to the front. They reach that first turn. It's When to Walk Away out in front by about four. In second there is Idealandi, followed by Pets Blue Violet, the favourite. Well and truly crossed early, but now got the spot behind the leader. Lead time at 11.3. Pete's Big Gem fourth, and here comes Major Issues. Shades of the previous race with Harry Ross charging around the outside. Now further back is Letty's Reason over on the inner, then Pukenui Beach, then Friesen on the pegs, and behind those Mr. Wells, and last of all Millie Francis. So early stages there, Major Issues. I thought may have had some major issues, but it managed to find the 1-1. So after moving around them three wide, it's slotted into the 1-1 there, and it's When to Walk Away, first quarter in 30.1, and it leads out When to Walk Away by about a metre over Idealandi in second, then came Betts Blue Violet, and miraculously Major Issues found the 1-1. Further back then Letty's Reason, who's fifth on the inside, and then came Pete's Big Gem. Further back then to Friesen on the inside, and now Millie Francis is going forward, and it's being tracked in turn by Mr. Wells, and last of all is Pukenui Beach as they leave the straight. So inside a circuit to go now as they go towards the far side. So that first quarter was 30.1, and as they go to the back straight, the second posted in 32 is pretty slow, and the leader is When to Walk Away by a neck over Idealandi, and still working around the Millie Francis three wide. Betts Blue Violet back of the leader. In the middle there is Major Issues, and they're being followed then by Mr. Wells out wide, and then came Letty's Reason. The middle there is Pete's Big Gem. Towards the end is Pukenui Beach, and also Friesen off the back straight. It's When to Walk Away towards home by a metre. Third quarter's in 30.1. The outside Idealandi, and then came Betts Blue Violet, who's going to need room, but it's When to Walk Away is the first to swing. Right on its hammer, it's Betts Blue Violet, the favourite, and then came Idealandi, and further back on the field also Millie Francis and Mr. Wells. Leader is When to Walk Away. Betts Blue Violet's got a run on the inside, is starting to sprint up. It's When to Walk Away. Betts Blue Violet lunges on the inside, and the favourite gets there. Betts Blue Violet has just won this over When to Walk Away and Idealandi, and fourth we've got a few of them there, including Letty's Reason on the inside, and also Mr. Wells, who was getting home strongly at the end. Big finish it turned out to be. Further back in the field then the likes of Pete's Big Gem, Major Issues, not beaten all that far, Millie Francis close up, also the likes of Friesen and Pukenui Beach as well. It should be the one who's come through on the inside. Patient drive there for Jack Stockton. He was inside, outside, eventually back to the inner, and he's come home with a wet sail. Betts Blue Violet has come up on the inside of When to Walk Away, who led the most of the way, but just the more and more you look at any angle, it's hard to see how the one hasn't got this and probably got it fairly clear cut as well. So 1-2-3-7, 1-2-3-7, and in the end it's Jack Stockton and Jake Stockton who get home with Betts Blue Violet. It's ahead by a neck, 28.5. It really wasn't a fast run affair by any stretch of the imagination. 2.12 was the overall time. 1-2-3-7. When to Walk Away second for Matthew Atkinson and Ian Osman, and number three Idealandi, third Taylor Osman, James Rattray. 1-2-3-7 confirmed the interim numbers there on the third on the program. So good patient drive there, crossed early but managed to sneak through and pinch the race late, so well done to Orkin.
1: Moving in this one over the 515 metres, and it's a mix 6 and 7, and we're just waiting that market to flash up here on the Sky screen, which is about to right now. Yeah, 2.15 pulling drag, $2 Why Mummy, who does have the advantage of a nice low draw, scratching of Silk and Kennedy. And Ranger Riot's been a bit easy out to $18, and they are about to move in. So the second event over the 515 metres, pulling drag to run the favourite over the 5.15, fixed odds, it's the other way around. Why Mummy, the favourite off the inside draw. Last time he stepped from box number one was four runs ago here, and he was narrowly beaten by Tracking You over the 5.95. It's had the one start track and distance, yielding a 29.89 performance, which might be enough to be in the thick of the action here. Pulling drags, put together a couple of really, really good runs down at Geelong. Two wins in 25.81, 25.82, but we're yet to see the best of him away from his home deck. They're just about set. The field of five, favourites off the inside, and they're set to jump the second. Off and racing, Why Mummy.

0: Well, pulling drag, had good speed from the top of the track and kicking up Mustang Sabrina's going to wedge her way through and lead. But now pulling drag moved up quickly and went around to take the front. So pulling drag kicked away, three lengths in front from Mustang Sabrina. Why Mummy comes to the outside, starts to make ground, and then Ranger Wright with a mid-race move and Webleck Rachel at the end. But pulling drag had sped away. Four lengths in front from Why Mummy, who's continuing to close that gap as they turn. Still pulling drag in front, just doing enough, and pulling drag got home. Pulling drag won it by three quarters to Why Mummy, who made up some eye-catching ground the last 75. Seven away, third Ranger Ride. Then Webleck Rachel and Mustang Sabrina was the last one in after a short spurt to the early lead. 29.92 for pulling drag. Number seven was able to move up three deep at the first corner, strike the lead for Johnny Barbara and Josh Formosa, and from there has kicked away. It's been a nice strong win. Number seven first, Fernando Bale ravishing in red, starts seven, win number three, and the Johnny Barbara train just rolls on with another winner tonight. Number seven first will beat the 1 second, Why Mummy, who was closing off the race hard.
1: Pulling drag, number seven, 2:31.47.18. We'll be heading off to our next venue, Launceston, for the running of race one. Just ahead of that, though, at Canberra, just confirming those details. One, Betty's Blue Violet, 2:90 and 1:30. Favourite home, 1, 2, 3 and 7. 1, 2, 3 and 7 there. Matty Robinson on track at Launceston for us tonight. The favourite way for the running of race number one, $2.70 from 2:30 is Black Rush Rose, holding down the quote, the four, hunting down its first victory. It's had 31 starts for 8 minors and yet to break that maiden, Winburn Cobber, $3.80 from 3:10, fourth on its last tour. And look at Kim, $4.40 from the $5 quote. The full selections, 4, 8, 1 and 7 from Matt, 4, 8, 1 and 7. Let's join you for the first. Bid him a very good evening.
2: Yes, a very good evening, Grant. Good evening all. Welcome along to Launceston for this 10 event card of Greyhound Racing on this Monday evening. We've got a good card of racing. 10 events to be decided. The opening race favourite about to be boxed. He's number four, Black Brass Rose. He's been pretty consistent of late. Good effort last time out. We're running third at Hobart behind Tapper Danoir. Wasn't that far away behind Buckle Up Arlo at Hobart as well. So we've got a winnable race here, but it's one of those sort of races. There's plenty of chances. It's the fixed odds favourite at $2.90. Being boxed away nicely for race one. Green light about to come on. The favourite, Black Brush Rose, at $3.30. $4 for the red. Look at Kim. Lure on its way. We're set. Race one. Away they go. Good even line. Mighty Murphy was showing good speed. Play Silly Gaves got away fast as well. So look at Kim. They drive into that first turn and going to the lead. Born Cranky in second position is Black Brush Rose. Third, then look at Kim, followed by Mighty Murphy. Next one is Winburn Cobber from Posey Shines. A long way back and back of the tail. Play Silly Gaves. Up to the home turn they come. In front, Born Cranky out by about a length. In second place, the favourite, Black Brush Rose, moves to the outside. Black Brush Rose, Born Cranky, Black Brush Rose, photo finish. Born Cranky and Black Brush Rose head together. Then followed by Look at Kim from Winburn Cobber. Then we had Posey Shines with Mighty Murphy in place of the games back towards the tail. It's 5:26, 17:89, and 30:42 is the run to race one on the program. Photo finish, probably the four, maybe the outside, but we stand by. After race one on the program, three's in front, four's coming late, and four will get it. Number four, Black Brush Rose, will get the photo finish. Number four.
1: Yeah, it's going to be 4, 3, 1 and 8 there. 4, 3, 1 and 8 after the running of the first out of Launceston. I'll confirm details for you shortly. All clear at Sandown on 7, 1, 8 and 4. Heading to the start at Gunnedah, and Nick's got the 7 on top here. It's $1.80 on the one pool. $3.50 with the fixed. $3.20 about Go Forward Block is the 3. It's the favoured way on the fixed at the moment. $6.50 on one pool. So there's varying opinions depending on what you're betting on. And we're close to the start here for this. The 4 is Waltzing Ethics at $34.81. Favourite way, $3.30 is a Go Forward Block. Looking to try and find its 17th victory. Let's take it to Nick for the call.
3: Favourite is 3, Go Forward Block at $3.30 and is the one to beat according to the punters. Was a winner last time out at Dubbo on that occasion. defeated Cindy Secret. I Went Against It, I Went Pessimism. I was impressed with its win a couple of days ago, defeating 5 Mile Rose. Does like the Gunnedah track as well. 30 wins from 75 starts over this trip. And I think today it's the one to beat. I think Robin Cargo's going to run a good race, though. Was a winner. Last start when Zipping Lindy was second a couple of days ago at Gunnedah. And Lodger Burt for fourth I've got. A winner 4 starts ago at Gunnedah. Numbers of 7, 8, 3 and 6. Prince Bernardo about to move in alongside Go Forward Block and Pessimism. Second line of Private Jake, Waltz and Ethics, Lutra Burt and Robin Cargo. Lights goes green, the lower moves. Race number 4, Gunnedah Hotel over the 340. Set for a start, ready. Away, and starting strongly was in Prince Bernardo. There's Speed by Pessimism. Going forward is Private Jake and Letra Burt. The outside is Robin Cargo. Now Go Forward Block found a good run on the inside. Walton Efforts back at the tail of the field, but the leader is Prince Bernardo. Back on the inside, Go Forward Block and Pessimism, but it is Prince Bernardo too good. Prince Bernardo defeats Pessimism. Third spot goes to Go Forward Block, followed next by Private Jake and Letra Burt. It's a photo, should note, too, for fourth. Then came Walton Ethics and Robin Cargo head of it. Time will be 19.64. On top, the one from 7.3. And who gets fourth? The two. Private Jake just gets there from Walton Ethics. So 1.73 and 2 interim. Prince Bernardo for Arthur Smith. Bernardo and Bandit Bell gets the cash from 7. M Pessimism, Peter Mitson, Aston DB and Pixel Pack. Third, 3, Go Forward Block.
1: Fresh up after a spell today, picks up its 8th victory at its 17th start, does Prince Bernardo. $12.20, $4.70, 1.7 and 3. 1.7 and 3 there. Heading back to the queue now for the running of race 2. Anthony's got 2 to beat 3, 6 and 1. 2 to beat 3, 6 and 1. I just bring you those details at Launceston. It's all clear on the first. 4, Black Rush Rose, 3.10, $1.30 on the 1 pool. 4, 3, 1 and 8. Were the numbers there. Runners arriving at the start here. The favourite way is the 2, a Shimmering Lad. It's opened up on the fix at $2.10. It's out to $3, having its third jump, looking for its first victory. 1 minor placing to its credit. Char-Char Blue, 1 jump for a second. $3.90 now, in from $6. They've backed this. Matt Ties at $5 from the $5.50 quote for the 4. And Classy Blue, number 1, $5 to $6.50. They're down at the start for the running of the second over the 300. Let's join Anthony.
4: Dollars, the red Classy Blue, 4.20 up to 6.50, and the reserve, how about that, was 11 into 3.60, now goes to 7.50. So doesn't surprise me at all the way the heats were run and the times recorded that this is deemed to be a very open maiden final, and the market reflects that. I've tipped them 2, 3, 6 and 1. My price, the 3, Shadow Work, 12 into 4.60, that supports Dried Up well and truly. It's out to $8. But I would say there's 5 or 6 strong winning hopes, and we're backing up after the first winner, who was $34 into 26 fixed. Our maiden finalists are lining up now. The 9 into the 8 here, how about that? Odd boxes will be Classy Blue in 1, Shadow Work in 3, Goldstar Colby 5, and Far Too Loud in 7. Even boxes, the favourite Shimmering Lad in the stripes, Miss Thea in the blue, Char-Char Blue in the green, and out in 8 is the green and white rug, number 9. How about that? Last check on Shimmering Shimmering Lad, $3 favourite, the 6, Char-Char Blue at $4. Green light, ready now. Off, favourite Shimmering Lad began slowly and is in trouble. Box 5, Goldstar Colby, bounded to the lead. Reserve, how about that, got to second. Here's the favourite Shimmering Lad bounding up the inside. Out wider than Char-Char Blue with Shadow Work. Getting close to home, Shimmering Lad, after a slow getaway, Work to the lead, goes on and scores by about 3 lengths on the line. Camera second and third. How about that, was going to run second, but Char-Char Blue put a big bound in. One of that pair will run second and the other third, obviously. Goldstar Colby weakened to run fourth. In behind them there would have been Miss Thea, Classy Blue, Char-Char Blue and Far Too Loud Rearward. Stand by for our placings. No doubt about our winner. 2, Shimmering Lad. 2.965 it'll be. 2.965. 9 second. How about that, David Sloan? Sloan Sil Bernardo, double them up. The winner, Shimmering Lad, Shimmer Shine, Mascot Miss, Paul Graham. 9 second and 6 third, Cha Cha Blue for Noel Murdoch.
1: Gets that maiden victory at its third start. That greyhound was never going to take long to break that maiden state. It's been interesting to see how quickly he can back up. But as mentioned, $2.80 and $1.30 today on the one pool. We're Engle Park bound for the running of race number four. And the favourite here at $2.50 is Adana Rimi at $2.50 and opened up at that quote. Got out to $3.10 and it started to come back in. It's having its 29th start. It's got one win, 15 minus to its credit. Last start finishing fourth and had that maiden victory two starts back at Engle Park over the 3.42. Just like Fred, number two, 3.70 and steady at that, fourth on its last run over the 3.42. And Stella Swift at $4.60. Runners are down at the start. Won't be long before they are locked and loaded here. Tim's got two to beat, 1.8 and 7. 2 to beat 1, 8 and 7. All clear at Launceston on race 1, 4, 3, 1, 8, and Gunnedah all clear on 1, 7, 3 and 2, with Prince Bernardo 12.20, 4.70 taking the victory. Let's take you out to Engle Park for the fourth.
5: Engle Park. Runners about to get themselves locked and loaded here. $2.70 at Hana Remy. Jumps the favourite, drawn the inside. Leanne Fagan prepares her. Second pick at $3.80, just like Fred. $4.40, Stella Swift for race number four. They're about to load up. So $2.70 at Hana Remy. They're about to lock in. Number eight, Creep, has been $5 to $5.50. But every one of these dogs have got a chance. Even the outsider, Tough Cookie, has been 21 into 15. So punter's not sure here. Race four, good betting race. 3.30, the favourite on the one pull here, number two, just like Fred, set to run, lights on, they're ready, and racing, good even line here, the reserves are up there towards the lead, Stella Swift out wide, booting up at Hana Remy the inside, and Ratbag Ruby is third, just like Fred, sweats on those in fourth, from behind them, Creeper, and Tough Cookie last, at Hana Remy now gets clear by two, running on Stella Swift, inside the 50, it's at Hana Remy in front though, and it'll win, up for second, Ratbag Ruby, I think, just from Stella Swift, fourth was Creeper out wide, then came just like Fred, last in was Tough Cookie, the roughie, one wins at Hana Remy, held them all out, was challenged early by both the reserves, but in the end she's come clear for a comfortable win. 9 Ratbag Rubies arrived for second, and 10 Stella Swift gets up for third. 1-9-10, 8 gets fourth, and that is Creeper. It's 1-9-10 and 8. 1-9-10-8 here. Time is 19.
1: 1-9-10 and 8, the numbers there. 1-9-10 and 8, 19 and 95 was the clip. Heading off to Pinjarra. This is the running of race 8. Call to Arms is the favourite way. It's off the 10. $5 to $3.90. Major Freeway. It's just coming to $4 to be the new favourite as Call to Arms goes to $4.20. $4 out to $4.20, then back to $4 for Major Freeway. It's off the 50, looking for its 16th victory here today. And you've got Della Boca Vista Bay at $4.80. Pretty steady at that quote from the 40 tips. Matt's gone 9, 10, 11 and 2. They're milling around at the start. Standing start, of course, so let's get there so we don't miss it.
6: Over the 21 and 16, synchroniser ran the other night, thanks Grant, and ran fifth. That was at Northam. Where's Me Dad ran fifth yesterday. Dan Lovely ran seventh on Saturday. Franco Mecca was a Friday winner. Del Boca Vista Bay, a Saturday Northam winner, and Major Freeway finished second. So they're coming up behind their marks, close to a start now for the eighth. And hits the lever and not racing. Barrier strand there, tangled up with one or two of them. And immediately the whistle blown, starter declares a false start. They're being reeled in. They'll come back around and have another crack soon. So a couple of minutes before a retake here of race number eight.

Okay, they'll need to come back and reset themselves, and the tapes will have to be drawn across again. So a false start there for the running of the final leg of the quadrilla. By the way, to be alive in the quadrilla, you require 11, 4 and 7 on your ticket. There are quite a few tickets still alive too. The shortest way home is $131.10. That's through Del Boca Vista Bay. And the widest way is, there's two of them about the 2,200 mark. And I'm referring to the 4, Wesnidad and Got a Good Warhol. They're the ones that are paying $2,200 on that quadrilla. So they're going across to Sky Racing 2. We'll focus on the next at Maitland. We're 2.5 minutes off a jump.

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0: Castle Hill, the Windsor Castle Hotel. Maitland race number 3. Runners on their way to the start. $4.50 the journey here. $1.20 wide to win. It's $1.70 to the $1.20 quote. It had two starts. One win, which was its last start, where it broke its maiden status over the 400 here. Clock day 22 and 27. Constitutes the favourite for this one. Show Less number 4. $2.70 to $5. A third on its last run at Bulleye and Wizard King. Is it the $16 quote out from $6? Now, confirmation of details at Angle Park, 1, 9, 10, 8. It's all clear, right, to pay 210, 130 on one pool for the Evicta. Let's head to Ron. He's got the three on top here. It's $2.50 on the one pool.
1: Everyone is arriving at the boxes here. Race 3. Yeah, Grant, the money's come for number 3 wide to win. $1.70 into $1.20. $2.70 out to $5 for the 4, and 16 all better the rest. Wide to win, one here over the shorter trip last start, 22.23. Came right away on that occasion, so he wouldn't think that the extra 50 metres would be a problem. So runners move in behind the start. Colours of lead's about to come off. Race 3, the Windsor Castle Hotel. First line going forward. Second line about to join them. Well back favourite, box 3. Just about all in. Now the starter puts a green. Money's on the way. Windsor Castle Hotel, they're all set. Racing. Come out a pretty even line. Going up there, though, was wide to win in the centre to poke his nose in front. Out wide, fired up Zipper. Wizard King back there in the inside with Zipping Zura about one out, one back there with Show Less. Getting even wider. Then came Hot to Stop and Goodwin running at the tail. Favourite in front, wide to win. Looks up the straight, about a length and a half, two lengths clear, going further and wide to win coming away. Good line up here for second and third. Hot to Stop might have just got there for second and then a photo for third, Wizard King and Goodwin running. Back behind them was Show Less, fired up Zipper, and they've run about 25 dead. Winner number 3, wide to win. By Feral Frankie at a cookie and candy. For the Hotbox Heroes Syndicate, for Jason McKay. Second will go to the 5, Hot to Stop, Greg Ford. And third of the 1, Wizard King, Michael Edwards.
0: 150 and 110 for wide to win as it picks up its second victory at its third start here. Not a bad start to the Feral Frankie Red Greyhounds racing career. Let's head to Sandown. This is the running of the third event on the card. James has gone 8, 6, 4 and 1. Watermaker, the 8's the favourite way. 190 trickle feeds out to the $2.20 quote. It finished 6 on its last run and broke that maiden status at the Meadows over the 5.25, two starts back. Extra Octave, number 6 is $2.80 and steady at that. Third on its last run here at Sandown over the 5.15. Steps out to the longer distance for his first try tonight. It's only had the 14 runs, one win of 4 minors. Tracking you, $7 to $5 for it. 18 starts, 2 wins and 3 minors. It was 5th on its last tour. They're behind the boxes. Let's join James.
2: Around and getting up in trip. This litter are all going to end up racing over 600 plus. The Bernardo Moraine Susie litter, there's a few in there that are above average and they can really reel off a smart last section. You obviously expect up in trip they're going to end up on speed. I'd be surprised and very much surprised if Lemnos Lass doesn't cross to lead from 7. I don't think she'll run out the 600 metres, but she does have genuine early speed and that is going to give Watermaker a beautiful tag into the race. So if he uses that tag, he should be right in the thick of the action. Lemnos Lass, the expected leader, is just about the outsider of the field at $51 as they move in. Sandown Vet Clinic, 0-2 win. Last of them being placed away now. Watermaker just over even money at around that 210, 220 quote. Brendan Purcell prepares down at Lara, member of a nice, promising, strong young litter. Set for a start now. Expected leader in 7. They're ready for the third. Off and racing, Lemnos Lass was away pretty quickly from the outside. Does give Watermaker a nice run across straight to second. It's scripted well for the favourite. It's playing out that way. A lap to go. Lemnos Lass the leader, but vulnerable as Watermaker moves up just under a lap to go. They're three to Flying Bold. And then Zara Octave being followed by Perfect Ratio, tracking you. Well back to Miss Irene and Tequila Spice at the end. It couldn't have played out any better for Watermaker at his 600 debut, and he just found another gear and shot away. Led by seven from Zara Octave, who's all over the place. Perfect Ratio runs on with Tracking You, but away goes Watermaker. As strong as the day is long. Watermaker at the 600 metre debut is going to win easily by nine. Getting through for second, Perfect Ratio. Third, Tracking You, and then Flying Bold from Zara Octave. Well back, Miss Irene. Lemnos Lass was dropping out with Tequila Spice, and the time, it'll be around 34.66. Mark this litter down as a litter that are going to be winning some really nice races over 600 plus. It's first go here at Sandown Park. First go over 600.
0: I have absolutely done that, James. When James give you something like that, says mark this litter down because they're going to do a lot of things, you put that in your little black book straight away. 8, 3 and 4 with the one finishing in fourth spot. Launceston, they're down at the start now for the running of race number two. $2.40 for the favourite, Wayflow Joe Florence. You've got Feltham number 8 at the $1.90 to $3 quote. Matt Robertson's gone 8, 1, 5 and 2. Let's join him.
3: Yo, down behind the boxes here for race number 2, Grant, and the race favourite now is number 1, Rojo Florence, who has been very, very well supported from its opening quote today of $4.60. It's come all the way into $2.50, whereas Feltham's gone the other way, $1.75, drifting out now to $2.80. Those two are the main runners in the market. Then out to 2, Eldon at $5, and further out then to number 4, Yale Dollar. A little bit of a nibble there, $14 into 11. $11, number 7, Nitro Rocker. So that's your market order for the running of race number 2. But Rojo Florence with a win from box number 6 at Hobart over the 461 journey, and then was second last time out here on the Launceston track behind Tapper Madigan. It's the race favourite from box number 1 for Joshua Wright. Better start being boxed away now. Favourite in box number 1, Rojo Florence for Joshua Wright Kennel at $2.50. $5 for Eldon, and $2.80 easing out for $1.75 from box 8, Feltham. All boxed away now for race number 2 on the program here at Launceston. Over the 5.15, here comes the lure. We're set, and away they go. Favourite a little bit slowly out, Rojo Florence. Good speed, Eldon drives through to lead. Up to second is Rojo Coco, then followed by Feltham, gets to third. The driver in the first turn. Through on the inside goes Yale Dolly, length away back to Wah Poppet. Then Vistaroo out the back then is Nitro Rocket, and the favourite, Rojo Florence, is last of all. Off the back they go, and Eldon shot away. It's out by 4 lengths. In second place, Feltham, then followed by Rojo Coco and Yale Dolly. In the straight they come. Eldon in front, and Eldon goes home the score. Eldon beat Feltham third, Yale Dolly fourth one home. I think it was Rojo Coco from Nitro Rocket, then followed home by Rojo Florence, who finished off when it was all over. Wah Poppet and Vistaroo back at the tail. The run is 30 and 22 with a split of 5.17 and 17.78. But gee, with a lovely beginning. Number 2, Eldon, all the way for Ted Medhurst by Benando from My Desire. The winner brings up his second career win from 15 starts for Ted Medhurst, the trainer, owned by Debbie Cannon, the winner, number 2, Eldon. Doing it nicely over number 8, Feltham, for Ted Medhurst. So he has the Cornella there. Running second, third to 4, Yale Dolly.
0: $6.10, $2.40 for Eldon, number 2. 8, Feltham gets second, and Yale Dolly, number 4, $2.90. It's 2, 8, 4 and 3. Approaching the boxes, Gunadar. This is the running of race number 5. Nick's gone 4, 2 to beat 3, 4 and 1. 2 to beat 3, 4 and 1. Major Conflict is the favourite. Way opened up at the $3.10 quote. It's at $3 at the moment, hunting down its 8th victory. 2, 3, 4 and 1. Squidworth, what's a Squidworth? $6.50 according to the market. Let's go to Nick.
4: So runners are being called to the boxes here for race number five, Boydo. And as you mentioned, the favourite in the race is the Four Major Conflict at $3 now. Well, Guy went with the two in Squidworth, who was a winner at last start at Dubbo, defeating Letrabella. Now it's had 9 wins from 56 starts, 1 from 7 though at Gunnedah. But I think today it could be the one to beat from Unleash Shirley, who did have a 5th 4 starts ago. 4 in Major Conflict, a 5th last time out, but a 4th at Taree back in August. And 1 Daniel Keeping, a 3rd a couple of starts ago. Runners are about to be called into line. Near the inside, Daniel Keeping, Unleash Shirley and Starry FX, Squidworth, Major Conflict and Tamarama Beach. Just about right for a start. First leg of the quadrilla. Light Lua, Race 5, Railway Hotel, 3:40 The Voyage. The quaddy is set to commence. Now, and a sharp getaway by Starry FX, and Unleash Shirley's driving to the lead. Now moving up the second spot, Daniel Keeping, Starry FX, Major Conflict, the inside, Squidworth, and Tamarama Beach goes around it. It's Unleash Shirley the leader, Starry FX the outside, Daniel Keeping the inside, still Unleash Shirley, here comes Starry FX, but too late, brother. It will be an Unleash Shirley who gets there from Starry FX and Daniel Keeping. They'll fight X by Major Conflict on the outside, and Tamarama Beach, Squidworth back at the tail, 19-9 the trip, race number 5. 3-7-1, and fourth over the line goes 2-4. So 3-7.
0: Unleash Shirley, 4-10, $1.80. Picks up its 14th victory, $1.80 for the 7, and the 1 no third dividend there. Heading to Canberra for the running of race 4, where you've got a favourite at $2.50 in from 3:30. Major Austin, a Morris Crane greyhound that's had hunting down its 4th victory tonight at its 25th start with 9 minor placings, 8th on its last run at Newcastle, and a 6th prior. Where's Wally? Number 8, $2.70 to $2.80, and $4.40 to $4 for Stinson, number 10. Pretty congested market. Suggests it's going to be an interesting little battle here. Then you need to go a bit wider out to the $10 quote for Lock and Bar Tiger. If you're looking for a leg up, Matt's gone 8 to beat 2 and 5 here. Let's join him for the 4th.
5: To come along now for what is race number 4 on the program, the AV Stone Marble and Granite 3-year-old. Okay, so welcome back to our audience through Sky One. Where's Wally? $2.80, Major Austin $2.50, and Stinson at $4. Scratchings here at 11, and the 7 was a late one earlier on. Vet's advice. So good prize money in this 3-year-old event. Down to the 4th on the program, and they're moving up now. So we've got 17.70 before them. All the best of luck, but the major players all drawn off the second row, and they're coming up now. The inside is Big Frost, who's at 34, Lock and Bar Tiger at 9, a little bit of interest there. Dunno hemi out to a massive price. Just about ready to go, field of 9, all the best of luck. It's the 4th, set Canberra. And they're racing now, so the green light is there on the Tab Mobile. Big Frost on the inside has been headed straight away by Lock and Bar Tiger, who slides to the front. Also going forward there is Shuby's Lou, and driving up there is Major Austin, who's come through very sharply now. And after only a couple of hundred metres, we've got one of the fancied runners challenging for the front, and we'll go clear. So Josh Gallagher from the back of the field has gone straight through, sliced through them like knife through butter, and has got the front. Now here comes Shuby's Lou, who's moving up stylishly on the outside, but I doubt it's going to get the front. And now it parks itself in second, and all of a sudden the driver, Michael Day Jr., is looking for some cover, I would say. Lead time 11.1. Lock and Bar Tiger third, and then where's Wally, who's got the 1-1? The inside, Big Frost, and then came Stinson, who's 3 back in the running line, followed by Dunner Hemming, and then came Cofilbury, and back towards the end, Trebellion, to the turn into the home stretch. They've almost completed their first lap in the first quarter, end 30.1, and it's Major Austin who led from on the outside there. Shuby's Lou, who's priced up around 33-1. Back of the leader is Lochinvar Tiger, and then came Where's Wally in the 1-1. The inside is Big Frost, and then Stinson, three back in the running line, being followed by Dunner Hemi. Still the last pair, Cofilbury, who's back at the end with Trebellion last of all. Out of the straight inside, one circuit to go. That second quarter's 31.1 to the far side, and Major Austin, after that fast start, continues to lead by four over Shuby's Lou, Lochinvar Tiger, and further back, Where's Wally fourth. It's poised the outside, about to make its move. It comes three wide now. Then Big Frost and Stenson's trying to follow Where's Wally into the race, and behind those in turn, Dunner Hemi, Trebellion's a long way back in the pack, as well as they head towards home, and Cofilbury last. Front runner here is Major Austin. Where's Wally out of the pack? 3 metres away, goes up second, 29.2 for the third quarter. Stenson still runs on, but it's Major Austin, top of the lane, turns about four in front over Where's Wally and Stenson. The big three in the market are fighting this out, but Major Austin, it's starting to edge away, and it's all over. Major Austin tears down the straight and wins easily. Second will go to Stenson, just ahead of Where's Wally, and they're being followed then by the likes of Big Frost into fourth. At intervals there, we had a gap in the field to the others, including Cofilbury and Trebellion. Shuby's Lou behind those as well, with the likes of Lochinvar Tiger and who else was back there? Dunner Hemi back towards the end. Major Austin, too strong, beat Stinson and Where's Wally. The market said they were the top three, and the market was right, with Big Frost looking as though it had got itself into fourth. But this was it actually made a very, very good start, the way it came through the field early on. And it got the lead pretty cheap.
0: And Major Austin, the number nine, takes the victory there. And it's going to pay $2.80 and $1.04. 10 gets second, $1.80 and the 8, $1.30. 9, 10, 8 and 1, the four numbers there. Heading off to the queue now for the running of race number 3 on the program. Selections here, Anthony's gone 6, 7, 5 and 4. 6, 7, 5 and 4. Favourite weight, $2.30 in from 3, 10 is Gorgeous. It's the 7. Five starts, one win, one minor placing for it. Third on its last run. Needs Ski Money, $3.80 to $2.90. Having its fifth run, it's picked up two wins and one minor. Then you go out to Drinking Town, number 5, $4.40 to the $4.40 quote. They're down at the start. Let's head there.
6: Maiden was won in the same time, 1672, by one of the outsiders in Gold Star Daphne for Riley Evans and Gold Star Racing. But they're back to 6 and the 7, particularly the 7 late. Gold Gorgeous, 460 into its current quote of 240. Needs Ski Money, 460 to 280, just 290 late. Drinking Town is 6 into 320, out to 460, back to 440. Bunker's Review goes 5 out to 7 into 650, and I've tipped them 6, 7, 5, 4. So I'm with the four supported runners. Starting signal given now for race 3, a sixth grade. Scratch 2, 3 and 9, 10 into the 3. Only the two place dividends on one pool and fixed odds markets. Coming up, Tickle Dragon in 1, the Reserve Bombastic Lola in 3, Drinking Town 5 and the heavily tried favourite Gasp Gorgeous in 7. Even boxes will be Bunker's Review 4.

0: Need Ski Money, 6, Tyner Burner, 8. Box 7, Gasp Gorgeous, his favourite, standing by. Away, missed the start, Gasp Gorgeous, and gets a short back and sides, courtesy of Drinking Town and Tyner Burn. Reserve Bombastic Lola leads up, Tickle Dragon goes with it, and here's Drinking Town, and now down the middle, Bunker's Review. Bunker's Review puts in the big strides, races away, scores by 4 lengths, going away. Drinking Town, 2nd, Gasp Gorgeous is 3rd. 4th, that will probably go to Bombastic Lola ahead of Tyana Byrne. Need Ski Money was the meat in the sandwich early, has finished 2nd last, and only Tickle Dragon was behind it into the pen. 4, 5, 7, 10, I'm pretty sure here. 4, 5, 7, 10. Judge holds up those numbers, so they're about to go in the semaphore now. 4 Bunker's Review for Keith Bowen and Rowan Smith, hooked on Scotch Mrs. Singh. Betting 5, Drinking Town, Hugh Clark, Gary Pearce, Shimmer Shine, Where's the Lady, and 7, 3rd, Gasp Gorgeous for Stephen Neary and Greg Mellon, Fernando Bale, Gulp Gorgeous, 4, 5.
1: And Bunker's Review is going to get it and picks up its 2nd win at its 18th start today. Angle Park, race number 8, they're on their way to the boxes here for the running of race number 5. Tim's gone the way of 2, 5, 1, and 8, 2, 5, 1, and 8, zipping both of them is at $2.40 from $2.25. Gin and Juice, number 5, $2.80 to $3.10. Dynamic Sunny, $7 to $4.80 as they make their way to the boxes. Todd's gone 2, 7, 1, and 5. Previous at Canberra, it's all clear, right to pay, 9, 10, 8, and 1, and they're down the queue. It's the on the 3rd event. 4 Bunker's Review, 6, 82, 45, 2nd, 2.80, no 3rd for the 7, 10 in 4th. Let's head to Angle Park and Tim for the 5th.
2: Wins. And he's also had 3 minor placings. He's won 3 times out of box for Dynamic Sunny, and there's been good money for him. He's clearly been best backed. Gin and Juice has gone the other way. $2 out to $3.10. Binaway Wizard, probably drawn the wrong side of the track. $6 out to $8. Can win still from the inside if he gets the jump right, but you normally prefer him a bit wider out. Tenacious Designs at $10, number 7. And number 8, Long Gully Ash, is $13. But clearly, a favourite zipping both of them has been pretty solid, but Dynamic Sunny is the one that's creating the interest here as far as the punters are concerned. $11 into $4.60, trained by Clint Trengrove. So, interesting move this. Number 4, it's been really well tried. And as soon as the markets went up, there's been no changes, no scratching. So, the money's been significant. Zipping both of them will run favourite at $2.40, open to $2.90. But, as I said, Dynamic Sunny, they want to be on him. He's now $4.40. They're really crunching him in. Number 4, he's a 3-time winner out of box 4. Dynamic Sunny. And we'll see what he can do because they're loading up. And we're just about set. So $2.40 for Zipping Botham, $3.40 Gin and Juice, and $4.40 Dynamic Sunny, the money dog. Set to go. They're ready. Racing, Dynamic Sunny, jump well out in box 4. He's looking to clear them. He will. He races a length in front. Tenacious Designs over to 2nd. Then Binaway Wizard railing up, Zipping both them. Well back, Gin and Juice. And last, Long Gully Ash, the leader, Dynamic Sunny, just joined on the outside by Tenacious Design. Tenacious Design flying, Zipping both them. Think it missed. Tenacious Design, Zipping both them. Flew home at it late. Just might have missed. It's a photo, though. Dynamic Sunny got tired. Binaway Wizard next in. And Long Gully Ash towards the rear. So here we go. Tenacious Design in front. Zipping Botham's flown at it late. It'll miss. It'll miss. The 7 will hang on. Zipping Botham was flying home. 4's got 3rd, Dynamic Sunny, who led them up. Just couldn't see out the 3:42. And 1, Binaway Wizard's got 4th. Close finish, but the 7 hangs on. Tenacious Design here. 7 defeats 2, Zipping Botham, who was starting to charge home. It's missed by a head. It's ahead by a half. 4 is 3rd, Dynamic Sunny. And 1 is 4th. So 7, 2, 4, and 1. So the outsider of the field wins.
1: Tenacious Design, $15.40 and $5.60. About that on the 1 pool. 7, 2, 4, and 1. The numbers there. 7, 2, 4, and 1. Maitland, they're on their way to the boxes. A shorty here in Stereophonic, number 1. At $1.30 to $1.12. All the rage. 7th on its last run, but a big win at Maitland prior to that. Clock 22 and 37 that time around. Game changer. $4.40 from $3.20 drips out, and $10 all the way out to $19 for the 6. Ron's gone 1, 2, 6, and 3. Let's head there and join him.

0: Yeah, Grant Runner's at the side of the boxes at the moment. And they're about to get called up. We're just close enough to start time. Only a few seconds off. Yeah, we are heavily back favourite here in the one, $1.70 this morning. Into $1.12 off box one. Game changer in the two, about the 440 mark. With the weight of money for the one, it has been out a bit. And you're getting pretty big odds for anything else now. So colours and leads come off and runners are about to go forward. Shipley meets fifth grade over the 400. Second line coming up. Just about all in. Starter heads over, puts it green. Money's on the way for Shipley meets. Short price favourite in the one. Set. Racing Stereophonic came out okay, trying to go with a game changer. They're clear of the rest already, headed by Tarawai Rex, Stilton Supreme, getting around the outside, Parisian Jet, then came Cobblestone Road and at the tail, final drink. Meanwhile, on the corner, game changer got away, two or three in front of the favourite, and game changer going strongly. Stereophonic holding second, but game changer pulling out plenty. It'll beat Stereophonic, third will go to Cobblestone Road, then came in behind him, Stilton Supreme, Parisian Jack. Last two home was final drink and Tarawai Rex in 22 dead or thereabouts. Winner number two, game changer. Babasha Bale at a funky girl for Joe Comito. Second will go to the one, Stereophonic, Peter Legosiani. And third of the four, Cobblestone Road, Jonathan Gatt. Interim numbers 2143. 2.25 by 3.25, 22.06 the time.
1: It's paid well, two at 5.50 and 1.40, 4.80 and 1.35 on the fixed two-game changer. Picks up its fourth victory at its 10th start here with four minor placings to its credit. That's not a bad track record for 10 starts. Well done to the kennel. Runners are arriving at the start at Sandown now. This is the running of race number four. The tip here is for 7 to beat 5, 4 and 1. 7 to beat 5, 4 and 1. The favoured way at $2 is Dundee Sky. Opened up at the $2 quote, got out to 210, came straight back in. It's looking to try and find its 10th victory at its 20th start with four minor placings. Fifth on its last run at Bendigo over the 425, and before that did take out a race win, having its second look at the track. Last time it was here, it finished in fourth spot back on the 17th of the 8th. Compton Rock, $3.60 from $3. Perfect Precision, $4.80 to $3.90, so support there for it as well as it tries to hunt down its 15th victory. And Money Palace, number one, is at $8.50. Let's head to James.
2: New Zealand has won 14 of 37, so I think we've already seen just how well the New Zealanders have adapted to racing here and how competitive they've been. It shows the quality of racing that they had over there in New Zealand. I think probably a little bit of a surprise just to see how well they have measured up over here. It sort of proves that their racing was very, very high class, and they are about to move in for race number four. Sportsbet Heat 1. It is a grade 5 heat. Lady Sonade goes into box 4. Mount Gambier winner 2 starts ago. Dundee Sky's got electric early speed. In this race, you would expect that she should be able to find the front from 7. And she is the race favourite, 190. Compton Rocks, given a chance, a winner of 11 from 32. Set for a start. The fourth race, they're ready. And they're racing, and Dundee Sky was away okay. Compton Rocks clearly won the start. Dundee Sky's going to have to work hard from second, spotting the lead of 3 as they run to the railway side. Down went Lady Sonade, but straight up to her feet. So Compton Rocks the leader. 3 lengths in front over Dundee Sky. 6 away, 3rd, Blazing Blue Ice. Passed now by Pure Precision. And then Money Palace at the end of the field, but Compton Rocks has them off the bit turning. Led by 6 from Dundee Sky. Pure Precision starting to wind up late, but Compton Rocks accelerates. And my goodness, that's impressive. Compton Rocks has savaged the line and won it by 10 in 29-21, beating Dundee Sky, Pure Precision, then Money Palace. And back at the end of the field, Lady Sonade with Blazing Blue Ice. They were both toward the tail. Time is electric, 29-20. Compton Rocks run home 10-49, if you don't mind. That is such a good performance. Number 5, the winner. They might have found one here. Compton Rocks, number 5.

0: suggestion is for that from Matt. He's gone 1, 3, 2, and 6. Let's head there.
1: Rightio, down behind the boxes here for the running of race number 3 on the program, the Three Steps on George, Division 1 over the 5.15, and the race favourite is number 1, Goodnight Heidi, at $2.15 on the fixed odds market. Been racing quite well for Katrina Gregory of late. Ran a good third here 4 runs ago behind Aeroplane Bernie and was second behind Manila Penn, which is very good form for a race like this. A couple of unplaced runs at Hobart over the 4.61, but back to the 5.15 here, drawn the inside, has a PB of 29.94 for the run. It's a pretty good effort. Runs up to that, it'd be pretty hard to beat from the inside box. They're about to be boxed away now for race number 3 on the program. Favourite off the inside. And that is a Goodnight Heidi at $1.95 now, $3.30 for the 3, Tony the Turtle. Is that a bit of support as well? $7.50 the 6, Reality Away, and the 4, Buckle Up Alley at $9. Just about set now. We're ready, away they go. Fast way out wide, Jamella Storm Show speed. So did Tony the Turtle. And off the inside, Goodnight Heidi. They drive into the first turn. And the front runner, Goodnight Heidi, out by a length and a half. In second place, Buckle Up Arlo. Then followed by Tony the Turtle. Copped the check and went back. Through on the inside, then goes Nitro to go around the outside. Goes Reality Away, makes up some nice ground. Out the back then is a Tony the Turtle back at the tail of the field with Jamella Storm. They turn top of the home straight. Goodnight Heidi off and gone. Goodnight Heidi well and truly clear. Goes home to score. Second, just Buckle Up Alley from Reality Away. Then followed home by, I think it was Nitro to go, that was from late ground, but stand by. Then we had Buckle Up Arlo, Tony the Turtle a long way back with Jamella Storm, and the run 29.94 with a split of 5.22 and 17.84. Easy win.
0: Goodnight Heidi, 2 even and $1.60 with an easy victory there. 29.94 the time, 29.94. We're heading off to Pinjarra for the running of race number 9. It's going to round out the card here tonight. Matt's gone for 6 to beat 3, 8 and 7. 6 to beat 3, 8 and 7 for the last event on the card. The favoured way is the 6, Catch the Red Eye. It's looking to make it 3 straight wins in a row, $3.60 to $3.40. It's had 8 wins, 14 minus from 53. You've got the 5, 4.20 to, and steady at that quote, second on its last run at Gloucester, and Float My Boat, $6 from $5. As we take it to the track, we thank him very much for his help this afternoon. Have a good one, champion.

All right, that's switched on now. I'll do that all again. Thanks, Grant, and same to you. It's been a great day. Thanks, Steve, as well. Thank you. And the field now coming up for race number 9. Favourite is in barrier number 6, Catch the Red Eye. She's unbeaten so far in 2 this campaign, $3.10. And $4.40 for Saganda, $6 Float My Boat, and Akoya Pearl. Coming up well for a start, the last race today, Woodland Stud, shuttling the world's greatest size pace. Full field of 11, Dream Control first up on the inside, Soundwave, Float My Boat, Hot Footed, Saganda, Catch the Red Eye on the better side, Belling Up Boys on the back row, Switchblade, Akoya Pearl, and Beyond Bling. There's the light, and away in racing. Saganda left well from the middle of the line. Also, Float My Boat away nicely, and Dream Control on the inside. And coming down to the post, Float My Boat's going to get across ahead of Dream Control. Saganda goes up on the outside of Float My Boat and Catch the Red Eye in the moving line on the outside. A Sound Wave down to the pegs from Belling Up Boy. Then comes Switchblade, Beyond Bling, Akoya Pearl, Hot Footed goes back and joins the better side at the start of the field. So about 7 or 8 from first to last early, and it's Float My Boat with Miller going into the back straight. A length and a half to Dream Control and a next Saganda without cover. Soundwave on the inside, and then 5th 1-1 is Catch the Red Eye. Belling Up Boy is 4 back the peg. Switchblade in the moving line. A half to Beyond Bling, Akoya Pearl, and 1-2 the better side. And down to the markers is Hot Footed.

0: 41.4 the lead time. They've got a lap and a half to go now, and leaving the Australian pacing goal back straight behind them, it's Float My Boat, leading a length to Dream Control. First up on the back of the lead, and easing now, Catch the Red Eye. Goes up three wide as they come to the turn into the straight, and Catch the Red Eye now goes around to join. Float My Boat is off from the back of Koya Pearl, three deep. Dream Control behind the lead, Saganda next, and then Soundwave and Switchblade as they race into the straight. Belling Up Boy further back in the field then was Beyond Bling on the inside, and then the better side and Hot Footed. First quarter, 31.4 at the post with a lap to go, and Akoya Pearl goes up now and levels with Float My Boat, and they pass the post together, leading Dream Control and Catch the Red Eye 1-1. Soundwave to the inside, a Saganda one out and two back. Belling Up Boy is a little worse than midfield on the markers with Switchblade. The outside, Beyond Bling, second last, is the better side, and Hot Footed at the tail. Past the DFG Legal 800 in 29.2. Down the back, Float My Boat, about a metre and a half to Akoya Pearl. Then Dream Control in a pocket third, Catch the Red Eye in the 1-1 trail. Soundwave on the inside, a Saganda. Belling Up Boy is next from Switchblade. Beyond Bling, the better side, is second last. Hot Footed's over on the pegs. 500 metres left to run out the far turn, and Float My Boat guides them out of the back from Akoya Pearl and Dream Control. Catch the Red Eye still 1-1 as they near the Chicken Man sponsored 400, and the third quarter, 29.4, moving toward the home turn with Float My Boat. Catch the Red Eye peels out of the 1-1 as the better side makes ground from the back around Saganda. As they come to the turn though, Float My Boat still in front, Akoya Pearl on the outside, Catch the Red Eye, Dream Control, then Soundwave down to the sprint lane, and Belling Up Boy behind them. Float My Boat still in front with about 50 to go, the better side's unwinding with a run. Still though in front is Float My Boat, the better side coming at it. Float My Boat holds on, fends out the better side. Soundwave along the inside has run third. Fourth, not sure. It was either Dream Control, Saganda was out wider, and Belling Up Boy behind them. Then came Akoya Pearl. Further back in the field, Dream Control, and also behind those were Belling Up Boy and, should I say, Beyond Bling and Hot Footed back towards the tail of the field.
1: Three, Float My Boat, 5:41.70. Yep, they do work better that way. Seven get second, and the two hung on for third. 3, 7, and 2. Thanks again to Matt. Heading off to Gunnedah for the running of race six. Nick's got the seven on top. It's at $2.50 on the one pool. Not the favourite on the picks, though. $2.20 for the three here. Drink Mojitos. Sounds like a plan. Let's go to Nick.
2: So the favourite is Shrink Mojitos, as you mentioned, Boydo, and look, I went against it. I think the seven could win this. Two Odd Socks has form here as well recently. It's won six of its 45 starts over this journey. Well, Drink Mojitos only placings from its nine attempts, a couple of seconds and a third. So many quick moves in alongside Drink Mojitos and Two Odd Socks, Roy the Boy, Burnside Matt, Jamaica Rum, and Dan Padma. Light and Lower set to go race six, the Michaelorian Patisserie over the 340. Ready for a break. Away, Drink Mojitos got out nicely, speed by Burnside Matt, and up on the outside is Dan Padma and Jamaica Rum. Two Odd Socks goes wide, same as Mini Quinnum, back at the tail, Roy the Boy. The leaders, Drink Mojitos by 2.5 to 3. On the outside, Burnside Matt and Jamaica Rum, but Drink Mojitos gets there. From Burnside Matt, second, Jamaica Rum, third, Valfinex by Dan Padma on the inside, Mini Quinn the outside, then it was Roy the Boy and Two Odd Socks. Time will be 19.79. Three on top, Drink Mojitos for Billy Mamara. Feral Frankie and Drink Mullets, second four. Burnside Matt, Neil Dallison. Feral Frankie and Tiger Rosie, third six. Jamaica Rum, Robert Ryan, Aston Rupee and Agnetha, and fourth officially the eight. Interims, 3, 4, 6, and 8, 1 3/4 by 3 1/4. 6:58 first split, 13:21 run home, 19:79 the trip. Three on top from 4, 6, and 8 interim.
1: Yeah, Nick, see, that'll teach you to knock back a mojito. You stick with me, mate. I'll take your places. 2:41.30 for the 3-4. Get second, Burnside Matt, $2.40. And Jamaica Rum, number 6 at no third dividend. Sounds like a bit of a problem, that race, doesn't it, with the names in it? let's go to the queue for the running of race number four. Mickey's is the favourite here. Oh, gee, it's all on tonight. 2.40, steady at that. Corborn Luata is at $4.60 from $3.40. Big Operator, $12 to $6.50 for it. Sweet Embrace is at the $2.70 quote. It's had a lot of support as well. It's looking to try and pick up its seventh victory at its 20th start, while Drink Mickey's is having its 100th run tonight with 12 wins and 40 minus to its credit. Anthony's got the one on top to beat 3, 4 and 2. Let's head to him.
3: Yeah, this is a pretty open race, I reckon. You've got 30 seconds to make some decisions. You've said I've tipped them 1, 3, 4, 2, but I have respect for the 5, the 7 and the 8 as well. So I will say that a couple of these have been disrespected by the market. Aim High, number 7, is an example. 10 out to 51 is into 23. Melitzu, I think, suitably drawn out there. Got 14 out to 81, but it comes back to 19. So that long price support for the 7 and the 8 in particular doesn't really shock me. Drink Mickey's is a very good dog, yet to win here in four attempts, has been placed twice and does have a PB in the 16.6s, which should be very close to winning this. Corporal Leota was back this morning, 4 into 3.40 goes to $5. I don't have it in my tips. Big Operator 6 to 13, back to 7.50, and Sweet Embrace is 3.40 into 2.60, so good race. Good luck if you're playing. The Masters 5 is race 4. Favouritism is with the red rugged runner for Carlton Wen Drink Mickey's. Green light on, stand by. Set now. Off on the inside, Drink Mickey's began brilliantly. We'll play from the front. Corborn Leota goes to the inside. Sweet Embrace is now gone past Drink Mickey's. Gets to the front. Up the outside then goes Aim High, 2 to Timeline. And now bursting through. On the inside is Drink Mickey's, but away for the prize. Sweet Embrace beats. I think Drink Mickey's might just hang on to second. Malitz made ground late. We'll get third. Or is in that photo for second as well. Actually, might even be second, Malitz. We'll go Malitz second, Drink Mickey's third. Fourth, Aim High. On the outside, 2 to Timeline with Big Operator, She's Bubbles, and there's one other runner, Corborn Leota. Sweet Embrace, our winner. Merv Page, Todd Wiegand, Pindari Express, Little Ripper. 8 does get second Melitz for Matt Heilbron, Fernando Bell, Cindy Rumble, and 1 Drink Mickey's could only manage third. Carlin Went, Karen Thompson, Flying Ricardo, Drink Mowat is the breeding. 4.817, a quick run, 16.53, 6.47, a slower run home, 10.06, but very, very quick early. 3.25 lengths by a half head, the margins. 3.25, a half head, 16.53, 10.06 run home. Our interim numbers 4.817 on the Masters 5, the fourth event of 14 here tonight.
1: Four, eight, one, and seven. The four, Sweet Embrace, $3.10, $1.80. Runners arriving at the start at Angle Park for the running of race number 6 on the program. $1.40 about the favourite way of going. Starlight Riot, $1.65. It opened up. It continues to tighten, hunting down its 18th victory here today. Todd Gray's got the two on top. Starlight Riot, Firefly Tookley. It's $4.40. Pretty steady at that quote. It's bounced around between 4.40, 4.20. Got as wide as 4.60 at one stage. Right side up at $8 out from the $6.50 quote. Now, Tim Edwards here has gone for 2 to beat 1, 6 and 4. Let's join him.

0: Buddy Doyle, box two, the fave. Been well tried to win the race. So they're all in. Green lights turned on. Set here for race six. Starlight Ride, box two, our favourite. They're all in. Ready. Set, racing, Starlight Ride, third away, good speed, right side up, led, second red said so. Now the favourite, Starlight Ride, starts to slip through and go after the leader. Firefly Tookley's fourth and coming it to the outside, then Attention Seeker, well back, Breaker of Rules and Time of Design turning. Starlight Ride's in front of right side up and Starlight Ride wins. Right side up, red said so for the Miners. Fourth home, Firefly Tookley, then Breaker of Rules and Time of Design and Attention Seeker. Well, the last pair to clock in. Number two, Starlight Ride wins. Favourite does it well. Defeats one right side up and four red said so. 2, 1, 4 and 6 are the interims. 1952, the gallop. Number two, the winner. Well-tried favourite, Starlight Ride. Trained by Marty Doyle.
1: Two, Starlight Ride. 160, 161. Get second right side up. $2.80 and no third dividend for the four. And thanks to our master control room who fixed up that audio in the blink of an eye. Gee, they were so quick at that. 1.5 by a head, the margins there. 19 and 52. Maitland, they're on their way to the boxes for the running of race number five. Ron Knight's gone 8, 7, 2 and 3. Audrey's Magic, $2.40 to $2.15 is favoured way of going. Hunting down its 13th victory here today at its 54th start. Fourth on its last run at Richmond over the 3 of 24. And a fifth at Maitland prior to that. Jillaby Eaton's at $3.90. It's in from 4.60. They've come for it. Third on its last run. It was only beaten by 2.5 and Road to Fame at $4.60 from $4.80. Ron's got the 8 there. Aubrey's Magic at $2.15 is his top choice. Let's head to him for the call.
2: Yeah, Grant Runners arriving at the side of the boxes here. Yeah, it's been money for the 2 and the 8. Favourite is the 8, Aubrey's Magic, nicely boxed out there. Last start, 4th up the straight at Richmond. Money for the 2, Jillaby Eaton. Yeah, it was the last start, 3rd here. And other ones down the board, number 7, Road to Fame, about the 460 mark. It's had some admirers as well. So Colours of Leeds are coming off. The Renvet K-Max, a Pathways event. Most of these runners are just a bit below their best at the moment, the Pathways races. Second line, come forward. Favourite back out to 2.15. Late money coming for the 2 and the 7. They're all set. Racing, Kenny's Girl on the inside began as well as anything. Slow out was Audrey's Magic. Coming up there in the centre was Gunnel Girl. Road to Fame sweeps around them. It goes to the lead. Audrey's Magic followed it across. Back behind them would have been Jillaby Eaton and Gunnel Girl. They've got ahead then of Kenny's Girl and forget the rest. Coming up the straight though, and here's a go right out on the outside. Road to Fame still coming across. They come together heavy. Audrey's Magic second. Third will go to Bold Charm. Back behind them would have been Jillaby Eaton, Kenny's Girl. Well back there was Zipper Bank. And they've run 22.60. 7 the Black, Road to Fame will be your winner. A Flying Ricardo out of Beauty's Girl for Dale Wright. Second will go to the 8, Audrey's Magic, Peter Matress. And third to the 6, Bold Charm, Gary Midder. 7.8.62, 2 lengths by 1.25, 22.65.
1: Road to Fame, $4.30 and $2.30. The 7, it takes out the victory, 7, 8 and 6. Down at the start, at Canberra for the running of race 5, $21.70 the journey. Octagonize is the 6, $3.20 to $3.70. Favoured way of going, $3.80 for Roll on Art. Tackling it in betting. Matt's got the 4 on top. Let's join him for the call.
3: Ran 6 last time, held up. That was behind Guilty Party, so probably didn't get a lot of luck there, but punters have probably been drawn to the form reference of Octagonize and the very quick time that it ran behind a high-quality horse in Nyack, and certainly an up-and-coming horse from the Riverina and Neptunite. But there's not too many weak links in this race, only 8 going around, but it's a pretty strong field. So roll on art with Jack and Jake Stockton looking for a double drawn 1390, Carbonier 350, Octagonised 420 and Jekamise at $8.50. Moving up now, so the Canberra differential and mechanical at a field of 8 to go, and it's relatively open despite the small field. They're almost set to run. All the best of luck now. Roll on art to go from 1 and the field is set. Ready? And the arms fold and away they go. So the field on their journey, and Roll on Art doesn't want to give the front away without a fight, and it's flying forward, and so too is Foresight on the outside, has got the pace. He jams on the brakes there with Roll on Art, and it's Foresight who flew out led by about 8 early on over Roll on Art, and also Kiang Jigsaw. Now straight away from the inside comes Roll on Art, who's attacking it. So Jack Stockton really wants the front here. Around the turn they come, and it's Roll on Art who reclaims the front over Foresight. Leaders back, the outside there is Kiang Jigsaw, then came Little Sassy Boy, who's three back the inside, and the 1-1 is Octagonised, and they're being followed then by Vin Number. Jekamise is back second last, and Carbonier has gone back to last, and the pace was strong early. So out of the straight they go. It's Roland Art leading out by about 4. The lead time was in 39.2 over Foresight, and Kiang Jigsaw doing the work in the breeze and providing cover for its stablemate Octagonise, who's enjoying potentially the one of the run of the race in the 1-1. Little Sassy Boy for Jack Painting is fifth on the inside, and further back Jekamise, Vin Number is four back the pegs and wants to go quicker, and last of all is Carbonier, another one who wouldn't mind getting going as they work to that turn off the back straight. So Roll on Art worked hard early. You get the feeling Jack Stockton's trying to sneak in a nice cheap quarter here. The first quarter's in 31.4, and it's Roll on Art who led over Kiang Jigsaw in second. Oh, there was something on the track there, and Roland Art actually broke up. I'm not sure what that was, whether it was a piece of gear, but Roland Art actually broke up, and it's knocked Vin Number out of the race as well. So that was drama aplenty. And now Kiang Jigsaw is being joined by Foresight, who's gone through on the inside. So that was very interesting. And it's Foresight who's now got the front by 3 over Kiang Jigsaw. And now Octagonised makes its move now, and Blake Mikalev's on the move with Octagonised charging around the outside. Little Sassy Boy goes through third. Kiang Jigsaw put under pressure and the sprint is on. Then Jekamise, Vin Numbers rejoin them, and then Carbonier, but a new leader now, and Octagonise is open right up, and have a look at it go. It's rocketed away by about 10 and put a huge gap on the field. Jekamise goes into second. Carbonier out wide being followed by Foresight, and then Little Sassy Boy, Vin Number, and towards the end was Kiang Jigsaw. The third quarter was 28.5 on the turn. It's Octagonise at the moment is giving them a bit of a lesson. Down the straight, about 15 in front. Mikalev looked around. He had Carbonier working home. Jekamise is trying, but it's all Octagonise for the money. And Octagonise wins it. Into second goes Carbonier. And third there is Jekamise. And then came Little Sassy Boy, Vin Number behind those, with also Foresight. And further back in the field, Kiang Jigsaw. And of course, there was drama there with Roll on Art, a circuit out. So Octagonise, he just picked his moment, didn't he, Blake Mikalev? And after that drama turning into the straight with just over a circuit to go, he felt, well, that was the moment to pounce. And certainly looked like it had the run of the race. And obviously Roland Art, it sort of found all sorts of bother there. And Vin Number as well. So the 6 wins at Octagonise over Carbonier into second. And
4: so runners at the boxes here, they should move in pretty soon over the 5:15. So they're about to move in now. This is the 5th race. We've clicked over start time. Great to be on the Phoenix Flight Path podcast this morning. You can get that through the Meadows Facebook page as we count down to the $1 million Phoenix at the end of the year, December 12 at the Meadows, a 10-week series every Monday at 12 noon, except for next week, which will be released on a Tuesday. You can watch it live and you can be a part of that, so make sure you do. Attica Blue is the favourite here for the 5th race. This is the Sportsbet Heat number 2, and they're set for a jump now. 5 a vacant draw, 6 scratched, a field of 6, and they're set. Off and racing now, Attica Blue was away okay. Little bump for Aston Bentley and O'Biscuit out very, very quickly. It is O'Biscuit who's going to clear and they've jammed up behind. O'Biscuit gets away. Five lengths now to Mr. Teddy Bear up to third, shows promise. And then Attica Blue, who's got a bit of work to do from back there. Green Frog Cafe on the inside and Aston Bentley at the end. O'Biscuit a long leader. Still six in front from shows promise. Mr. Teddy Bear, then Green Frog Cafe. It is all O'Biscuit and pinch this with speed. O'Biscuit wins it easily by four lengths at the end, beating Show's Promise, Green Frog Cafe, then Mr. Teddy Bear, Attica Blue, last in Aston Bentley, 29.64 the time. O'Biscuit straight across the face of the field, led them up and has ran them into the sand. Number seven first for the Cassars at Creswick, showed tremendous early speed and she was across and away there. Number seven first, Feral Frankie in Deep Dive, raced by the Cassars at Creswick. Start number 44 for win number 14. Second to four shows promise, Georgia Cole. It's a good run first up in the country. I think clearly a dog worth following. Bernardo, big time Kaylee, didn't have the best of luck but kept making ground. The eight was third, Green Frog Cafe from the back of the field, rising in class. Ran's a really good race first go here. My bro Fabio, fair of face for Al Jennings.
1: O'Biscuit G, it's been consistent. 14 wins now, 14 minors in 44 starts. Very good campaign of the Feral Frankie bred greyhound. It's 4-8-1 there. We're heading to Launceston. The selections here, Matt's gone 6-9-2-8. 6-9-2-8, the 6 news flash. Favourite way of going, $3.10, goes to 3.50. Third on its last one, hunting down its 12th victory. Zipping Pointier at 4.20 to $3.90 and 4.60 into $4 for Get On Board. It's got the 9 cloth on, but will jump from the 1 and it's come right in betting. Buckle up, miles number 2, 4.40 to 5.50. Let's head there.
5: Good greyhounds going around here in the Mixed Masters event over the 5.15. The Greyhounds as Pets, Division 1. And the favourite way, as you mentioned, number 6, Newsflash. And a Newsflash at $3.50 just holds the call over number 1, Get On Board, from the Butch Deverell Kennel at $4. Buckle Up Miles at $5.50. Zipping Portier in the pink's got a good chance as well. He's won 11 from 56, placed on 24 occasions. Always runs a good race, Zipping Portier, and second last over to Arla Zorro on the track. So good race this one for the Mixed Masters. Just the favourite. We got at 3.70 now, the favourites Get On Board, drawing the red. At 3.70, a little bit better on the one pull. 3.80 for Zipping Portier, and 3.80 also for News Flash. So not much between quite a few of them here. 5.50 Buckle Up Miles off the check, and $7 for number 5, Avant Danger. Here comes Alua, 5.15, the journey, we're ready. And away they go, good even line out. Showing speed was Avant Danger going towards the lead. And they drive into that first turn, showing good speed off the inside. Also Get On Board. So Get On Board takes up the running out of the home straight. In second place, Buckle Up Miles to third. Then is Zipping Portier. Then followed by News Flash back on the inside, Buckle Up Easton. A length away, Sin Rap Beast. Out the back, then Avant Danger. And back of the tower is High Gate Jesse. They turn top of the home straight. And the reserve, Get On Board, well clear. In second place, Zipping Portier trying hard back to the inside. 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Get On Board by Zipping Portier and News Flash. Then followed home by Buckle Up Miles. Then we had Avant Danger doing his best work late. Buckle Up Beaston, Sin Rap Beaston, back towards the tail was Highgate Jesse. And the run is 30.01 with a split of 5.22 and 17.87. So ended up starting favourite, the reserve, number 9, Get On Board for trainer Butch Deverell. Began beautifully off the inside. The first turn came up, it railed through and skipped away and held that margin most of the race. Number 9, Get On Board for Butch Deverell, a penguin, the winning trainer, by Magical Bale from It's a Jewel, brings up its 8th overall win from 72 lifetime starts, a second win here on the track from 14 attempts. Second goes number 8, Zipping Portier, a model of consistency for Michael Pierce. And third, number 6, News Flash, Brian Crawford. Fourth, number 2, Buckle Up Miles.
1: And Get On Board, $4.10, $1.30, 9, 8, 6, the numbers there. 9, 8, and 6. Runners arriving at the start at Gunnedah for the running of race number 7 on the program. Nick's gone for 2 to beat 8, 6, and 3. 2 to beat 8, 6, and 3. And the 2 is the favourite way, $1.45. Steady at that, hunting for its 5th victory at its 16th start. The 2, Just Cargo. You've got Piper's Rum at $6 from the $5.50 quote. 3 wins and 10 minors in 30 for it. And Frame Sister has gone $6.50, gone out to 7, came back into $6.50. Let's join Nick.
6: With Tank. So runners will be called forward shortly. Race number 7 at Gunnedah Greyhounds, the Red Chief Hotel over the 340 metres. And mentioned Dust Cargo, the favourite. Second line of betting at $7 is the 8 Piper's Rum. I've got it for second as well. Was a second a couple of starts ago, defeating, being defeated by Burnside Matt. I think it's a good chance for a place. And $7.50 for Frame Sister V3 was a fifth, 4 starts back. I went the way of a 6 for third in Early Concrete, a third 3 starts ago. Runners are moving forward. First line in, second line joins the field. $1.35 for Dust Cargo, the 2. And the green light is twinkling. The lower moves, Red Chief Hotel, $3.40 the voyage. Race number 7 out of Gunnedah Greyhounds. Ready? Away, a good getaway by Early Concrete, but Motor City Bomb goes to the lead from Piper's Rum. Over on the outside, trying to go forward is Frame Sister, but now Dusty Cargo, Dust Cargo's moved up towards our third spot. Out on the forest train ticket, follow next by Frame Sister and Early Concrete. Out the back is Neymar Nansmo, but it's still here, and Dust Cargo and Dusty Cargo got the cash. Dust Cargo is too good, defeats second spot in Piper's Rum. Now third over the line will go to a running train ticket, and Early Concrete, I think your farm will be in fourth. There was Motor City Bomb and Frame Sister, and back at the tails, Neymar Nismo. Time is 1987. So 2.84. Dust Cargo takes the cash. Dust Cargo the 2. So 2.84 and 6. Melissa Jolliffe, Koblenz, and Jody Cargo from 8 in Piper's Rum. Robert Ryan, Flying Ricardo, and Piper Archer. And third spot goes to the 4 and train ticket, Sherry Rosier, Jungle Juice, and white ticket. So, Dust Cargo.
1: Dust Cargo, 140, 104 on the Whirlpool. 8 gets second, 120 and 350 for the 4. Now, just confirming the details on the previous at Canberra with the all clear. 6 got it, 460, 190, 6, 4, 8 and 2. We also have the all clear at Sandown on 7, 4, 1 and 8. And still interim at Launceston and, of course, Canada as well. They're down at the start of the queue now for the running of race number 5. The tips here are 3 to beat 2, 1 and 6. 3 to beat 2, 1 and 6. The 3, of Love, 140 to 122, all the rage, looking to make it 3 straight wins in a row and 4 wins in 5 starts. Let's head to Anthony and see if it can do it.
7: At the moment, that won't last. $1.22 fixed, over $2 on one pool. I really don't expect that to stay. It's already into $2, but it's into $1.20 fixed as well. Our shortest price favourite on the program, Name of Love, looks the winner and does boast 4 wins from 8 goes at the track and trip. $5.50 Brother Sam, $4.60 to $7.50, back to 5 now, $5.50. The 2.2 to Sun, 6 into $3.70, somehow gets out to $7.50. And the Red Dynamic Banjo, $9. Can't believe it got to $41. Don't worry, it's a winning hope if something was to go astray with this favourite. $26 late for Dynamic Banjo. I've tipped them 3, 2, 1 and 6. Previous was taken out by Sweet Embrace, betting Malitz and the favourite drink Mickey's in third. Just about all trapped away here. First thing about Quaddy, good luck if you're playing. It's a heat of the grade 5. Name of Love, box 3, the white for Peter Sullivan and Jacob Attar, $1.20. There's our green light. Lure is now set in motion for the fifth event. Away, Name of Love began safely, goes up to second spot, showing speed, Gold Star, Chanel, and up the inside, 2 to Sun. 2 to Sun will lead Name of Love early. Dynamic Banjo third. Out wide then, Brother Sam Barnum, Gold Star, Chanel, getting to the lead. Name of Love is just in front, tackling it, 2 to Sun, head bobber. Oh, I don't know. Name of Love definitely got a head to a neck in front, but 2 to Sun might have outstayed it, and coming at them both is Brother Sam. There's only going to be half heads or heads between the top 3. Fourth will go to Dynamic Banjo, bar none. Then Gold Star Chanel, he is Demetrius Aston Catch. Oh, look, if I had to have a go, I'm going to stick with 3, Name of Love. I'm going to go the favourite by a half head. Let's see how we go. The six and the two are the other two in it, and it could be any order between the two, the three, and the six. Let's see if we're going to get a lead from the judge. Oh, I'm having a look at the print now next door. There's only going to be a nose or a half head margin, if there is any, standing by. I think the three and the six are prominent. And the two.
1: We'll stand by and see how... Oh, that was incredible. Three of them stretched out across the track. So difficult to call a photo finish at the queue. And Anthony's gone... He's not declared it, but he's sticking with the three name of love. It's at 140 and 104. We'll let you know as soon as those numbers do become available. We need to scoot across to Angle Park for the running of race seven. Tim's got the four to beat 1, 2 and six here. Four to beat 1, 2 and 6. The four double helix, it's at $1.22 in from $1.33. Looking for its ninth victory at its 24th start here today. Point proven, $5.50 to $7 for it. Nine wins and four minors in 22. Finished fourth on its last run at Angle Park over the 3.42. That was in free for company, and poor Shana at the $12 quote. $12 for it. Now, still no information there. At Gunnedah, we've got the all clear on race 7, 2, 8, 4 and 6. All clear, right to pay. Let's take you to Angle Park for the 7th, and I'll give you those details at the queue shortly.
0: 12, Cool Blue use at 12. But yeah, it's all about double helix here. And if he runs up to his win two starts ago, they won't be able to beat him in this. But he is drawn four, and, you know, that's not an easy box draw to get out of. You just need to be beginning here and not getting any interference. But he's probably the best dog in the race. Just needs a bit of luck early on his side, and the $1.20, he'll be... very hard to beat at that price. He's $1.60 into $1.20 now. $1.28, in fact, on the tab fix. Now, the one pull, he's $1.50. So you're getting good value there on the one pull at this stage. Number four, double helix. So they're about to load up. Just about ready here. Race seven, the tab stake. Green lights on. Favourite in blue. They're ready. Set to go. Ready now. Racing. Double Helix only fairly away. Good speed from Epic Story. Now Double Helix is trying to push through. Copped a little check here. Federal Lady went around the outside. Now Double Helix. He works into the clear and comes after Federal Lady. Three lengths away to Cool Blue U. Around the outside, poor Shana. Midfield Epic Story. Then poor Ollie. And last is Point Proven. But now Double Helix gets into overdrive. There were some worrying moments early. But he straightens up now. Seven lengths in front. Cool Blue U ran to second. But Double Helix defeats Cool Blue U. Third, Federal Lady, or poor Shana. Not much in that. Next one in Epic Story, poor Ollie, and Point Proven last in. 30 and 79 the time. Well, early on, there was some doubts there. He was shuffled back. He copped a little check, but he balanced himself and he drove through the gap down the back. And once he lobbed second, he was always going to win. Seven, Cool Blue U second. And number three, third Federal Lady, hanging on just ahead of the six, poor Shana. 4, 7, 3 and 6, 30 and 79 the run. Margined 8 3/4.
1: Yeah, 4, 7, 3 and 6 there. 4, 7, 3 and 6. Now at the queue, all credit to Anthony. The three did get it. Name of Love, 140, 104. 2, 2 to Sun, second 104. The six, Brother Sam, $1.20. There must be nothing between them. One Dynamic Banjo finished in 4. 3, 2, 6 and 1 at the queue on race 5. At Angle Park, the four Double Helix, 120 and 104. 7, 3, 6 with the minor numbers there. We're joining Maitland now for the running of race 6. Typhoon Lad looks tough to beat here. 9 starts, 4 wins, 4 minor placings. It's already collected a hat trick after 9 starts and looking to make it 4 straight in a row here. Semi Pekin at $4 out from $3.70. Its form's been pretty good. 46 starts, 10 wins, 20 minors. You can't whinge about that. It's won 2 of its last 3 and finished 3rd on the other occasion. 2 starts back over the 400 at Maitland. And Rare Earth number 3, $3.80 to $4.40. Through those moffs, you can see a couple of greyhounds off in the distance. That's the running of race number 6. Ronnie's gone 2, 7, 4 and 8. Let's join him.
2: Yeah, Grant, runners arriving at the boxes, and no shortage of moths here tonight. favourite is the 2, Typhoon Lad. Some support for the 8 as well, Bombay, $9 into $5.50. Semi peaking about the 4.20 mark now, is slightly easy. And Rare Earth in the 3, $3.80 out to $4.80. So these runners won't be far off being called up. And they're starting to head in now. So one of the more open races here, favourite in the 2. Numbers 7, 2 and 8, 7, 2, 3 and 8, all up around that 5, 4, 60 mark, except for the favourite at $2. So collars and leads come off, first line go in. Second line about to join them. And we're just about set. Starter heads over. Puts it green, Bunny's on the way. J&H Commercial Services, they're set. Racing coming out nicely. Was Typhoon Lad going with it? Money Pit began quickly today. Going to get up around the outside with Semi Peaking. Back on the inside would have been Rare Earth. Even deeper, Bombay. Further back behind him now was Magic Wild. Semi Peaking dropped back. Coming around the corner. Money Pit in front. Hard to catch now. He's in front. And Money Pit coming away, if anything. Second Typhoon Lad. Third all go to Rare Earth. Just, I think, over the Not Clifford. Back behind them runners then Semi Peaking, Bombay, Magic Wild. 22-20 odd. Winner number 4, Money Pit. It was probably the value of the race. By Tommy Shelby out of Ice Arena for Tony Forbes. Second of the 2, Typhoon Lad, Daryl Wilson. And third of the 3, Rare Earth, Pete Lagosciani. 4-2-3-6, the numbers. 3 3/4 by a neck.
1: Yeah, Money Pit's no slouch. 14.80 and 3.90 makes it back-to-back wins. Won its last at the Gardens over 400 in Grade 5 company as well. So well done to it. 9 victories now in 32 starts with 9 minus. Sandown, they're down at the start. James has got the 7 on top here. It's at $2.15 on the fixed. We're close to the start. Let's join him.
4: Kako Missile, the Kassars looking for a double after winning the previous with Obiscuit. Looked pretty impressive from a wide draw, was able to zip across and run them ragged. And these runners are now at the start for race number 6. So they're about to link in. Over the 5.15, it's now $2 for number 7, St. Bernardo. Another of this Moraine Susie Bernardo litter. This is probably the one with the most early zip, even though I think they're all going to end up winning over 600 plus. We'll see what plays out here. Smelly Heli over from New Zealand for Dale Klemke. And the McInerneys, they're set to run now. Field in for race number 6. They're set. Off they go. St. Bernardo began okay. There was good speed out Nelly running. And look at Smelly Heli. First run in Australia is going to zip through and lead. Smelly Heli out by a length and a quarter. Two Nelly running as they go down the railway side. Two lengths away. Third Heathcote Rupee. Grapefruit Tito. Two to St. Bernardo. Seven Kako Missile. Aston Joplin at the end. So Smelly Heli has ran this hard. Three lengths Nelly running. And then Grapefruit Tito. But first up in Oz, it is Smelly Heli clear. And another success for the New Zealanders. Smelly Heli won it easily. 2 3/4. Grapefruit Tito sliced through late to grab second, I'd say, from Nelly running. A breakaway Heathcote Rupee. Then St. Bernardo, Kako Missile and Aston Joplin back at the end. 29.65. The Kiwis have officially stacked up here. Number 3, the winner. They are winning races for fun over in Australia. And there's another one. Smelly Heli, first up from New Zealand for Blake McInerney and Del Klemke. Keblen's fairly able. That was start number 35 overall. Win number 9, but most importantly, 1 from 1 in the land of Oz. Number 3, Smelly Heli will beat 2, Grapefruit Tito, who ran on hard late. Volturi, La La Grapefruit, Cole Brett at Curranjang.
1: And the 3, Smelly Heli, $4.80 and $3 is going to take the victory there. The 3 are getting home. Launceston down at the start. Maddie's gone for 1 to beat 3, 4 and 7 here. 1 to beat 3, 4 and 7. The 1, Nitro Moon, 145. And they've just gone, thank you, we'll take that. 118, they've got it too. looking for its third victory in its 11th start with five minor placings along the way. It's had a couple of good runs at Hobart. Back at Launceston, where four starts ago, won over the 5.15, looking to emulate that here today. 1.347 from Matt. Let's join him.
5: Rightio, Grant, down behind the boxes here for the fifth in the program. Went up 2.50 for a fleeting moment this morning, Nitro Moon. There's a 22-cent deduction and a 9-cent deduction as well. So around 30-cent deduction for the two scratchings. But gee, they've backed this. 2.50 to 1.45, now into 1.15, Nitro Moon. Drawn the red. Didn't win here in 26.29.69 from box two. So we had a good record here at the, or the inside box. I got a vacant box next door as well. Nitro Moon, very, very short price here. Scooby Days is a good dog as well. The second pick, he's out to $8 now from $4.60, then $19 for Sheem, and $11 Buckle Up Yolly. In from 19, a little bit of a go there, but take nothing away from the favourite here, Nitro Moon, all the rage off the inside box. All loaded away now, favourite off the inside, Nitro Moon. We're ready. Set, and oh, Nitro Moon missed it a half length, and fast away Scooby Danger goes to the early lead. Up to second, Buckle Up Margil, and three wide going up, Buckle Up Riz, then the favourite now rails through. Nitro Moon now gets to second, through on the inside goes Buckle Up Yoli, and back of the tail of the field is Sheem. Down the back they run, and the front runner now, Nitro Moon took over. In second place, Scooby Danger, third, then Buckle Up Yoli, then followed by Buckle Up Brisk, and Buckle Up Margil in the straight they come, and Nitro Moon in front. Nitro Moon's careers away. Nitro Moon first. Getting up for second, Buckle Up Yoli looks to have just nosed out Scooby Danger. Then followed home by Buckle Up Brist, Sheem, and Buckle Up Margil back towards the tail. 29 and 47 is a quick run. 5.11 and 17.71 is the split. And Nitro Moon, despite being a little bit slowly out, managed to rail through nicely on the first turn and took up the running down the back.
1: And Nitro Moon, $1.10, $1.07. Buckle Up Yoli at $3.40 and Scooby Danger, number three. No third dividend. Runners are down at the start now for the running of the next out of Canberra. The favourite way at $1.80. In from 2.30 is Intimate Dancer. It's come right in looking to find its second victory at its eighth start here today. Matt's gone the way of 3 to beat 2, 1 and 10. 3 to beat 2, 1 and 10. They're milling around at the start location. We're on start time. Canada Race 8, the final leg of the quadrilla, comes your way in 4 minutes. Then we head back to the queue. Mobile in position. Let's take you to Matt.
3: We've come along here, and it really is all about two runners in the market. Intimate Danger second here last time behind Cold Front, went around 6.50 on that occasion. Prior to that was a winner at Goulburn, and Electra Shark, who went round fourth behind horse called Nine and Plutophobia there at Riverina Paceway on debut. Having a look, it was $21. It's quite a strong race, that. So they're bumping into each other here, Electra Shark and Intimate Danger, and they really dominate proceedings. $2.60, Electra Shark. And the other one there, Intimate Danger, at $1.85. So won't be long before they move up now. We're down to race six, the Lonsdale Auto Electric's two-year-old pace. Starting to edge forward now. So we've got a field of nine going around, with the scratching being number seven. Outside of the top pair in the market, which obviously are the two and the three, Lochinvar Coogee's given a little bit of a hope, 14. Better Elements, 14. Hidden Resorts getting out in the market. Shutter at 18. Righto, so here come the two-year-olds. All the best of luck here, but highly fancied Electra Shark and Intimate Danger dominate proceedings as they come up. Down to race number six. Again, good prize money here for the youngsters. Race worth nearly $12,000. Just about ready to go. The two-year-olds make a nice line. They're set to run. And we've got a green light, so away they go. And Hidden Resort on the inside is right up there. Shutter's being driven out, and so too is Intimate Danger. They run up to the first turn. Intimate Danger's got plenty of toe. Hidden Resort on the inside, door just about crossed. And Intimate Danger will go to the front. Now there's one out the back, and that is Z71 early on. And taking the lead is Intimate Danger by four. The lead time is at 11.3. Hidden Resort in second, being followed there by Lochinvar Coogee, who's gone through. It's running third. And we've got some runs coming now. So powering around them there is Electra Shark. And there's another one out wider on the track here. And that looks to be, I think it's Better Elements, who's going forward out wide. So it's making a run around the outside. So the front runner, Intimate Danger. Better Elements goes up second. Hidden Resort third. Electra Shark in the 1-1, the first quarter in 30.3. Then Lochinvar Coogee being followed by Shutter, Shelby Art, and further back in the field, Nuga League off kilter. And Z71 was detached about 15 metres away. Into the straight they come. Intimate Danger down the home running lead. Better Elements second. Hidden Resort third. Electra Shark there for Rickson is fourth, 1-1. Then Lochinvar Coogee fifth on the inside from Shutter, and behind those Shelby Art towards the end, Nuga League off kilter. Last of all is Z71, who's now tacked on. Oh, it broke up again as they leave the straight, so it's all over for it. 31.1 there for the second quarter to the far side. Intimate Danger by three over Better Elements in second, and then came Hidden Resort and Electra Shark in fourth. So the fancied runners

0: The first and fourth at the moment. Lochinvar Coogee fifth on the inside, and they're being followed by Shatter Shelby out, noogling off kilter to the turn off the far side, and it's Intimate Danger now warming to the task, about three clear. Bet Elements is trying to hang on. Hidden Resorts doing a decent job. Leaders back. Third quarter 29.5. Then Lochinvar Coogee. Now Electroshark going nowhere fast, back in about fifth as they swing. Intimate Danger first into the home running over Hidden Resort down the outside. Better Elements still trying hard from Lochinvar Coogee, and then Shelby Art is getting up on the inside, but it's Intimate Danger. Intimate Danger clear and beats Hidden Resort by three. Third is close. We've got Shelby Art getting up on the inside with Better Elements. Shelby Art should get that, I'd say, over Better Elements. And out wide on the track there was Lochinvar Coogee, and they're being followed further back in the pack then by the likes of, at the head of the others, we had Electra Shark, who just didn't fire. Noogaleek off kilter, Shudder behind those, and Z71 obviously found a fair bit of trouble in the run. Three wins it. That was race number six. So 3-1, and looks to be number six who will get third over near the inside. Was making steady headway, Shelby Art. It was a huge pot.
1: Yeah, it wins it and wins it well. $2 even and 150. What's it won by? About 1.5 metres or something like that. Good result if you happen to be on it. Intimate Danger, 2 even and 150 on at one pool. Heading off to Gunnedah for the running of race 8, the favourite way. Luxa Lady, and it opened up the 8 at 175, 165 at the moment. Looking to try and pick up its third victory at its fourth start. McVee at $5. It's final leg of the quadrilla. 4-3-2, you want to be a live. I think people have probably pretty gone the short way home with the eight here, and if it gets up, it should pay about $100 and should pay about $58.90 on the exacta on the quaddy. I beg your pardon. Let's take it to Nick Cuniac.
2: Alpine, Charlie Ronda, and Luxa Lady. Just about right, Light Lure, gapnsw.com.au, 340 The Voyage, ready. Racing, good getaway by Denewan Beach. Moving forward is Glen Alpine. The outside is in Luxa Lady, who rolls towards the lead. Luxa Lady, the leader from Denewan Beach. Then came a run by Glen Alpine alongside Hot the Test and Junior Creek as McVee goes forward and back at the tail. Charlie Ronda after a fall, but it's Luxa Lady too good. Luxa Lady got the cash. Second spot will be Denewan Beach from Hot the Test, and in four will be Junior Creek. They'll fall next by Glen Alpine, the outside, McVee and Charlie Ronda. Time will be 19.72. On top, the 8 from 2. 8, 2, 1 and 7 numbers over the line.
1: 160 and 110, it's going to pay the 8. Luxa Lady, 8, 2, 1 and 7. 8, 2, 1 and 7, and that quaddy will pay $58.90. A break before we head to the queue.
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1: Nina Cyan is at $2.15 in from $2.50, hunting its 15th victory. It's been a while by its standard since we've seen it in the winners' enclosure back on the 24th of the 8th. It won at the Q over 300. It's had, half a dozen or so runs, a bit over half a dozen runs since then. And it's been thereabouts on some occasions, but not quite able to pick up that 15th run. Well suited tonight. You've got Marina Bay at $3.80, out from $3.20. Fourth on its last run, went fresh up after 180 days away from the track, and Rumbling Aces number 7 at $5.50. Anthony's got 5726 in his selection box. Let's head there for the sixth.
7: Heat two of the fifth grade about to be decided, and the punters have been decisive late. They've come for the five and the seven at the exclusion of everything else in this last 2 or 3 minutes. So much so, Nina Cyan is into odds on $1.90, which is definitely its shortest quote. 2.40 to 2.10, back to 2.20, into $1.95, now $1.90. Rambling Aces number seven was 6 out to 7.50, into $5.50 late. Marina Bay continues to drift back out after earlier having support. 320 into 3, goes out to 440 late. And now a late little push for Aston Hero, 8 into 6, back to 650. I've tipped them 5, 7, 2, 6. Green light is on. Nina Cyan in box 5 for Jodie Davis. Ready? Away. Began second or third. Zabdon Justice pushes inside. On the inside, Federal Ace leads up. Now Nina Cyan joins it. Nando Watch joins it. And up the inside, Marina Bay. Coming down the outside was Rambling Aces. Nina Cyan, Rambling Aces. Rambling Aces does best. Rambling Aces a length and a half on the line to Nina Cyan. Third will go to Nando Watch. Fourth, that will go to Marina Bay from Federal Ace, finishing back in the pack. The last couple in then would have been Aston Hero, Zabdon Justice, and Lignite Coal back at the tail. 7562, our numbers here will be 7562. Time is around 16 and 5. Rambling Aces will be running a PB here. The son of my bro Fabio and Ballinkilly Lola, Chris and Paul Supple connections. Defeats the well-supported favourite. So well-supported third favourite beats the well-supported favourite in the end. Nina Cyan second, Jodie Davis, Michael Edridge, Aston Rupee, Cindy Marie, six Nando Watch third, Keith Bowen, Fernando Bar Lady Zena, two is fourth, Marina Bay. 7562. 1.5 lengths by 1, 16.55.
1: Yeah, Rumbling Aces may have caught a few on the hop, 6.10 and $1.70, but it's picked up its fifth victory at its 16 start with six minor placings, so it's been a consistent earner there. Angle Park, we're down to the running of race number 8 on the program here. The favoured way on the fixed at $2.20 is Just a Babe. Number 8, Bedrock Dino at $2.40, and Dashing Daylight, number 5, $7.50. They're the main players. Final leg of the quarter, Drillet, 224 you require on your ticket, 224 to be alive. The short way home is about one Just a Babe at $227.60, and the widest would be Poor Figures, number 4, at the $1,648.40 quote. Approximately heading, they are at the start at Angle Park for the 8th. Let's take you to Tim, who's gone 8, 1, 2 and 5.
5: The clerk. And he's second up tonight. He was first up at Gawler, beaten a fair way, but he's expected to do something a bit better tonight. So, yeah, the favourite, very firm, Just a Babe. She's now 220, in from 230. There has been money at times for 5, Dashing Daylight, and also the 8, Bedrock Dino, who, as I said, steps out over the longer trip tonight. So they're about to get ready. Race 8. Here tonight at Angle Park, last leg of the quaddy. Good luck if you got a live ticket. That first leg would have wiped out a few, so it should be a decent divvy, no matter which way this leg falls. But punters feel this potentially might only have maybe 3 chances according to the market. There is a bit of a nibble there, zipping Leclerc, number 2. 12 into 11 late, but the favourite's still Just a Babe. Let's see what she does here. Drawn the inside. She's very strong normally, Just a Babe, so if she can hold a forward spot, you would think she'll be in the finish. Bedrock Dino steps out over the longer trip here. Green light's on. Set to run now. Interesting race. Race 8. All in. Ready. Set racing, Just a Babe only fairly away now. She's mastering speed, Dashing Daylight in the middle and burning up with She Will Satisfy. And there goes Bedrock Dino right around the outside with tremendous speed. Bedrock Dino burnt them off, led by 4. She Will Satisfy second, Just a Babe getting busy now. Then came 4th, Dashing Daylight. Midfield came zipping Leclerc. Then came Nippy Zesta, Bruce Wayne. And last is Poor Figures up front getting tired. Bedrock Dino, Just a Babe is absolutely storming home. And got up. Big win. Big win for Just a Babe. Ran down Bedrock Dino, gave him a start and a beating. Third, Dashing Daylight. Then came She Will Satisfy. Zipping Leclerc, Bruce Wayne, Nippy Zesta towards the rear. Favourite gets up 30 and 67. Just a Babe wins. Bedrock Dino, big run from him. First run of
1: 185 and 3 there. 185 and 3. Just a Babe at $2.30. 130 for the place. They're arriving at the start for the running of the next event on the program out of Maitland. We're down to the 7th event here tonight. Now, selections by Ron Knight, 2, 6, 8, and 3. 2, 6, 8, and 3. Scrutinizing is his top choice. It's also favourite, looking to make it 3 straight wins in a row. 160 to 215.

0: would have both been some chance here too. So favourite now, the two scrutinising. $1.60 all the way out to $2.15, back to $2.10. Best back run of the six, Transcript. $5.50 this morning into $3.50. And $4 just slightly easy for the eight, Burnside Lewis. So first line in, second line coming up. We're just about set. Two will run the favourite, best back run of the six. They're all set. Racing, scrutinising, missed it a bit, went in there, out was Bentley Fisher, then going up the outside, Jonesy's Revenge shows good toe, in between runners there was Transcript, they're racing pretty tight into the corner and getting around them, Doonside Lewis ran to the front, halfway round, behind them runners would have been Bentley Fisher, and the others are still in trouble taking each other off, Doonside Lewis kicked away, it's about three in front, Bentley Fisher can't get there, and Doonside Lewis too good, beat Bentley Fisher, third will go to Jonesy's Revenge, back behind him a scrutinising and Transcript. Plenty of trouble for a small field. 25-30. 25-34, in fact. Winner number eight, Doonside Lewis, by Aston DB out of Doonside Gangster for Louis Galea and Jason Keller. Interim numbers, 8372. 25-34 the time. 3¾ by 1¾. The winner Doonside Lewis for Louis Galea. Second will go to the three, Bentley Fisher, Rebecca Lena. And third to the seven, Josie's Revenge, Michael Edwards. 8372, race seven.
1: Had to win five starts back and then had a whole heap of thirds where it really tried its guts out to pick up another victory, and it's done so tonight. So well done to the Galea kennel. Good little earner, 30 wins, 30 minus. Well, that'd be 31 wins now, 30 minus in 84 starts. The Aston DB bred 4-year-old, 9-month-old dog. Sandown, they're down at the start. This is the running of race number seven on the program here tonight. James has got the seven to beat four, two and six, seven to beat four. 4, 2, and 6. The favourite way, the 7 to 1 a Lennett, $1.45. Steady at that quote. 6 starts, 4 wins, 1 minor, if you don't mind. Won its last at the Meadows over the 5.25 by nearly 6 lengths in 29 and 66. Contradiction, it's at $2.80 out from $2.25. 3 starts back. Had a 4th 2 starts ago at Warrigal and then backed that up at Warrnambool with a 2nd, going down by just shy of a length in 25 and 19. Well, in the market here, the trained greyhound. You've got his special for the cars at it's just come in. In fact, I think it's just moved in. No, it's drifted out, in fact. So it'll be the one at $26 being the next best in betting. Then he's special at $26, hunting its 16th victory. It's now the next line of betting of 18 out to 26. Let's head to James for the call.
2: 3 starts ago, 25.68. His special's been going well and jumping well. He's in box number 2 and Longinetis, a tier 3 winner last start. Steps up in class but gets the inside draw. Might be able to be on speed from that alley. But Dewana Lynette looks the class runner with Contradiction. Dewana Lynette just needing to overcome that, that sticky draw in 7. All in now, set to bounce for the 7th. They're ready to go. Off and racing, Dewana Lynette midfield, and Contradiction came out charging from the middle, straight to the front early, sliding over. Dewana Lynette almost got to second but had her heels clipped and she's back third. So Contradiction a big leader, 6 in front to Longinetis, and then getting through now to the outside. Dewana Lynette starting to make a run, she might still make a race of it from here. Then his special, head of staff, well back Mount View Rupee, come on Luba. Contradiction's got an almighty lead, still 6 in front from Dewana Lynette, who tried to make a race of it but Contradiction is flying. Contradiction all of the way by 4 lengths to Dewana Lynette. About 7 or 8 lengths away, third Longinetis, and then his special, followed by head of staff Matthew Rupee. And come on, Luba, fast run, 29.29. Absolutely fired away today, Contradiction. I reckon that's just about the best I've ever seen him begin. 4.99 to the peg. I think Ashley Terry might agree with that. He doesn't always jump in 4.99, but gee, came out charging today. Straight to the front. He's gone off the back in 1870s. It's a fast run, 1877. Home in 10.52, 29.29.
1: Well,

0: the best starter, they say, but today was a contradiction, and contradiction gets at $3.20 and $1.20. 7-1 on Lynette, 104. Longinetta's number one at no third dividend. Launceston's next up. They're run down for the running of race six, and $1.12 short price favourite here in the eight. $1.22 to $1.12. 13 starts, 8 wins, 2 minors. You can see Matt's tipped it on top. Second is Carissa's Baby, number 7, at $5.50 to $9. And Raving Lunatic, number 1, $8.50 to $9. Matt's full selections, 8, 7, 1 and 6. Let's head to him.
1: Rightio, down on the boxes here for the 6 on the program, the Tassie Lubricants. 5th grade, over 5.15, and Helmsley's been racing in excellent form. Last few runs at Hobart have been really, really good. He won 2 runs ago there, defeating King Grando. Was 4th on King Hass last time, and he's a very short prize favourite, this Debbie Cannon-trained greyhound. Great record, 13 starts for 8 wins. Only had the 2 starts here thus far at Launceston for a win. Has a best at Hobart at 25.56, which is pretty quick. Best time here, 29.72. So he's the one to beat, obviously. Punters feel the same way. From box 8, Helmsley, $1.18. Roving Lunatic, good on his day at $8.50. And Chris's Baby, next best. Been very consistent. Greyhound at $8.50. And then the 6, Nitro Raptor at $12. Green light is on. Favourite out in the pink, Helmsley. We are ready, and away they go. Helmsley began reasonably well, but Fast Away, Bring It shows the early lead. Going with it, though, is Raving Lunatic. They drive into the first turn. Raving Lunatic takes over. In second place, he's Bring It, then followed. In third place, Chris's Baby. High on the track goes Helmsley. Starts to wind up, then followed by Nitro Raptor and back of the tail, then Windburn Reader. Off the back, they come in. Raving Lunatic, he's 4 in front. In second place, Chris's Baby trying hard. Favourite not in it at all. And in the straight, Raving Lunatic in front. Chris's Baby trying hard. Raving Lunatic beat Chris's Baby. I think Bring It may have just held third for a fast finishing. Wider was settled down in Nitro Raptor. Then we had Helmsley. He's never really got into the race today. And back of the tail was Windburn Reader. And the run is 29.91. 5.23 and 17.74. And on his best behaviour today, Raving Lunatic, he scalded away out of the home straight. Gave nothing else a chance. For trainer Glenn Howlett, by Benando from Educate. 29.91 the run. Chris's Baby second for the photo for third. Nice performance by the red, Raving Lunatic. Doing it nicely by Benando from Educate. Glenn Howell, the trainer at Pontville, brings up his first win from 10 attempts on the Launceston track. Has won 7 overall, though, from 44 lifetime starts. So a nice effort. Chris's Baby, as usual, honest race in second place for Michael Pierce. And we stand by for third.
0: Yeah, Raven Lunatic picks up its 7th victory today, $8.70 and $2, 1.7 and a photo. 1.7 and a photo. Gunnedah, we're down to the running over race number 9. Nick's gone 5, 6, 4 and 8 here, 5, 6, 4 and 8. The 6, Quirky Nacho, it's gone $2.30 into $2.25, back to $2.30. Priceless Point, $3.20 in from $3.40, and Burnside Libby, $4 to $5. Nick's got the 5 on top, Burnside Libby. Let's take you to the track for the call.
2: So the 5, Burnside Libby, my selection, was what a last start, defending Tammy again, and I think it is the one to beat, the 5. I know it's at $5 as we speak, but I think it can win this. I've got the 6 in second, Quirky Nacho favourite at $2.30, and the 4, Princess Point, a third a couple of starts ago. Runners are being caught into line. This is race number 9 on the program. Batman Cargo alongside Spot On Fernando, Burnside Libby and Midnight Astrid, Charlie Bubba, Princess Point, Quirky Nacho and Blue Hills. Light is green, the lower moves, race number 9, the Mornington Butchery, 340, the Voyage. Ready for a break. away. Batman Cargo got out nicely. Quirky Nacho going forward. Charlie Bubba and Spot On Fernando is trying to drive up. Then came Burnside Libby and Midnight Astrid, who's going backwards. Blue Hills goes around it. Same as Princess Point around the corner. Quirky Nacho still the leader. Now going back on the inside is Batman Cargo. It's still here in Quirky Nacho. I think Quirky got there. Quirky Nacho alongside Batman Cargo. Now third spot will be in Charlie Bubba, just in advance of Spot On Fernando and Burnside Libby. Then came Princess Point alongside Blue Hills and Midnight Astrid. Time is 20.04. Quirky Nacho just got there from Batman Cargo. Two will grab third. 6, 1, 2, and 3. Can't wait to see the margin. Quirky Nacho, Mel Mabbitt, Sinicky, and Quirky Cassie. It's one by a head. One, Batman Cargo, Tyler Fleming, Fernando of Feral Frankie, and Miss Billy Cargo. Third, the two, Charlie Bubba, Mel Mabbitt, Tommy Shelby, and Flamin' Fury. 6, 1, 2, and 3. The interims ahead by 1.25. 6, 6, 4. First split, 13.40. The run home time is 20.04. Race 9 at Gunnedah Interim.
0: And Quirky Nachos, $2.80 and 121. 6, 1, 2 are the numbers there. 6, 1, 2. Launceston, 1, 7, 3. And Take Note, Dead Heat for 4th, 5, and 6. So at Launceston, a dead heat for 4th there between the 5 and the 6. We stand by for the all clear or notification otherwise. At the queue, they're on the track, $1.35. Uncle Joe in from 140, favoured Way of Going, hunting its 4th victory at its 24th start. Tipped on top by Anthony as well. You've got Enter Warp Speed, number 5, for $20 to $5. And then Go Whiskey Go, number 6, $7, the only other runner underneath the double quote. Let's join Ed.
3: Yeah, the Omen tip would have to be Enter Warp Speed, wouldn't you think, Grant? Oh, I reckon we might have been doing 60 and a half kilometres an hour getting here, and 100.5 kilometres an hour on the relevant highways. But anyway, we got here, which is the main thing, and safely, I might add. I do jest. But Uncle Joe's a shorty. It's the second shortest favourite on the program. And hard to believe $1.80 was bet, because it was into $1.33 a couple of minutes ago, just out at $1.35. But it's going to run deep in the red. $5 into Warp Speed, $4.20. Out to $4.80, into $4, goes out to $5 late. And then the only other runner in singles is Go Whiskey Go. But it was double figures early, 13 into $6.50, out to $7.50, now $8. Then we go $14 All Instinct, who's 6 out to 15 into $14. 19, the three-inland mark, opened at $7.50. And 21 for Stained Ace has opened at $9. $1.35 late, Uncle Joe for Paul Coochie, the son of Seneca and Regal Jade, a litter that's produced a lot of success for them. Can they get another one here? We'll soon know, because the green light is on. Halfway mark on the program. Another fifth grade heat. Uncle Joe the Red away. Jump joint leader Uncle Joe with Inland Mark. They match motors. Clear out from Ails and Nails. Up the inside then goes Oil Instinct down the middle of the track. Enter Warp Speed. Who comes out after Uncle Joe? Uncle Joe, Enter Warp Speed. Uncle Joe, Enter Warp Speed. Camera. I'm going to go Uncle Joe by a half head, but don't sell out if you're on Enter Warp Speed. It's a toughie. Third, that will go to Ails and Nails. Inland Mark in behind them with All Instinct. Hey Met Harry Go, Whiskey Go, Stained Aces. Have I gone the right way or the wrong way? Let's have a cheat. Look through the window. Well, there's the five's nose on the line. Where's the one? Oh, yep, there's another nose margin. If not a dead heat, there is either a nose or a dead heat. 1 and 5. I thought one.
0: Yeah, it's going to be, we're just waiting for those numbers to be confirmed. They have photo finish, but the four's going to finish in third. It's $5.50, that much we can say. I'll bring you those numbers as soon as they become official. Heading off to Canberra for the second last on the program here, third leg of the Quadrilla. Matt's got 10 to beat 2, 1 and 9. The 10's the favourite at $3.70 from the $3.50 quote. The 2, $4.40 to $3.90 and $4.80 for the 9 as well. Roses are best. It is in the market. Let's take you on track for the running of race number 7.
4: Yep, so starting to move forward now for what is the 7th on the program, and Cyanite to run favourite, but it's much more open than when it went round last time, when it broke up after the start from a relatively short $2.10 favourite. It's $3.70 tonight. Rose is the best here, $4.60. Move it to Hellenbeck, $8. So they're all off the second row. Off the front row, Financially Stable at $4 and Syncopated Shuffle at $6. Both given claims as well. So here we go. It's the seventh on the program and they're about to be let loose here. The Glenmere ACT Pace, all the best of luck. Cyanide to go, favourite. They're good to go. Field of 10. And the green light is there and they're away and racing. So showing some pace there is Syncopated Shuffle, Financially Stable and out wide. Nifty Scooby's up there as well. They're under the first turn and pace coming from Financially Stable, who's gone through on the inside and leads the way. So to the first turn they go. Going up into second there is Syncopated Shuffle. And further back in the field, Modern Sheen has gone through leaders back. So the lead time 11.6. From the back of the pack, we've got Run Coming Star Connections dashing off around the outside. Rose of Juliana in the running line. Next on the inside, move into Hellenbeck, followed by Roses of Best, and then came Sir Vincent. The last pair is Cyanite, and Nifty Scooby in the end, after showing a bit of early dash from six, was forced to go back. So, moving around the outside, Star Connection has joined Financially Stable, but can't cross at the moment. First quarter's a 31.2. With cover running fourth on the outside is Syncopated Shuffle. Modern Sheen is leaders back, running about third or fourth as they come into the home stretch, and then Rose of Juliana, who's running fifth on the outside. Further back in the field, moving to Hellenbeck, is three back the inside, and then came Sir Vincent. Back in company with those also, Rose is the best towards the end, Cyanide. Last of all, Nifty Scooby with a circuit to go. So the second quarter shortly, recapping a 31.2 there for the first split. Out of the straight they go, and the leader is Financially Stable in front by two. Over Star Connection, Modern Sheen, and then Syncopated Shuffle fourth, the inside mover to Hellenbeck, and then Rose of Juliana, who's decided it's time to get going, galloping there with Cyanide. Oh, the favourites out of business. Then Sir Vincent, and further back Rose the Best, and behind those Nifty Scooby as they run on down the back straight. So the favourite put in a couple of poor ones. Second quarter, 31.7, race on. It is Financially Stable. Rose of Juliana's moved up within about a neck. Third quarter's 30.1. Modern Sheen right behind them from Star Connection, driven along, then Syncopated Shuffle, and further back Sir Vincent, but Rose of Juliana has raced around the outside and now has grabbed the front over Financially Stable, then battling away. Modern Sheen gets out now. Rose of Juliana led. Modern Sheen with a late run, followed by move into Hellenbeck, but it's Rose of Juliana. Rose of Juliana first, second goes to Modern Sheen, and third is close. Move into Hellenbeck just ahead of Financially Stable. And then we had Star Connection back in company with Nifty Scooby behind those as well, and further back in the field then to Syncopated Shuffle, with also further back Sir Vincent, Rose the Best and Cyanide galloping, and the five takes it out. Well, $68, fixed odds around 61, and it's produced the goods here, the five. Well done to all concerned. Modern Sheen got out late. It's going to be a decent result here. So five beats one, and then we had a good go between.
0: And gee, it was the absolute outsider of the field returning after 320 days away from the track, and it's taken the win. It's going to pay about $68.30 and $12.10. A big result there. Now at the queue, it was one Uncle Joe, $1.40 and $1.10. Five Enter Warp Speed, $1.30. And four got third at $3.50 with the three in fourth. 1, 5, 4, and 3. At Canberra, 5, 1, 7, and 2 were the numbers there. 5, 1, 7 and 2. Engle Park, they're arriving at the start for the running of race 9. Favourite weight $1.40 is Springvale Magic. Opened up at $1.65 at $1.40, having its seventh run. Has three wins to its credit. Six on its last run. No Fizzy Drink at $3.60. Steady at that quote. Six on its last run. A win three starts back in Engle Park over the $3.42. And Lavender Lane at $7. Out from $4.80 though, having its 18th run, hunting down its fourth victory. 4, 1, 8 and 6th, the numbers are from Tim. Let's join him.
5: And he's only lightly raced, 6 starts, 3 wins, so yet to run a place here. The wins or he misses a place, so punters are hoping he'll win tonight. He's $1.40, as I said. $2.40 was bet this morning. They've crunched him. $3.60, no Fizzy Drink, drawn the inside. So we'll find out in a moment. But the punters who have taken the $2.40 this morning would be pretty happy with themselves, but has to get the job done yet. No fizzy drinks at 3:40. Certainly given a chance here, the red. And they're coming forward for race 9. The McQueen's Tavern SA Bred Stake. They're being placed away now. So we're just about set. Lights on. We're ready now. Set to go. Racing, Springvale Magic third away. Now there's speed out wide, Pink Poppy Club trying to get through Springvale Magic. The rail was No Fizzy Drink. It's tied up front. Back in fifth was Lavender Lane. Underneath of it there, Regal Reba. So the favourite, Springvale Magic, eventually muscles his way to the lead. He pulls clear now from No Fizzy Drink, and Springvale Magic wins. No Fizzy Drink second, Pink Poppy Club third, Lavender Lane might get fourth, Regal Reba last in. There were some little anxious moments if you backed the fave, but eventually he pulls clear and wins well. Springvale Magic, number four. He was wedged between No Fizzy Drink and Pink Poppy Club for a lot of the race, and he just held his own, drove through, took the lead and raced clear in the end. No Fizzy Drinks held second, and Pink Poppy Club has held third. Two Regal Reba snatches fourth, take note. 4-1-6-2. 4-1-6-2, 19.61 the time. It's
0: 4-1-6-2, $151.30 for Springvale Magic taking the victory there. We're heading off to Maitland for the running of race 8, final leg of the quadrilla. Small field here of just the four runners. Mighty Savannah, number four, favourite way, one to two starts back in a second last start, $5 to $2.60. Girl Goes Zip, number two, $1.90 to $3.50. $4 to $3.50 for Aussie Rattler in the seven. Rattler Impact at $5 out from $4.20. To be alive in the quadrilla, you require 8.22 on your ticket. Now, even though we've got a small field here, the good news is your worst results through the four, Mighty Savannah in the quaddy, $667.30. Your best is $2,200 through the seven. Obviously, Rattler Impact, if you're still alive, good luck. Might well be your shout at the end of this one. Let's take you to Ronnie Knight for the call.
6: Thanks, Grant. Runners are at the side of the boxes final time tonight. And down to a field of four for the Masters after the scratchings. And best back runner is the favourite, I'd say, number four, Mighty Savannah. $5 this morning into $2.60. Comes into $2.50 now as we speak. $1.90 out to $3.50 for Girl Goes Zip is the likely leader. And Rattling Impact, it's out 2 points to $6. And some money for the eight, Aussie Rattler, $4 into $3.40. So they're being locked away. Only a field of four. Just remember, Peter Yaw won't be at the Gardens the next two Tuesdays. Signals through, bunny rolls. The lucky last, the on-track insider, they're set. Racing, Girl Goes Zip came away nicely, going up there with them would have been Mighty Savannah. Rattling Impact round the outside goes to second, then came Aussie Rattler, and Mighty Savannah got through there as the others collided. Girl Goes Zip got left about 5-6 in front. Mighty Savannah the only possible danger, the other two got into trouble, into the straight. It's Girl Goes Zip in front, Mighty Savannah bridging the gap but won't get there, and Girl Goes Zip all the way. Second will go to Mighty Savannah. Now third would have been Aussie Rattler, then Rattling Impact in 22.60 on. To the black and white, Girl Goes Zip by Zipping Garth at a Pars Girl for Tony Forbes. Second will go to the four, Mighty Savannah for Louis Galea. And third of the eight, Aussie Rattler, Brian Mitchell. Interim numbers 2, 4, 8, 7. 1.5 by 12 and 22.70 the time.
0: Zip, $3.90, no place dividend of betting there. Girl Goes Zip taking the victory, and it'll pay $1,897.70 on the quaddy. Final leg of the quadrilla here at Sandown Park as well. The numbers you require to be alive, 3, 7, and 7. As you peruse the market, you've got a $2.50 favourite in Little Bont, number 2. One Miss Sparkles at $3.80, $3.74 OK Boss, number 6, and $4.80 about Young Rufus, number $1.08. Now, quickest way home in the Quadrilla, $608 for a little bond. The best is about $9,000 for the seven. Wiley Coyote, if it gets up, about $9,131 for it. James has gone 6-2-8-1. Let's join him.
7: Rise here today, and she does have the advantage of the inside draw. So they're at the start, not too far away from jump time. Race number eight, favourite now $3 on the one pool. That's okay, boss. Shopping fixed odds. It's with number two, Little Bond, for Brendan Purcell, stepping up to the 600, which is going to be a query. But you'd expect that Little Bond might be able to fight at that early lead and might be able to get it his own way in front. Okay, boss, a good winner here last week in an easier race, and young Rufus, who's been mixing it in stronger fields and running well, does look a chance at around that 480. I think he's probably the overs. Just having a look at the pricing. In saying that, though, he does need a bit of luck to navigate from box eight. You know he's going to be strong through the line, with a few of these maybe a bit vulnerable late. He's definitely the value when you look at it that way at 460. Set for dispatch now, race eight. Scalacci at start. They're set to jump. Off and racing, and Little Bond was first to go with OK Boss, and two of the favourites are going to lead clearly from Miss Sparkles, who railed to a close third. And then Kunama Namadji, and here comes young Rufus, tried to get around Karana Namadji, got a little bit of a bump, and he was put back a length or two, then Bomb Rocky and Wild Coyote. So Little Bond the leader, a length and a half to OK Boss, who's chipping away at that lead, about three lengths to Miss Sparkles, six away Kunama Namadji, and then young Rufus. Little Bond, can he keep going? Led by a length turning from OK Boss, who's grinding away. OK Boss up to the favourite Little Bond. They'll hit it together, and Little Bond will kick and score. A defiant win. Little Bond got there by a neck, I'd say, in the end, from OK Boss, and third Miss Sparkles. Fourth close, young Rufus or Kanama Namadji. They ran side by side throughout. Then Bomb Rocky, who was back at the end with Wild Coyote. It'll be a photo. The two will hang on, and the time will be 34.59 for Little Bond, has found sufficiently in the lead. OK Boss was chipping away the whole race, has got within a head at the end in a bobbing go. It'll be two the winner from 6-1-3. So two Little Bond. Brendan Purcell at Lara, My Redeemer, Mapunga Stella has done enough to lead all of the way, beating six OK Boss, Frank Toth, Brad Sands, My Bro Fabio, Sneak and Sally. One was third, Miss Sparkles, Stephen Brincat at Albanvale, Bernardo and Ahana Sparkles. 2-6-1-3. We will send the all clear down the line. It's a head by a length and a half, 34.59.
0: Yeah, $2.40 and $3. It's going to pay on one pool. Okay, boss, $3.50 and no third dividend of betting there. Heading off to Launceston for the running of race number seven. They're down at the start here, patiently waiting. Red Day is the favoured way of going. $3.10, pretty steady at that quote. Dipped into $2.90 at one stage, hunting its 21st victory at its 63rd start here today. Indy Alex at $3.90. Then you've got the six at $5 to $4.40. Matt suggests two Grapefruit Expel to beat 8-1-6. Let's head to him.
1: Pretty tricky to me. So the favourite way is the one, or the eight, I should say, Red Day, a very good grey here. Only won 20 from 62, placed on 14 occasions, and he's a favourite, Robin Stocks, the trainer. So has a good record overall as well, won 9 on the track from 21 lifetime attempts. So he's a $3.10 favourite. We've got $3.80 for the Red Indy Alex, $4.20 Ariella's Girls, $6.50 Good Luck Babe, and Grapefruit Expel at $6. Pretty open affair. There's numerous chances here for race number seven on the program, the Launceston Greyhound Racing Club Life Members Best Eight Cup. They're all locked away, lure on its way. This is race seven. Good luck. We're ready. And away they go. Good even line out, showing good speed. Good Luck Babe runs the early lead. Up to second, Ariella's Girl. Then followed, getting through, Indy Alex. Next one is Aeroplane Bernie. Then followed by Grapefruit Expel. Got a long way back in the pack with Highgate Pete. Out the back, Red Dane. Back last of all then is Jungle Boogie. Down the back they work. It's Good Luck Babe in front. In second place is Ariella's Girl, trying hard. Indy Alex starts to wind up from Grapefruit Expel. They turn. Good Luck Babe just in front. Down the outside comes the Indy Alex, running on late. Indy Alex Alex over the top. Alex, I think he got there right on the line. In the Alex will just be Good Luck Babe, I feel. Then followed by Ariella's Girl from Grapefruit Expo and Red Day. Then we had Aeroplane Bernie, Highgate Pete, Jungle Boogie back towards the tail on the run. He's 29 and 55 with a split of 5.04 and 17.46. Looks to have just got there right on the wire. Indy Alex with big bounds, he'll get there. Indy Alex for the Brazendale team goes home to score. Beat Good Luck Babe. We've had a good box manners. Went to the front and just got gathered in late. And third will go to six, Ariella's Girl. Ahead of number two, Grapefruit Expel will be your numbers. They are 1, 5, 6 and 2. Indy.
0: Yeah, that goes into the frame. It's going to pay $3.40 and $1.50. Indy Alex taking the victory there. 1, 5,

0: 6 and 2 heading off to Kawasaki for the running of race number 10 in Nippon. You've got La La Viral. It's at $2.30 to $1.85, looking for its third victory at its 16th start here today. Here's fresh up after 71 days away from the track. Carino William is at $3.10 from $2.50. It's the only other runner underneath the double quote. And be wary of this. It won after returning from 88 days away from the track here at Kawasaki. Took out a win by 3 lengths, went to Urawa and took a win there by 3/4, then came back here over the 900 and took another win. So it's looking to make it 4 straight in a row. Prior to that, had a second and then a couple of wins before that as well. So it's racing in great form. 21 starts, 6 wins, 6 minors. But most of those wins and minors have come to the latter part of those 21 runs. That's the point I'm trying to make. Let's take you on track.
1: I collected and she is bedazzling. Not a good string of some pretty high profile races over in the JRA now, bringing his wares here to Kawasaki. Again, expectations very high for this talented gelding. We'll see what he can do. Starter has raised a red flag indicating this race number 10 can truly begin to get underway. Whether his fine track is ride slash standard for race number 10, part of the Kawasaki Sprint Series. This 900 meter sprint race has 12 runners in the field. Our second of 3 900 meter sprint races on the schedule for today. This final race of the day will be our third and final 900 meter sprint race on the day. Final runner coming in, number 12, Crown Bravo, bigger than Mr. Tsubaki. Once Crown Bravo is in the gates, then we will be able to get underway here with race number 10, 900 meters, 12 runners in the field. Clean start from the field here as La La Avril up top with Monge Spy. Monge Spy inside. La La Avril followed. Crimson Prince on the outside. Eternal Savior. Then comes Tatsuno Kingo, followed by PM Nana, Kurino William, and Supposed to Kill. Then comes Ray Del Mar. Back behind is Crown Bravo. Back of the pack, Tatsuno Mak and Pod Leo as we hit that first turn. Monge Spy has the lead, followed by La La Avril and Eternal Savior. And then comes Crimson Prince and Tatsuno Kingo as we get that final turn. And now we're racing, heading for home. Monge Spy has been leading just about throughout. La La Avril trying to chase down from the outside. First race here in Kawasaki. Will it be a victorious one? Yes, it will. Number 5, La La Avril comes away for the victory. Now for Monge Spy and Eternal Savior, La La Avril. First race down, first victory up. Monge Spy back behind in second. Eternal Savior in third. As we take a look at the replay around that final turn, Monge Spy with the lead. La La Avril just hanging back, getting it into gear. And then once he found the correct gear, was able to fly by Monge Spy. Eternal Savior lingering around in third. As we take a look at the overhead, number 5, La La Avril, in for the victory. Nearly 2 full lengths on number 1, Monge Spy in second place. Third place to number 10, Eternal Savior.
0: La La Avril, it's going to pay $3.10 at $1.40 in New South Wales. On the fix, $2.20 and $1.20, about $3.140 on Super Tab, the 10th out of Kawasaki. Heading off to Gunnedah now. This is the running of race number 10 on the program. Selections by Nick. He's gone 4, 3, 8 and 6, 4, 3, 8 and 6. Bad Boy Banjo, number 3, $2.40 to $2. Third on its last run at Richmond. You've got Bad Blue Jay at $2.70 from $3.10. It won its last. That was at Richmond over the 324. Makes its way to Gunnedah here today. And Del Air Milo at $7 out from, or in from $7.50, chasing its second victory at its 15th start with 4 minor placings. Nick's got the 4 on top of this one. He has got the $2.70 pop as his top choice. 4, 3, 8 and 6. Let's join him.
2: So, as you mentioned, Boyd, I've got Bad Blue J on top at $2.70. A name that I'll be saying very slowly here heading into this one. $7 chance is Dele Milo. Now, I didn't have it in my selections. Was a third place about four starts ago at Gunnedah, as runners are quickly moving in. First line in, second line to follow suit. This is race number 10. And the green light's on. Gunnedah Hotbred over the 340. The favourite, Bad Boy Banjo at $2. Ready? Away, Bad Boy Banjo missed a kick. Going forward was Aston Joe. On the outside is Dele Milo. And here's a run by Bad Boy Banjo and Bad Blue Jay. In the third is Tilly Cargo, followed by Dele Milo. Kalani miss him. Back at the tails, Aston Joe to the straight. It is Bad Boy Banjo too good. Bad Boy Banjo wins the cash. Second is Bad Blue Jay. And third over the line will be in Tilly Cargo from Dele Milo. They'll follow next by Kalani miss and Aston Joe. Time is 19.63. On top three in Bad Boy Banjo for Jamie Goddard or James Goddard. Aston Exceed and Sweet RE. Second is Bad Blue J for James Goddard. Same details. And third spot going to the eight in Tilly Cargo for Mel Jolliffe. Koblenz and Jody Cargo. Interims 3, 4, 8, and 5. 3 1/4 by 1 3/4 the margin. 6, 6, 8 the first split. And the run home 12.95. 19.63 the trip. So repeating, it's Bad Boy Banjo wins at $2.70. 3, 4, 8, and 5. Race number 10 at Gunnedah Greys.
0: Two even and $1.70 on the 10th event there. And it'll be two even for second. No third dividend betting. We are heading off to the queue for the running of race number 8. It's the final leg of the quadrilla here. Bizarro Boy, number 3. Good luck with that. Looking to make it 3 straight wins in a row at $2. Vaping Aces, number 1 at $3.40. And Cool Jan at $4.20. They're the main three in betting. Final leg of the quadrilla, 3-5-1. There aren't a couple of tickets alive. Your worst result is through the two. Bizarro Boy, $47.40, $60-odd for Cool Gent, and the biggest results, $1,452 for Blazing Bronco. Had a whole heap of photos tonight. Let's keep our fingers crossed that there's another one coming up. Anthony Jeffries would love it. He's got the two on top for this.
3: With friends like you, Grant, who'd need enemies? Last leg of the quaddie about to be decided. This is the fourth heat of the Grade 5. Again, only the two place dividends fixed in one pool with the scratching, of Lester Banner. 2.15 again, Bizarro Boys. Bobbled between 2 and 2.15 a couple of times in this last 5 minutes as the starting signal is about to be given. There's been support for the Red Yapping Aces, 3.50 to 3.20. And the 5, Cool Gent, was 4.60 back into 4.20. There's other chances. Nawaki Warri number 6 is 12 out to 15. The 8 hooked on Magic 12 out to 16. And the 4, 2 to Bam Bam 12 out to 16 back to 15. I've tipped them 2-5-1-6. Bizarro Boy in a good form, winning back to back races for Reg Hazelgrove is our popular elect in box number 2. The green light is on. Stand by. Heat 4 of the Grade 5. Away, Bizarro Boy took it an awkward stride, a jump second. Yapping Aces leads Bizarro Boy. The big guns are betting a 1-2. 2 to Bam Bam to third. Then comes Cool Gent, Nawaki Warrior, and Hooked on Magic. Close to home, working its way to the lead is Bizarro Boy. It looks like hanging on, it will. Bizarro Boy, a length on the line to the fast finishing Hooked on Magic. Nawaki Warrior will clock into third, fourth. Probably Cool Gent will get that, I think, just ahead of Yapping Aces. 2 to Bam Bam and a competitive finish. Blazing Bronco tacked onto the peloton but crossed the line in 7th spot. Around 16 and 5 to the favourite Bizarro Boy, who completes the hat trick for Reg Hazelgrove. Tommy Shelby, Gypsy Wild, the breeding.
4: Thanks, Reg.
0: 170 and 220 for 2 Bizarro Boy, and we stand by for the numbers to be confirmed. I think it was the fast finishing 8 on the outside that may have got second, but we'll stand by and see what the judge has got to say, and that won't be too far away. Irrespective of that, that quaddie is going to pay on the 1. It will be on the 2, it's going to pay $47.40

0: 47.40. Engle Park Race 10. And runners are on their way to the start now for the 10th event on the program. Tim's got 8 to beat 2, 1 and 4 head. 8 to beat 2, 1 and 4. The 8 Posh Wheels. Looking to make it 4 straight wins in a row. It's got really good form. 11 starts, 3 wins, 6 minors. And last start at Engle Park, won by a length in 31.09 over the 5.30 in Grade 6 company. Juno Usko is at $5 out from 4.60. Third on its last couple. 43 starts, 3 wins, 15 for it. Willow Dyson at $7 from 4.80. It picked up a win, 2 starts back over the 5.31. Comes with a shorter distance here today. It's only had one other jump across this short distance. Didn't pick up a win or a minor on that occasion. Todd Gray's got the 8 on top. Posh Wills, let's take you off to Tim for the call.
1: 10 is Posh Wheels at 140 for race number 10. So they'll be getting ready in a moment. $5 Juno Usko. And $7 for Willow Tyson. There's nothing really being backed here. Impress Nemo, 14 at longer odds, in from 16. But, yeah, all the rage, the 8. It's the only one they want here. It's $1.40 now for Posh Wheels. They're about to move them in here. So about to move them in here. So Posh Wheels for Brenda Oakey, $1.40, now $1.35. They keep backing her. We're just about ready here to see them move in. Juno Usko, box number one, is the second pick, currently at $5, but the only one to affirm is number 8, Posh Wheels. And now we are set. Green lights on, ready to go. Race 10, favourite in the outside, Posh Wheels. We're ready. Set now, racing. Posh Wheels hopped out well out wide. There's more speed, Juno Usko, but now Posh Wheels gets busy and joins the leader. They go together. Two on hand over in third. Wide out was Impress Nemo improving from Willow Tyson and Pretty Esme. Still the two up front locked in a duel. Juno Usko kicked and now railing up. Handover might beat them all. It will. Handover got through at the right time and beat Willow Tyson, who came through. Impress Nemo snatched third. That race changed complexion the last 50. Then Posh Wheels, Juno Usko, Pretty Esme close up. Handover, number 5 for Steve Coates, goes up at a big price. They were jamming up near the lead, and Handover was able to slice through underneath all of them and win. For Steve Coates, 2 second Willow Tyson followed him through, and 7 grabs third, Impress Nemo, 8 is fourth, Posh Wheels. 19.89 the time, it's a neck both ways. 19.89 the time. Handover, just outside his PB. He was right behind them and they jammed up front. You could tell he was going to get through. And he's railed up, taking the lead and won by a neck. Good run, Willow.
0: Handover, number 5, $25.70 and $6. Didn't see that coming. The absolute outsider of the field, too. Willow Tyson gets second and Impress Nemo, number 7, no third dividend. $2.60 for second, by the way. 5-2-7 are the numbers there. Canberra, they are down at the start for the last on the program here tonight, too. And 2-1-4-8 are the selections from Matty Jones. The one is the favourite way. Eye of Tiger, it finished third on its last run, had a second prior to that, opened up at the 260 quote, remained steady at that. Pencil Me In, number 2, 420 and steady, and 550 from $7. Warrawee Shout, number 4, that is all the rest over the double quote. A big thank you to Matt for keeping us up to date with regards to the issues before the first, with the Ambos arriving a bit late. He was fantastic, let us know well out that there was a situation. He's a good man. You have a safe trip home tonight, my friend. Matty, I hope it's a good one for you. Here he is for the last on the card, race number 8.
2: Oh, good on you, Grant Boyd. Nice to be working with you again tonight. That previous race was a remarkable race for the fact that the driver and trainer of the winners, 83, Arthur Clancy with Rose of Juliana, 83 years of age and first driver of the year. Not doing bad. Wouldn't mind holding that sort of form at 83 years of age. So Rose of Juliana and $68 punters weren't with it, but well done to Arthur, 83 years of age, and just knocks in first win of the year. that first attempt. So well done to Arthur Clancy, one of the stories of the night. And just reading the Stewards report on Poor on Roll on Art, who galloped, was one of the fancied runners in an earlier race. And it must have been a piece of gear on the ground. And the Stewards report said as much, that it jumped an object, so there was no further action taken. So no real fault of the horse, but obviously spooked at the object on the ground. Anyway, we're down to the last on the program, race number 8. And we're about to see them go here. It's the What Is Rural and Domestic Fencing. Eyes Off Tiger, highly fancied. Drawn one here for Jimmy Locke and Stephen Lee. Pencil ends at $4.60. We've still got Michael Hook sitting on 399 career wins. So he trains that one. So a chance. Warrowy Shout, $4.80. And bigger odds about a few of the others. Just about ready to go. All the best of luck. We're down to the last on the program. It's going to finish relatively wet here at Canberra. They're all set to go. Ready? Final race over the 21.70. We've got a green light and they're racing. And Pencil Me In began well, but Eyes Off Tiger's going to go through on the inside and lead. Now, further out on the track there is Warrowy Shout. And they're being followed then by Let's Taco About It, with also Boy Stunner. And further back in the pack then to Sweet Bella Rosa, who's just working back behind those as well as they come into the straight. Now, they're being followed then by... Further back on the inside is Bon George, and then came Grin for Ron, and behind those in turn, I'm No Stranger. And back towards the end of the field there is Glenburn's Waters. So conditions don't look overly favourable out there as they lead the straight inside, two circuits to go. Warrowy Shout won the battle for the front, and it's George Lee who's, in fact, Eyes Off Tiger's got the front, I should say, of a Warrowy Shout in second position. So Jimmy Locke with the leader here, Eyes Off Tiger, lead time in 40.6. Warrowy Shout out running second, then Let's Taco About It running third, Pencil Me In fourth in the 1-1, Bon George on the inside, followed by Boy Stunner, and then came Grin for Ron, Sweet Bella Rosa behind those, with also Glenburn's Waters, and last of all is I'm No Stranger. That's the order as Eyes Off Tiger, the $2.50 shot, led them from one, controlling the race by three. In second position, the stablemate Warrowy Shout, then Dean Sinoskis with Let's Taco About It tucked away third on the inside. That first quarter was 32.2 in wet conditions now. Then Pencil Me In and the 1-1 there for Harry Ross as they come down the stretch. Bon George next for Taylor Osmond, fifth on the inside from Boy Stunner and Scott Adams. Now we're seeing Sweet Brother Rosa starting to go from the back. Grin for Ron next on the inside. The last few are I'm No Stranger and also Glenburn's Waters as they race inside the final circuit. And it's Eyes Off Tiger, first one towards the far side over Warrowy Shout, Pencil Me In. Then Let's Taco About It as Pencil Me In's now three wide. Second quarter's in 30.7 to the far side. Eyes Off Tiger led by two. Warrowy Shout second. Let's Taco About It third. Pencil Me In may well be giving ground now. Bon George has got itself away from the inside. Taylor Osmond sees a bit of a gap is starting to come through, and then Sweet Bella Rosa, and further back on the field, Boy Stunner up to the turn though. It's still Eyes Off Tiger and Jimmy Locke. That's the one they need to catch. Warrowy Shout trying hard. The third quarter's in 29.6. Clear then of Let's Taco About It, and also Bon George on the turn. The stablemates 1-2, but it's Eyes Off Tiger led from on the outside. Warrowy Shout and Bon George are still closing off, and then Let's Taco About It, but Eyes Off Tiger all the way in the last, and it's Eyes Off Tiger who beats Let's Taco About It, followed by Bon George grabbing third and Warrowy Shout fourth, and they gap the others. Further back in the field then to the likes of Boy Stunner. Further back in the field also, as they've gone across the line, we've had Sweet Bella Rosa, Pencil Me In, back in company with also Glenburn's Waters, Grin for Ron. I'm No Stranger's finished ahead of those, probably set a feel for it, but the one has been too strong. Number one will be the winner here. Eyes Off Tiger over in second, Let's Taco About It, and coming.
3: Although maybe over 500 might get burnt off a little bit, he could position in this in a decent place. Excited Twitch off the inside, you would expect to show a little bit more speed, was a good winner on debut, but is by that Bernardo Moraine Susie litter, and they just seem to charge through the line. So we'll see how she goes off the inside draw. First start here at Sandown Park. They're set to bounce for race number 9. All in at Sandown, they're set. And they're racing. First to go, Excited Twitch off the inside. Good speed out, We Can. Rolling over to third now on the outside, Love Me Luna. Trying to get through Delamitri, but just got squeezed out for a run, and Dorothy Jean goes past of him. Into the back, and We Can had assumed control. Went three lengths clear over Excited Twitch, Love Me Luna. In Dorothy Jean and Delamitri.

Dimitri just left behind, but only five or six off the leader. Weekend going okay. A length to Excited Twitch, who now comes to the outside and flashing at them. Dorothy Jean mows them down. Up and away goes Dorothy Jean. Charges clear to win at the end. Dorothy Jean by a length and a half will beat Weekend. Third Excited Twitch. A head away, fourth Love Me Luna. Dimitri with an early check was costly back at the end of the field. 29.85 from the back marker, Dorothy Jean. Enjoyed the small field, pounce late, number two the check, has finished very quickly. It'll mow them down. Number two first, Dorothy Jean. My Redeemer, Xanadu, has finished it off hard for Bianca Clark at Nambrock. Number two, the winner. Beat four Weekend, Fernando Balmars, Plum Jam, Simon Mallier at Niora. And it was 1/3 Excited Twitch, Brendan Purcell at Lara, Bernardo and Maureen Susie. 5.11, 19.03, 29.85 the time. We'll have more in a moment on race number nine. A length and a half, the winning margin, 29.85 was the time. We'll send that all clear down the line. Two from the four, 1 and 8 will round out the top four. More in a moment on race number nine. 2, 4, 1, 8 the numbers.

0: down behind the boxes, race number 8 in the program. And good race, this one. There's a few interesting runners in it. We've got Zipping Nick, who usually prefers a more wider draw, drawn in box number 2 now with the two coming out of the event, no reserve. But it might get enough room to move early doors for favourite punters here. Winburn Elsie generally, I think, is a greyhound that likes a wider draw as well, so it could be interesting. They're probably going to come up the track, and who's going to come down? So it could be an interesting first turn coming up. But $2.90 now make that $2.70, I should say, for Zipping Nick. Runs a favourite. Winburn Elsie about to start boxing at $3.90, a lot better than the one pool. $2.70 Zipping Nick. $4 on the one pool, a rate of knots at $5.50, very capable. $6 Black Brush Bill, and $6.50 Lenina Miss. A pretty open affair coming up. Race 8 on the program. $2.80 favourite, Zipping Nick from box number 2. Wearing the three cloth, of course. Getting set. We're ready. And away they go. Good even line out, showing good speed. Glenroy coming across. Zipping Nick showed a bit of speed. So did Winburn Elsie. And then followed by Rate of Knots. Gets around the field as a three. Zipping Nick goes high and takes a couple. Gave a bit of a toss of a turn out of the home straight. Then getting to third. Then Black Brush Bill. Then Lenina Miss. And the A1 left in the race, really Zipping. He's a flying devil. Up to the home turn they come. Glenroy through on the inside. Goes Black Brush Bill. Black Brush Bill takes over. Through on the inside. Lenina Miss running on. Lenina Miss coming over the top. Lenina Miss just got there. Lenina Miss beat Black Brush Bill, Glenroy. Then we had Flying Devil, and the other two having a bit of a kiss and a cuddle across the line there. Rate of Knots and also Zipping Nick, and Winburn Elsie was amongst those greyhounds somewhere. It's unfortunately in slip. It's amazing. After race 8 on the program, number 7 will get the job done. Lenina Miss will take it out for Robin Grubb. Number 8, Black Brush Bill in second position. And third will go to 6, Glenroy, head of the 4, Flying Devil. A couple of, they had a little bit of a roll on the first turn. All up on their feet, all in the pen. Everyone's quite okay. That's the main thing after running a race 8 on the program. Number 7, Lenina Miss for Robin Grubb by Fast Fanati from Rojo Can. Now brings up his second win from 8 lifetime starts. Second win from 7 attempts on the...
1: So runners are making their way to the boxes. This is race number 11 at Gunnedah Greyhounds. One is Molly Keeping at $19. Two is Shearwater Inn at $71. Unreal Style, $3 at $18. 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Go Ford Blaze, $5 at $1.40. The favourite. Six is Serena Beach at $6. Now, seven is Banjo's Fernando, $23. And Fog Hollow, the $8 at $17. Runners will be called forward shortly as they make their way to the boxes. This is the 11th race on the card. They're heading into this race, the favourite, Go Forward Blaze, $1.40 pop. Now, I think in this race, the 7th's the one to beat, Banjo's Fernando. I know it's at $23, but it was a second last time out, and I just think the outside draw is going to suit. I went the 7 from the 5 and Go Forward Blaze, who was a 4th a couple of starts ago, Dubbo, when Southbrook Merv defeated it. So I went 7-5, 6 in Serena Beach. Serena Beach was a 2nd, 4 starts ago at Dubbo. And the 4, Danny Keeping, a 4th place, 3 starts ago. Sign print, Stitch Gunnedah is race number 11 on the program. First line goes forward, Molly Keeping, Unreal Style, Go Forward Blaze, Banjo's Fernando, Shearwater Inn, Danny Keeping, Serena Beach, and Fog Hollow follow suit. And the light is green. The lower move, set the go for the sign print, Stitch Gunnedah, 3:40 the voyage. Ready for a break. Racing. Smart Getaway by Molly, keeping alongside Serena Beach, who goes to the lead. In third spot is Go Forward Blaze. Charging forward on the outside is Fog Hollow and Danny Keeping. Now on the outside is Banjo's Fernando with Unreal Style Shearwater in. But Go Forward Blaze, the pilot by 2.5 to 3, chasing Serena Beach. But Go Forward Blaze, too good. Got the cash from second spot in Serena Beach. And third over the line was Fog Hollow. They'll follow next in the latter stages by. I think you'll find here, it was a photo. You had Banjo's Fernando. Unreal Style was driving. You also had Danny Keeping, Shearwater in, Molly Keeping. And the time will come up shortly of 1968. 5, 6, 8 and third. 7, Banjo's Fernando. 5, 6, 8 and 7. 6 by 2 the margin. 6, 6, 4 the first.

We're 45 seconds off here, race 9 at the Q. You've had the triple and quadrilla legs decided. We're now up to race 9, which is the fifth heat of the grade 5. Late scratching of the 4, so 2 placed dividends on 1 pool and fixed bets placed before the late scratching of Annoying Aces late this afternoon or early this evening. 1.45, Thunder Arcade's been heavily tried to take out the event. Black figures all the way into $1.45. 4.40, Nando Whirlwind is on the second line, and the only other runner in singles is number 7, Won't Be Long. Now, I've misled you here. I do apologise. There's actually only 7 runners at the late scratching mark, so it is 2 place dividends either way. So ignore what I said a moment ago. It's 2 place dividends, 1 pool and fixed, irrespective of that late scratching. There's only a field of 6, so a 7 reduced to 6 with that late scratching of Annoying Aces. $1.40 late now, Thunder Arcade. That pushes Nando Whirlwind out to $4.60 and $7 now for Won't Be Long. Coming forward, this is the Ipswich Tribune 5th grade. Field of 6 with the short price favourite Thunder Arcade, $1.40 in the red, and the green light is on the roll. Stand by. Away, Thunder Arcade, second last away, and copped a smack from the other favourite, Nando Whirlwind. Could be a new race now. Getting the lead is 2 to moment. Joining it is Smooth Supreme, and down the outside was Majestic Ethics. Thunder Arcade switches off them, but it's going to be 2 to moment. Wins by 2.5 lengths on the line. 2 to moment. Second out wide will be Won't Be Long. Third will go the way of Smooth Supreme, Majestic Ethics. Thunder Arcade has finished in second last spot, would you believe? And the other one that connected with it soon after the start, Nando Whirlwind, is 4.5 lengths away at the tail. 5-7-2-6 in an upset result. 5-7-2-6. 2 to moment, Lena Lang made. Aussie Infrared 2 to time. Accounts for the 7, Won't Be Long. Peter Wilson, Elaine Klassen, hooked on Scotch Pearl's Fly. And 2 is third, Smooth Supreme for Paul Graham. Superior Panama for Nando Holly. It's 5-7-2-6 is fourth. 16-70 to run. 6.63 and 10.07, 2.25 by 1 in what was definitely an upset finish there. An upset result in race 9. They've crossed the line.

favourite. You're looking at a price here of $3 out from $2.20. So she's drifting. Parakeet number 7 sat backing here. $5 into $3.80. Trained by Cam Butcher. Parabol Rico's gone the other way, number 8. $2.90 to $3.50. Uzo and Cokes at $8.50, number 1. And West on Bernie and Catch My Design, both around that $9 mark. So it's a fairly open race to end the night here. Greyhounds are about to be placed away here. So race number 11, final race on the card. Lots of chances as the market's telling us here. Final race. It's been a good night of greyhound racing. Fairly competitive through the evening. And this is the final race, race number 11 here tonight. So lots of chances. And 290 Zipping Wichita jumps the favourite. Race number 11. About to load. Parakeet second pick at 380. Parabol Rico at 380 as well. Almost set here. Final race. Race number 11. Green lights on. They're ready to run. Stand by here. They're ready. Set away, even line here, down low. We got Zipping Wichita, who's going to lead them early. Around the outside goes Catch My Design to second. Third placing West on Bernie, copped a check. Going to fourth, Parabol Rico, then Uzo and Coke. And out the back now, Parabol Rico, but up the straight, it's Zipping Wichita clear. Catch My Design goes to second, but Zipping Wichita defeats Catch My Design and Parakeet. Fourth is West on Bernie, who copped a mid-race check from Uzo and Coke. And Parabol Rico last in, time's around 19:49. Last favourite home, Zipping Wichita, number 2. It's too good. Don Turner, the winning trainer, 5 is second, I should say. Catch My Design, and 7 grabs third. Parakeet, 19:49. The gallop, it's 2, 5, 7, and 4. Take note. West on Bernie runs fourth, and he was specked in the market, copped a check mid race, and ends up finishing in fourth. Margin is 3 lengths by a length and a half. It's 2, 5, 7, and 4.

runners at the start now for race number 10. It is the Tier 3 Cup Final, effectively, the 333 Series Final. Never really understood the naming of this, but it's THR33. So I think it's 333 Series is what they're going for here. Fifth grade final, 9 comes out. 3 comes out, 10 gets a chance from box number 3, does watch Shiraz in the red, white and blue. And the runners are at the boxes now. At the start, I'll move in pretty soon here. $2.60 now about the cherry. $4 for number 5, Son of Witchy. $5.50 for Surf's Up. And $4 now about the 5, who's been in pretty good form, looking for 3 straight. They're set to jump. Pretty even field for the 333 Series Final, the Tier 3 Final. They're set. And they're racing, pretty even line out, ripping it up left quickly with Surf's Up going forward now. Son of Witchy at them 3 wide. Surf's Up's going to go through and lead Son of Witchy through the first bend, ripping it up, just wanted to push to the outside, getting through Point Man makes a bit of a run at them. And then a break to Tracking Me, followed then by Keen on Kev, and well back at the end of the field, Vesta Bale with the reserve White Shiraz. They've jammed up near the lead. Surf's Up pressed by Son of Witchy, trying to get through Point Man. Son of Witchy hit the lead. There's the hat trick. Son of Witchy right down the middle is going to score. Son of Witchy got there by a length and a quarter, beat Surf's Up, and third great three-way go. Tracking Me ripping it up, all keen on Kev. They got to Point Man in the last 50. He was back third last at the end with Vesta Bale and

0: White Shiraz, son of Witchy again, 30-03. Number five. Sweeps down the centre of the track, has come on to beat the 2 second. Gee, it's a good go third. Fours prominent and gets the third ahead of number one, who was right down the outskirts tracking me. Number five, Son of Witchy, three wins on the trot. Feral Frankie Aston Pride, prepared by Michael Bewley, has won all three races here. A fifth grade, no penalty, a tier three heat.
1: Meters here for race number 11. Just nine runners in the field. There is Michael Maximus. Gets a nod as the favorite here locally. We'll see if Michael Maximus can live up to that favorite status. In there goes Tomo Venator. Final runner in, number nine, Shimme Rubis, bringing Mr. Shinoya. Race number 11, 1600 meters, nine runners in the field. All the runners are in. And they're off. Nice clean start from the field here as Rivera Vero heads out into the early lead, followed by pickup line. On the outside, Shimme Rubis, back behind Michael Maximus. Tomo Venator, followed on the inside, Argo Navis, up against the rails. Back outside comes Ecuador Mars. And lagging behind, Road Raising and Plasma at the back of the pack. As we hit that first turn inside, Rivera Vero. But to the outside, Ecuador Mars makes his run. Rivera Vero battles back, holds that top spot as we round that second turn. Into the backstretch they go. Rivera Vero holds the lead on the inside. Half a length over Ecuador Mars in second. Third is pickup line, followed by Michael Maximus. And then comes Argo Navis on the outside. Shimme Rubis back to the inside. Tomo Venator. Then comes Plasma, and back of the pack it remains Road Raising. As we head up out of the backstretch into that third turn, holding the lead at the top, Rivera Vero. Then comes Ecuador Mars. Michael Maximus is there as his pickup line. Followed behind by Argo Navis as we hit that final turn. And now we're racing, heading for home. Rivera Vero starting to fade. Pickup line moving forward on the outside. Michael Maximus coming with. Michael Maximus, pickup line. Michael Maximus now has that lead over pickup line. Argo Navis moving forward up into third. But it's Michael Maximus coming away with a victory over pickup line. Argo Navis in third, fourth to Road Raising. Michael Maximus, second victory in a row, third victory in his past five starts. He was the favorite here locally. He delivered. Pickup line comes in for second. Argo Navis in for third. And Road Raising in for fourth. As we take a look at the replay coming down the stretch, Rivera Vero had been leading throughout. And she was unable to hold back Michael Maximus and pickup line. Michael Maximus surges forward in that final half of furlong and easily takes the victory here late. As you take a look at the overhead, number two, Michael Maximus in for the win. No doubt about it. Over number five, pickup line in second place. Third place, the number six, Argo Navis. Fourth place through number seven, Road Raising. And fifth place to number one, Plasma.
2: Now down behind the boxes here for race number nine on the program, the Wayside Butchery, Division 2 for the fourth graders. And it's a good betting race, really, isn't it? We've got $2.40 for Living, and he had the one run from Victoria in third here behind Crystal last time. And Lizzie's Girl, who's very good, she can jump on the lure and run. She's at $2.70. The second pick, and Buckle Up Menzie, was just gathered in late last time out by Inspector Frank. He's a pretty strong dog. So good race, this one. Living at $2.40, $3.20 on one pool. Lizzie's Girl, $2.70. A little bit shorter on the one pool at $2.30, and Buckle Up Menzie, $3.30 compared

0: to 420 on the one pool. $11 the next best. Buckle Up Allura just came out to $13. Now it's 260 each of two. Living and Lizzie's Girl. Green light on. Good race. Race 9. We're set. Ready, and away they go. We'll be getting nicely living off the inside, showed good speed. Up to second, then Buckle Up Menzie chasing hard. Up to third, then Buckle Up Savani from Lizzie's Girl. Then we've got Buckle Up Allura and back to last. Black Brush Cadet back to the inside. Down the back they run. Living in front in second place is Buckle Up Menzie. Third, Lizzie's Girl, about five off the lead. Then followed by Buckle Up Savani around the outside, Buckle Up Allura. And last of all, Black Brush Cadet living in front. In second place, Buckle Up Menzie. Lizzie's Girl back to the inside, runs on pretty well. In front, Living. Lizzie's Girl down the outside with Buckle Up Menzie, but Living too good. Living goes home to score second as a photo finish. Maybe Buckle Up Menzie from Lizzie's Girl. Then we had Buckle Up Allura, Buckle Up Savani, and back there with them was Black Brush Cadet. And the run is 29 and 69 with a split of 5.12 and 17.60. Number one, Living, goes home to score, leading pretty much all the way, having a second run on the state for Graham Lawson. Good overall record. It's won the 15 races now from 46 lifetime starts. So good little money spinner for the new connections too. Number one, Living, goes home to score. Defeats six, Buckle Up Menzie in second place for Gary Johnson. Third to three, Lizzie's Girl for Nicole Howard. For the winner though, Living by plaintiff from submission. Goes home to score here. Fourth is number eight, Buckle Up Allura. 1, 6, 3 and 8. 29.69, 5.12 and 17.60 is the run after race number 9 here at Launceston. Nice performance by Living. Held them all at bay. Buckle Up Menzie tried hard, as it Lizzie's.
1: And this is over the 340. And well known, the favourite at $1.80, the 5 was a 7th in its last couple of attempts. I went the way of the 2 clocking on, who had a 4th, 4 starts ago at Dubbo when Kurt was on top. This is a tough race to wrap up the card. I went 2, 4, 7 and 6. The 4 in Sister Creek is currently at $9, had a 4th at Dubbo. 4 starts ago when Scotch All Round took out the prize. Crypto Warrior about to move in alongside Gremlin Girl, well known and Mercurial High. So first line comes in, second line going forward of clocking on, Sister Creek marking time. Carter's Pharmacy to wrap up the card, and the green light is about to be switched on. Just waiting on one runner, clocking on, now we're right. Light green, Lua moves. Well known, the favourite at $1.95, the 5 for the Carter's Pharmacy, race 12. Set, ready. Racing. Good getaway by Gremlin Girl. Their speed, though, by Crypto Warrior. And Crypto Warrior went to the lead for marking time. On the outside, Mercurial High goes four. Now getting a run on the inside, Gremlin Girl clocking on with Sister Creek and Well Known. It's Crypto Warrior leading by 5. And Crypto Warrior is going to storm to victory. Crypto Warrior wins. Second spot will go to marking time from third spot, Gremlin Girl. They'll fall next in the latter stages by. Yeah, clocking on, Mercurial High. Sister Creek, well known. Time is 20.01. One on top, Crypto Warrior for Peter Midson. Aston Rupee and Princess Lace has got the cash. From 6 in marking time, David Harkin, Myra Demmer, Maya Dixie. And third spot goes to 3, and that's Gremlin Girl, David Harkin, Marrera and Motor City Gem. Interim numbers, I repeat, will be 1, 6, 3 and 2. 6.70 first split, 13.31 the run home. Time was 20.01. 1, 6, 3 and 2, the numbers coming through. Crypto Warrior has won the prize. Now it's paid 15.60 and 5.60 on the one pool. One, six, three and 2, race number 12 at Gunnedah Greyhounds.

0: runners are up at the start here. Last 45 seconds prior to race 10. Scratch two Bellevue Aces, as well as the 9 and 10. So we've only got the two-place dividends again. And another shorty, and it wasn't a short early, I can tell you. It was $1.85. That was taken straight into $1.60, but it's trimmed all the way to $1.30 now. Grandiose Girl trying to give trainer Reg Hazelgrove another winner on the program. It was a winner in Good Time 3 ago, but has been beaten out of the placings twice since. But expected to bounce back here is $1.33 late to do so. $3.70 Bindi Booty. $4 in for Peter Sullivan for Bindi Booty. A little sister to Name of Love, if I remember correctly. Just have a look at the breeding there at Name of Love earlier. No, forget that. Just under the same connections. Peter Sullivan is the trainer for Peter Wilson. Bindi Booty is a daughter of Feral Frankie and Talipa. $3.70 on the second line, Bindi Booty. $13 then for Midget Emerald, who's 12 out to 18, back to 13. And the red, Federal Blonde, was 8 into $5.50, but now goes to $15. I've tipped them 6-8-3-1. Six is favourite, $1.35. Green light on. Green is favourite, Grandiose Girl. Normally a front runner away. She began second. Box 5, Benny Moana got out hard. Here's Grandiose Girl whooshing on. I'll tell you what, she's 5 in front early. Bindi Booty to second. Federal Blonde to third. Behind them, Midget Emerald, Benny Moana, Lucy Burrow. One danger, no danger to Grandiose Girl. Scores 4.5 lengths on the line. 2 Bindi Booty. Federal Blonde third. Midget Emerald fourth. 6-8-1-3 for your first four. Then 7-5-4 behind that. Jeans Rum, Bentley Moana and Lucy Burrow at the tail. Easy one in the end for the short price selected Grandiose Girl. Again, around the 16 and 5 seems to be the par mark for these better dogs tonight. 6.53, the early split. And assuming they'll run 10 plus, it'll be in the 16 mid to high 5. 16.56 is the time. 16.56. 6.53, 10.03. And our numbers are going in now. They are 6.8.1 and 3. 6.8.1 3, 4.25 lengths winning margin. 2.75, second and third. She jumped sort of second to joint leader, but quickly accelerated, put four on them in the first 50 to 60 metres and was never ever likely to get beaten thereafter. 6.8.1 3, Grandiose Girl makes it a training and only double for Reg Hazelgrove, another member of the Tommy Show.
1: Post time, Sasha is climbing the steps. They're already approaching before he's up there. But they're happy enough and sent on their way for the Pre-André Parot and racing here, 10 of them, 3,550 metres. Mademoiselle Teen up there with Makani du Fenoir and Nathalie Degui. The opening obstacle, touching down at the back, Maratona, and the leaders with Mataline Degui. On the inside is Carda La Trobe. Luna Nostra is close up, that's white and black. And on the outside is Royal Cake R. As they get over there, second, Mataline Degui. Deep on the track, the grey Macarni du Fenoir. Luna Nostra is in third, Carda La Trobe is in fourth, in orange is Mrs. Surf. In fifth position ahead of Diviniska. That's in grey silks. Promise Tenue is next. That's mostly in blue. With Mademoiselle Teen on that one's outside as they jump their next obstacle. Mistake back in the field from Royal K-Car. And last of all is Maratona with the white sash on the red jacket as Macanie de Fenoir leads over the fourth. Macanie du Fenoir in the lead to Mataline Degui in second. Popping over it in third is Luna Nostra, the outside, Carda La Trobe on the inner, white jacket, blue braces. Out wide now is Diviniska, switched to the outside of the field. Mrs. Surf, Fanny van der Lepine, is just in behind them, tracked by Promise Tenue, Maratona. And the one that's got detached is Mademoiselle Teen. Mademoiselle Teen is some way behind the other runners. as they straighten once again and run towards their seventh. Makeni Dufenoir now being pressed. Maratona not very convincing at the back. Mademoiselle Teen getting tailed off as Divaniska now leads.

0: Stephen Iskett to Macarita Fenoir, Mataline Degui in third, Luna Nostra the outside four, with Mrs. Surf. And down there was Royal Cake R, and nearly brought down Maratona. So Royal Cake R and Theo Chevalier on the deck there, as it is Divin Iskett, Macanidou Fenoir, and on the outer, Luna Nostra, Mataline Degui is following them. Not a very good jump from Divin Iskett at that. Macanidou Fenoir was better, and Luna Nostra came through to take the lead. Luna Nostra, Macanidou Fenoir, Divin Iskett third. Fourth is Mataline Degui. Mrs. Surf is still minding her own business, just in behind the leaders, and could play a part. On the outer is Carda La Trobe, and then Promesse Tenue. So after jumping this, there are the three hurdles in the straight. You can see the loose Royal Cake R chasing after the others. Maratona is going to have a mighty task to get involved from last place, but isn't actually that far behind them as they make the run towards home, these fillies. And it is Luna Nostra. Luna Nostra to Macanidou Fenoir. Then Divin Iskett, Carda La Trobe, Mrs. Surf in orange is being shaken up. Mataline Degui to the inside. Then Promesse Tenue as they run to the second last. Luna Nostra with the advantage here, running to two out. Luna Nostra led by about three. Luna Nostra two in second position, chasing Mataline Degui, then Mrs. Surf and Divin Iskett. Luna Nostra still with the advantage. Mrs. Surf going into hot pursuit now as they come to the last. Luna Nostra is over about three or four lengths clear of Mrs. Surf in second place. Then Mataline Degui in third. Promesse Tenue has run into fourth. Luna Nostra has the advantage. Mrs. Surf is gaining hand over fist. The line is coming. Mrs. Surf, how about that? Oh, for timing. Talk about it. It's Mrs. Surf. Yvan Delapine has got up in the dying strides. I must admit, coming halfway up the run-in, I thought she'd been given too much to do and she wasn't going to get there. And Mrs. Surf has denied Luna Nostra, and then Mataline Degui, and Promesse Tenue was in fourth. Mrs. Surf at 3.3, the winner. Second was number three, Luna Nostra, at 5.4. Third was number one, Mataline Degui, at 11. And fourth was number six, Promesse Tenue, at odds of 42. 5, 3, 1 and 6 at Fontainebleau. And, well, Luna Nostra gobbled up, literally in the last stride, by Mrs. Surf.
1: It's a replay at Fontainebleau, so we should be right to go in pretty soon here once that replay disappears off the screen, which it does right away. So they are about to move in. We're nearly on start time. $1.45 Hurricane looks the class runner of the field. Maxi Grin's been in such good form. Winning form is good form. Dash Intention's one who can hit the start, and so can Heartland Willow. I think Holden Vale's a big price for a dog who does bob up in races like this and has done throughout his career. So the 8 are scratching, 5 of vacant draw, 6 to go at it in the 11th race, and they are now moving in. Young Race Callers Day up at Kilmore tomorrow. Look forward to heading up there to the gallops tomorrow afternoon for Young Race Callers Day. Paddy Doyle, Dane Barry, just to name a few that do call the greyhounds a fair bit, that'll be heading up there. Set to run now for race 11. Off and racing, Hurricane out beautifully down near the inside, sails up to the inside, takes the early lead. Dash Intention tries to go with, but Hurricane's going to shoulder his way through and lead. By a length over Dash Intention, third Holden Vale, and then Maxi Grin, who moves into it. A break, Heartland Willow, and about 20 lengths away, Trendy Tommy, who took a tumble, but he is up and chasing. Hurricane now starts to assert superiority, put 5 on Dash Intention, and then Holden Vale, who does thread through late, but it is all Hurricane. He's going to run some time. Hurricane put them to the sword late in 29.31. Hurricane by 9 lengths at the end will beat Dash Intention, Holden Vale and Heartland Willow in a close three-way go for the Miners, but I think in that order. Then Maxi Grin and Trendy Tommy, after a tumble, he bounced to his feet very quickly and completed the course. 29.31. There's another fast run tonight. That's what he can do. Home in 10.40. Gee, we're starting to rev up

0: through the gears. Hurricane, number two, the winner. Powers away. Bernardo Magical Mavis, Brooke Ennis, Amanda Tullio has launched up the home straight to beat the four Dash Intention. Robert Conway at Bunyip, Bernardo Red Hot Chevy, and number one was third, Holden Bale, Luke Harris, Christo Bale, and Hay Allen ahead of number three back into fourth placing. But Hurricane, he's a smart type. He's a hard railer, had a good draw tonight, and with the aid of that inside, he was able to drive out and lead 507, 1891, home in 1040. That is a statement as we count down to a few of the big races here fast approaching, and maybe even a Hume Cup might be a target for Hurricane based on the way that he's just savaged the line there, home in 1040.
1: Now, Greyhound Team of the Boxes here for race number 10 on the program. The last of the evening, the Sires on Ice Division 2 restricted win event. And the race favourite is number 8, Rojo Maximus, who's around that 2.30 quote for Robin Grubb. Wasn't far away last time in the race won by Buckle Up Savani on the 5th of October. Wasn't that far away at the end of the race. Certainly suited by the wider draw tonight. And it's had the 15 starts for 2 wins. Best time on the track here from box 4, 30 and 24. It's your favourite in the last on the program. And now it's a $2.50 is the pink. So it runs the favourite. We've got Well in Commission also is number 2, which is Buckle Up Aoife at around the 360 quoted from $5. It's been fairly consistent. Ran a good third, four runs ago here by Buckle Up Brisk. And then some moderate performances, but does draw box number 2 today. We've got Mystic Gaze, who on its best form, he has a big chance in this. So it's not racing at its absolute optimum at the moment. Mystic Gaze is 3.10 out to $3.90 for the Patrick Ryan kennel. Does draw the inside again. They're having its first look at the Launceston track and distance. Has run over the sprint journey here, but first time over the 5.15, it's at $4.20 now. We've got Neptune Fireball's probably been best backed late for Butch Devril, that win earlier today. Had the 16 starts for 2 wins, has gone 29.87 at Launceston from box number 4, draws box 6 tonight with a vacant box on its inside. So it's an interesting race, the last. Market order. It goes the 8, Rojo Maximus, around 2.25 now. 2, Buckle Up Aoife at 3.80. Mystic Gaze at 4.20. Neptune Fireball at 4.20. Then a few outsiders, Rico Hulk 34. 41, Rothwell Kane. Sharon Scooter, $51, the outsider of the field. We've got Greyhound Racing tomorrow afternoon in Hobart. First gets underway there at a little bit of a later start tomorrow with Daylight Savings at 12.20. First of 10 tomorrow at Hobart at 12.20. Now, we're about to be boxed shortly for the last on the program here. It's been a great night of Greyhound Racing, some good finishes. And the race favourite in the last, number 8, Rojo Maximus, around that 2.25 quote, has been at most of the day. Neptune Fireball at 4.20. We're about to be boxed shortly for the last on the program. 2.25, Rojo Maximus, 4.20, Neptune Fireball, 3.80, Buckle Up Aoife, and 4.20, Mystic Gaze. So plenty of chances for the last. Good luck with your investments. This is the last at Launceston, race number 10. Green light is on. Here comes the lure. Favourite out in the pink, narrowly. We're set. Away they go. Brojo Max was away reasonably well. Rothful Kane was fast away. Then going through on the inside, Mystic Gaze is coming across. Brojo Maximus and Mystic Gaze go together. Up to third, Rico Hulk, then followed by Rothful Kane for the back of the field, then to Rico Hulk, makes up some ground. Then we got Buckle Up Aoife back there with Neptune Fireball. Off the back they go. Brojo Max took over, out by two. In second place, Mystic Gaze trying hard. Rico Hulk, but if you're on Brojo Max, get Nick Hugh, Brother Fox. Brojo Max goes home a score. Beat Rico Hulk flying for third. Maybe Neptune Fireball from Mystic Gaze. Then we had Rothwell Kane. Well back in the field. Buckle Up Aoife and Sharon Scooter back towards the tail. 30.06 the run. Split of 5.25 and 17.90. And a good solid win for the favourite in the last, Rojo Maximus. Takes out the last on the program. Streaming away in the run home. Rojo Maximus for Robin Grubb, who brings up a running double on the program, winning with in race 8 with Lenina Miss, takes out the last with Rojo Maximus. By Feral Frank from Pico Can, brings up win number 3 now from 16 Lifetime Starts. Seeing of the 4, Rico Hulk for Glenn Howlett, the winner though, by Feral Fraggy from Pico Can. Second to 4, Rico Hulk, Glenn Howlett. Third goes to 6, Neptune Fireball, Butch Deverell. Fourth to 1, Mystic Gay. So it is 8, 4, 6 and 1 on the last on the program. 38.4, 5.25 and 17.90. Winner pays around 2.25 and 2.40 on the one pool. Rico Hulk.
2: Out of trap 2, it's a well-backed runner here in favourite. 7-2 into 11-4. This is race 7. Fly High Star in trap 1 at 7-2 for Paul Meek and the Keep It in the Family Syndicate. Ballymac Elijah running out of trap 2 at 11-4 for Dalton Smith. Shockwave Suhail runs out of trap 3 at 7-2 for Kay Harrison. Willie's Wonder in trap 4 for Fields Racing and Michael Field. A 3-1 chance. Linear Rose in trap 5 at 9-2. Another Michael Field trained runner. Siomara Orphelia running out of trap 6 at 5-1 for Chris Gilbert. I think that's Chris's first runner today. Part owned by Miss Gilbert and Mr. Nardone. Coming forward then, joint favourites now, the 1 and the 2, 3-1 joints. It's then 7-2 the 4, 9-2 the 5, 4-1, in fact, 4-1 the 3, 9-2 the 5, 6-1 Siomara Orphelia. Dunstall Parks, 12.42, the runners behind the traps. Down the card, 11-4 joints, 1 and 2, 4-1, 7-2, 9-2, and 6-1. Loading about to get underway. Kate Harrison with a runner here, has had a very good meeting thus far. It's the 6 races we've had. Kate Harrison has won 3 of them. Looks now to make it a 4-timer with Shockwave Suhail, who's not without support. 5-4, standby. So the hare is on the move for race 7 at Dunstall Park. Joint favourites in 1 and 2. It's open and we're away. 2 is starting. 2 is the first to show. Ballymac Elijah, 4 now, looking to show some pace into the first bend. 3, 5, 6, and the back marker 1. They swing off the second bend and now 4 noses to the front. Willie's Wonder down the far side has the advantage from 2, 3, 5, making ground 1. The back marker is 6. Down towards the third bend. Willie's Wonder still with the call for Michael Field. This lightly raised saw, the Marsh 25, still has the advantage from 2, 5, and 6. And off the last bend, it's 4 careering away in great style. 6 is powering up the home straight. Not going to get there, but 4, 6, 5 at Dunstall. Success then for Michael Fields. Woolies Wonder got a better of trap 2 off that second bend and went on to land the spoils in good style. 2 wins from 7. Eye-catching performance from the runner-up.

0: $4 Butternut Queen, who has to be given a winning hope. And Lauren's Baby is a firmer in a $4.60. The year of four runners and single digits. We go then to $26 Aces Rose off the red. 8463, my thoughts. 8463. Striking Beach might be the one that's silly odds at $34, $21 out. Actually, $16 out. I think his chances are better than that. Definitely one for your trifectas and first fours, I would suggest. Well, steering around Velocity Smolder, although it obviously has been racing quite well. I mean, it's first go over the straight 300, but boasts a very good record of 10 wins, 14 placings. So perhaps it was foolish of me not to have it somewhere in my primary consideration. Out to 240 late chip kick, so it's been soft. 360, still Velocity Smolder, and still $4 Butternut Queen. 440 in from 460 Lauren's Baby. There's our starting signal. Race 11. We still have races 12 to 14 after this, or race 12 and extra one and extra two if you prefer. Runners being called across behind the line. Field of seven. Scratchings are 2, 9 and 10. Two's vacant. $2.40 chip kick, who has a win and a placing from its two attempts here up the straight 300. Velocity Smolder, I mean, his first 300 metre race appearance, and Butternut Queen is undefeated in three goes, standing by. Ready, away. Butternut Queen began quickly and, as expected, crossed inside, checked Velocity Smolder. Off the inside, Lauren's Baby leads up, going to second there is Aces Rose. Now in the middle, Chip Kick tries to come out after them with Striking Beach. Butternut Queen getting close to home. Chip Kick works to the lead. Chip Kick. Chip Kick goes on and scores a neck to a half a length to a very gallant Lauren's Baby. Third will go to Butternut Queen, perhaps in a photo with Aces Rose and Velocity Smolder. That's actually a three-way photo. Striking Beach in behind them, and Raya's Romance back at the tail. 4-3 and either 1 or 8. I said 8 from 1, but don't hold me to that. 4 beats 3 anyway. Chip Kick gets up. Andy Mulryan for Let's Have a Go Racing. Bernardo Wolfsteel beats 3. Lauren's Baby, the long-time leader. Paul and Jeanette Coochie. Seneca Regal Jade. And third, rest between 1 and 8. Aces Rose is 1 and Butternut Queen is 8. Judge to try to split those. Initially it was leading towards Butternut Queen, but it is again very close. Anyway, Aces Rose for Chris and Paul.
1: So runners on their way to the start now. Race number 12, last event, the onthestraight.com.au. Tell you what, there's only four of them in it, but this is just about the race of the night, in the sense you've got Brindle Surprise, who had been in great form before that kangaroo-like exhibition last start at the Meadows. I reckon he got his foot stuck in the muzzle as soon as he came out, and he bounced in the air as soon as he came out of the boxes on that occasion. It was just as if he was trying to free his foot from the muzzle, and he bounced in the air like a kangaroo. I don't think he'll be doing that again. It would be a freak occurrence if it happened again. Blue Storm's clearly a greyhound with a massive, massive motor. Big wraps on him as well, down from New South Wales again. He's had the 16 starts for 8 wins, just excelled. Over 5.45 at Ballarat last start, was powering to the line. Centuranium's in good form, last start winner. And Espoir, she's a dead set front runner. She'll need to jump well to clear Brindle Surprise early, but she's a good chance from that wide draw to being right on the tempo from the outset. So although it's a field of four, and it's probably a bit disappointing to only have four going around in the last on a program, we've got the 2 and the 8 coming out, and it still shapes up to be one of the better races of the night, with the quality of the race, in particular with Blue Storm, who has got some decent wraps on him, the favourite, 155. So they move in, last of the night here at Sandown, back racing here on Thursday night. Last few locked and loaded. And they're set to bounce. Lucky Last, favourites in box number 4. Set. away and racing. Blue Storm away okay. He's going to drift back to last initially. Out fast, Brindle Surprise. A much, much better beginning. And he is going to explode to the first bend and lead clearly over Espoir. Moving up third, Blue Storm, but he has to get on his bike to catch the leader. And then Ascend Uranium, who's three lengths away last. Brindle Surprise, the leader. Four lengths to Blue Storm, who starts to get serious. Gets past Espoir back to third, and then Ascend Uranium. But Brindle Surprise, still two and a half Blue Storm, who is chipping away as they turn. Brindle Surprise holding on, still a length in front, and Brindle Surprise will win the last. Brindle Surprise by three quarters will beat Blue Storm. Third Espoir, last in Ascend Uranium. Only about three and a half first to last, and there was no kangaroo exhibition early from Brindle Surprise. Straight to the

0: lead. Homer winner in 34-15. Well, it just proves that that something wasn't right last start at the Meadows. I reckon it was his foot stuck in the muzzle. He bounced in the air tonight. It was back to normal programming with Brindle Surprise. Went straight through, let them out, and he's a pretty fast dog. 9:02:23:19, or 19 might be 23:18 by the looks of it, and 34:15 home in 10:97. So number one first by Bernardo and Surprising. It's been a really good dog.
1: Race number 12 can truly begin to get underway. Weather is fine. Track is dry / standard. Our 12th and final race of the day is another Kawasaki Sprint Series race. 900 meters, 12 runners in the field. Not a bad way to finish things off. Then with a nice little sprint race.

0: Miko seat. Once Tonash is in the gates, we'll be able to get underway here with race number 12, 900 meters, 12 runners in the field. And they're off. Clean start from the field here as Clytha Vanti moves forward. Here comes Kudarev now on the inside. Kudarev outside. Tonash back behind. Fire Torch, Taisei Frank on the outside. Elgar back of the pack here as we hit that first turn. Brightia Buena. First turn, Kudarev has a lead over Tonas. Then behind is Clytha Vanti. Followed by Savage Love on the outside, inside Fire Torch. Elgar behind. Then comes Taisei Frank and Snow Lance. Authors well, Triple Excels. We hit that final turn. And now we're racing, heading for home. Kudarev has the lead. And Kudarev trying to just absolutely run away with this one. And she's doing a good job of that. Taisei Frank moving up into second. Elgar there as well. But it's Kudarev in for the victory. Over Taisei Frank and Elgar. Kudarev wasn't given that much love here locally. And she took the victory, and she took it in a dominating fashion. Taisei Frank moves up into second. Elgar in for third as we take a look at the replay coming down the stretch. Kudarev in complete and total control of race number 12. Back behind, Taisei Frank was able to move up into second. Elgar back in third. And Triple Excel hovering around for fourth. As we take a look at the overhead, number two, Kudarev in for the victory, no doubt about it. Over number four, Taisei Frank in second place. Third place to number seven, Elgar. Fourth place to number 10, Triple Excel. And fifth place to number one, Snow Lance. And those are your unofficial results. I'll have the official results for you shortly. Stay tuned.
1: October is going to be next. First four have now gone in. Is the trip here. There's five Linfus Sommer. Morfuen is the one at the shortest odds, number three on the card. Did win two starts ago. Teste Bouche. And ran up Perry Longchamp last time up. Ran very well, actually. He was sixth of 18 there. Kante race there. So in good form, Morfuen. There is some red sashes in on the jacket there. Yep, that's low and green. Coming forward is Comequois. That will leave five or six left to go in. That is Bayamou. Background is Metlesser. Still to go, that's nine. Starnberg. Well, Fuen goes in, so the last three, Metlesser, Boogie, and Amadras. Dress in. Boogie is going to be the final one. They are set to go. And they're off. Often race. racing in the Cante Handicap, the Prix Jacques Rossi over 2,100 metres. Bayer Moon away smartly, orange cap towards the right. That is in company with Lowen Green. And on the extreme right is New East Somme, orange jacket with the white sash. Deep on the track is Gold Player coming across ahead. Everything Gold Player is leading New East Somme. And then Bayer Moon on the outside, Morfuen sitting handy under Tony Piccone. The first four ahead of Plata de Octobre on the inside of the restrained now, Lowen Green. And Madras is then on the outer of those, followed by Windflower in maroon, the blue of Sue and Florence on the inside, and then Comequois ahead of Linfosomme, that's orange and green on the inside, yellow and green Max first, then on the outer, and these are then followed towards the back of the field by a Treat Wood, who is well in rear at this stage in company with Boogie, and the last ones are Starnberg and finally Met Lefer. So Gold Player it is that is leading, but doing plenty in front here to Morfuen in second position. New East Somme is in third, Bayer Moon runs in fourth, as they now have about 800 metres left to go, I should say, running into the turn. Gold Player is in front of Morfuen on the long run back towards the home straight. New East Somme is in third, Bayer Moon is then in fourth, Plata d'Octobre on the inside, Amadras around the outer, a black cap, and these are then followed by Lowen Green and Windflower on the outside as they turn for home. Then Max first trying to come from the back, so Gold Player is the leader. Morfuen is chasing, the inside is New East Somme to the outer, Bayer Moon making a bold bid on the left, Windflower coming right into contention, and to the left further is Comequois, Bayer Moon in the centre, Morfuen in the far side, running also coming home very well is Lowen Green as they race close to the finish. The near side is Windflower, and it's Hugo Beignet again, Windflower, and it's a photo for second. The far side Lowen Green, the near side Comequois involved in that, with Max first running on, and Met Lefer also. Windflower takes it to Windflower. Comequois, Met Lefer, and probably Lowen Green on the far side. But third is a
2: 15 this year, last week, when winning over 2,000 metres at this track, adding to winning over 2,200 metres back in July. Did I say that one from 15? No, I'm wrong. That was the record for 2025. Three from 11 this year, I should say. 2,400 metres, it's another unknown step for many of these in the field, but not for La Bombonera. Placed third last time he attempted this journey back in 2024 at Izmir, so has a bit of form over this trip. Meanwhile, ultra fast, seven wins from 30 starts, and he's one from six this year, won over 2,000 metres at Izmir back in June, but has failed to place in four subsequent starts. And again, 2,400 metres is yet to be attempted by ultra fast. So some unknowns for this today. I can safely say that three of them, I think, have attempted this trip. Kansadi being another one, won over 2,400 metres at Izmir back in November. And also number seven, Chum Lee's race over 2,400 metres, fifth back in July, most recently also at Izmir. So not too many more to come forward, I would have thought. Reminder that number one is the non-runner, Erdemann. This is ultra fast, yellow jacket with the black cross belts. We'll be heading forward into stall number nine, and we'll complete this field. 2,400 metres, a mile and a half, longest race of the day here. Just taking a few more turns, not quite at post time yet. Is now being straightened up, heading to the gate. So about halfway in now for ultra fast. Moves into line. And that's it. Set to go over 2,400 metres, a mile and a half ahead of them. They're off. Away they go. Just held up in the early stages. Chegaranhan and Rosera drop towards the back of the field. Meanwhile, up front, it's going to be the light cap of Chumley, who's going to set a bit of pace. Sheep Stealer, though, in the purple jacket, comes over the top. And it's Sheep Stealer who leads down the straight for the first time. From Chumley in second, Keen Early On and Free Sweating Ultra Fast is in third. Red and Yellow of Kansadi in fourth. And a break of Freelance back to Thinder of Shine, the favourite, as they pass the judge for the first time. Back in around sixth position is La Bombonera with the red cap. To the outside, Chegaranhan is next. Rosera, narrowly the bat marker at the back of this 8-strong field as they head now round the bend, and inside the final mile they go. Sheep Stealer leads now by 2 lengths from on the inside Chumley. Racing a good 3 deep off the fence is Ultra Fast, and Kansadi is between horses. 4 lengths away to Vine Thinder of Shy. 3 then to La Bombonera. On the wide outside, Chegaranhan is next. Rosera is the back marker as they continue their way down the back straight. Sheep Stealer still leading the way from Chumley. Kansadi and Ultra Fast, both in behind, sharing second position. Thinder of Shine is next, then comes La Bombonera, Rosera, and now being chased along at the back of the field is Chegaranhan as they exit the back straight. Little changes in the orders are inside the final half mile. Sheep Stealer still out in front. Kansadi in the red and yellow is poised. On the inside is Chumley, and then outer for Ultra Fast. Just taking a little closer order is Thinder of Shine in the yellow and black stars. Then comes La Bombonera. Bonniera, followed next by Rosera. Chegaranhan is out as they now break past their point of departure and about to reach the final 400 metres of their journey. Sheep Stealer still out in front, but now being asked for the effort, drawing clear by a few lengths. La Bombonera on the inside is running on from Kansadi, and down the centre of the course is now Thinder of Shine. Then comes Chumley, and Rosera staying on for the back of the field. La Bombonera to the right just about has the advantage inside the two. Followed next by Sheep Stealer. Thinder of Shine in full cry down the outside. La Bombonera, though, heading towards the line. La Bombonera, the winner. Tight for second between Sheep Stealer and Thinder of Shine. Rosera was back in fourth. La Bombonera is the winner of our second race here at Bursa. Well-timed run from the red cap. First choice of the stablemate, the light blue and red cap there. And he's gone and won by a good 2.5 lengths. Very, very tight for second indeed between Sheep Stealer and Thinder of Shine. Our last race in second place went the way of Spring Catcher. You Are Great in third. It was a tight finish for the placings, and it's even tighter for this one. And now back in fourth position was Rosera. Next came Kansadi and Chumley. Then further back in the field to find Kansadi. Not before Ultra Fast, however. Ultra Fast was next. So Kansadi, Chumley, Ultra Fast, and then at the back of the field was Chegaranhan. 2:30.57 for number 2, La Bombonera, has gone and won our second race here at Bursa. We just await the photo for second place. I won't leave you before that. But there is La Bombonera heading back to the winner's enclosure. Running out a fantastic winner of this level 5 conditions race over.

0: Just about on start time here for race number 12. We still have extra one and extra two, races 13 and 14 after this. This is the Garrard's Horse and Hound, fifth grade. Nine into box five here. Scratchings five and 10. East Coast, one of the outsiders, number nine at $101. 310 favouritism is with number one, Blue Serenade, who's 310 to 270, back to 310. Classic Booty, 310 out to 350 late. The two Lunar Rose, 390 to 5, back to 460. And Specking Champagne Fizz, 6 out to 12, back into $8. Edith Ace is the bottom one, 750 to 550. And Carmen Cruzy is 17 into 8, back to $12. I've tipped them 1, 2, 6, 4. Just about all trapped away here. Last of the first dozen. Still extra one and two to go. Favourite is the red. Blue Serenade at 310. Away they go off the inside. Blue Serenade, one of the first two out. Champagne Fizz races forward, joined by Blue Serenade. Luna Rose between them. The reserve East Coast. Down the outside, Classic Booty, Carmen Cruzy. East Coast got to the lead. Now tackling it, Classic Booty. Classic Booty has staved off one of the biggest upsets. Classic Booty will defeat the 100-1 shot East Coast by about a neck. Third, that will go to Edith Aces from Blue Serenade, who seemed to have its chance. Luna Rose, last couple in them were Carmen Cruzy, Fame Beckons and Champagne Fizz. First out, last home. 6, 9, 8 and 1, I think. We almost saw my first $100 winner, but it's just gone down narrowly. Six gets at Classic Booty for Peter Sullivan, Peter Wilson, Feral Frankie, Taipa. Defeats the 9 East Coast, who ran a cracking race for Carl Buna. Orson Allen, Boyle and Bubble. And third will go to the 8. Edith Aces, Chris and Paul Supple, Kinlock Bray, Champagne Rose. 6, 9, 8, 1 are now in the frame. A neck by a half. A neck by a half, 1676. 654 at a slow 10, 22 home. 6, 9, 8, 1. We get the $3.50 shot, beating the $101 pop. 6, 9, 8, 1 interim race 12.
1: Down the card, a minute to 10, running out of trap 1. This one for Debbie Herlock. Race 8 on the card. This is the Ashwell's Greyhound Retirement Home then. 5-1, trap 1 for Debbie Herlock. Inclement Shelby in trap 2 is 7-4 for Martin Wiley and the Fruity Syndicate. Broadway Reggie in 3 at 11-4 for Ricky Holloway. Miss King and Miss Kellett. Ideal Guest in 4-4-1 for Paul Burr and Sally Button. Big Time Machine in trap 6 at 3-1 for Martin Wiley. And Louis, Where Do We Find Them Syndicate? Runners about to go in. 5 runners then for this A4. 1 lap of the London Road venue. Down the car, 5-1, 7-4, favourite 11-4, 4-1, vacant 3-1. All in. Here is on the move then for race 8 at Romford. Favourite in trap 2 in Clement Shelby. It's open and we're away, and 3's the first to show. Broadway Reggie leads into the first bend. 1 against the fence, 4-6, and the back marker is 2. Swinging around the second bend, and 3 has the advantage from 1 up for second, 4-6, and down the far side. It is trap 3 with a narrow advantage. 1's looking to stay on. Likewise, 4, but it's 3 who's going to lead around the last bend. Broadway Reggie for Ricky Holloway is going to career to the front and land the spoils for Romford's newest trainer. Success then for Broadway Reggie, landing the spoils for Ricky Holloway. And Miss Kellett and Miss King had odds of 11-4. Chance to see this race again. The 11-4 chance trapping really well. 1 and 2 came together out of the boxes. Fair play to a minute to 10. He's run a good race in the circumstances. After that, scrimmaging and really... It was the first and second all the way from the get-go. 4 was on the premises, Ideal Guest, but keeping up the gallop all the way to the wire. Broadway Reggie has landed the spoils. 3-1 at Romford.